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0: In fact, the last born, Ono Shetan Pelu flying colors. Tintini by local CGPA, the last one is 4.98. Etuan Nijade, only just one unit, just one mark. Local Tashimu first class. She came out with a 2-1, strong 2-1. If that's what you want to do, Baba tun wa ni ka jeje nibe yen ni ale yi ipe ki la fe lo to po ni mind me sugbe to se pataki nbe ni pe o ni owo kan ti mo tin wa lati January lo ti e ko won yen jade 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
0: 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Be ni won pe mi lati company lati headquarters. Ipe madam go and check your account. We have paid you.
1: Apere to da niyan o. Benny, come back for okay to see a me. Want to sign? I do. I bet all the majors met about it. I'm Bologna. I bet it all dag in Dini.
0: The beauty of his new one, he won't say what's your confumi. One more day, last January. What's okay? What's okay? What's okay? If anyone's work with your guy, this is not my money. Oh, I know, Mr. Ladipo. We are paying you in bits. When it's on Monday, call me. I will send the analysis to your email. Modupelo Olorin Alaye, also 2.1 billion for me ni Alaye.
1: Bo se ri nu. 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

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Good morning. 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Today, Thursday, 17th September 2026. I am Jimmy. Funny, sir. The headlines. National Assembly transmits Constitution Amendment Bill to State Assemblies and expect response within 30 days. River State Government commends NEMA for flood relief intervention. And on the foreign scene, Indonesian President calls for stricter sanctions against forest fire perpetrators. And in sport, NSC awaits FIFA's decision on NFF reform. Details of these and more in a moment.

Good morning once again, and now to the news in full. The National Assembly has transmitted its resolution on the creation of state police to the 36 state houses of assembly for consideration and approval in line with the constitution and in line with the constitutional requirement for altering the 1999 constitution. The clerk to the National Assembly, Kamoru Ogunlana, announced the transmission of the Constitution of the Federal Republic of Nigeria 1999 Sixth Alteration Bill 2026 to the state legislature. The decision is also in line with Section 9 of the Constitution, which states that any proposed amendments passed by the National Assembly requires the concurrence via resolution of its of at least two-thirds, 24 out of 36 of the state houses of assembly before it can be represented by presidential assent. While the constitution sets no statutory deadline for the state legislature to return their vote, the National Assembly leadership has established a 30-day administrative time frame to encourage an orderly and timely conclusion to the alteration exercise. The clerk to the National Assembly further disclosed that upon receipt of the resolutions of the state houses of assembly, the National Assembly would proceed with the necessary steps in accordance with the provisions of the Constitution. Meanwhile, in a bid to hasten solutions to power outages and disruptions across the country, the federal government is planning to establish a national call center where electricity consumers can lodge complaints and have them resolved. The Minister of Power, Chief Joseph Tegbey, disclosed this on Wednesday at the commissioning of a 3-megawatt hybrid mini-grid project and renewable energy workshop and training center at the Yakubu Gowon University, also known as the University of Abuja. According to a statement, Tegbey said the initiative would also provide a dedicated channel for reporting vandalism and critical electricity infrastructure for immediate action and remediation. And now to River State. The federal government has approved the release of relief materials to some local government areas in the state to cushion the impact of the disaster on the people. Coordinator of NEMA, Rivers and Bayelsa State, Chidi Ogundu, made the disclosure during the handover and flag-off of NEMA relief materials at the NEMA Operation Office in Port Harcourt yesterday. He noted that in line with its core value of transparency, the agency decided to inform the state of the arrival of the materials before the distribution to the affected areas. On his part, the Rivers State government commended the National Emergency Management Agency for the gesture. The commendation was made by the Rivers State Deputy Governor and Chairman of the State Flood Prevention and Management Committee, Professor Ngozi Maudu, represented at the event by the head of service, River State Civil Service, Dr. Inge Brown. Professor Udu expressed appreciation to NEMA for its continued efforts to provide assistance to

0: communities affected by disasters across the country. She said the agency had, over the years, provided relief and guidance to disaster-affected communities, adding that its intervention was particularly important at a time when parts of River State were grappling with the effect of floodings. Meanwhile, some flood victims in Eleme have accused most of the residents who received relief materials from the River State government as persons who were not affected by flood. The flood victims who spoke when the state deputy governor, represented by the head of service, Yingi Brown, led other members of the flood community to Eleme to distribute relief materials to those affected by flood, said the state government would have taken time to move around so as to know the real people affected by flood before distributing the relief materials.
1: Our sisters there, that the water that no reach just hang us in anywhere there in the sea. That is what we are passing through now.
2: But wait, the thing I want to say the truth, because as you see, they gather here, some of them water no reach their house. These people supposed to take people to go around and check the house where they are suffering. This suffering is too much.
3: Even the thing in our brain, you know, we feed do everybody like this. I've got people plenty pass all this in our brain. My town now, people don't even go. Even my children, no, if you come like this, it's no, if you reach the fence.
0: Others, community stakeholders who spoke, accused the contractor handling the LMS section of the East-West Road of allegedly being the cause of the flood in the community. They accused the contractor of channeling the water to community and called on the Rivers State government to ask them to do the right thing.
4: Your Excellency, in the name of God, our Creator, we are appealing to you to take prompt action in our situation. For the more our houses stay in the water, the more damages it will cause our building and properties. Considering the turbulent economy we are facing in our nation today and how difficult it is to build a house now, save our souls, save our properties. On our knees, we are pleading with tears in our eyes, begging you to help us mandate ROCC to rechannel the water which they sent to us straight to a little flowing river. We therefore, in a very humble manner, categorically request of you to mandate ROCC to provide an immediate lasting solution to the flood they have caused to us, rendering us homeless.
0: Meanwhile, an environment rescue manager, Meshek Unyi, has faulted the National Emergency Management Agency, NEMA, for not creating enough sensitization during the period of enumerating 2025 flood victims. This follows reports by NEMA that it has concluded enumeration of those affected by flood in 2025. Unyi advised that subsequently, the flood enumeration committee should be all-inclusive to include community members in order to get real data of flood victims. He also advised that due diligence should be carried out so as to ensure the real flood victims get the relief materials.
5: So this is a major challenge, and what is called early warning relies more on accurate data and information. When you don't have those accurate data, particularly when you are not on ground, when you don't get information from the locals, when you don't get information from the local government, when information don't flow from these two levels to the state and don't flow from the state to the national, the national can only respond based on conjectures. And that is what we have been battling over the years. This is not the test, and it is, you know, negatively even impacting and eroding whatever gains we ought to have gotten.
0: In a separate development, the River State House of Assembly Ad Hoc Committee conducting inquiry into the funds disbursed to Pamo University of Medical Sciences from 2017 till date says it will rely on relevant sections of the Constitution to declare a warrant of arrest on the Vice Chancellor of Pamo University, the River State Accountant General, and the Commissioner for Finance over their failure to appear before the committee on Thursday, 24th, September. Chairman of the Ad Hoc Committee and Deputy Speaker of the River State House of Assembly, Dumle Maul, handed down this warning, expressing sadness at their failure to appear before the committee. As you may know, the River State House of Assembly earlier this week requested the Vice Chancellor of Kwame University, the Accountant General of the River State, the Commissioner for Education, the Commissioner for Finance, and other relevant agencies to appear before the Ad Hoc Committee and give explanations on how the funds were expended. However, apart from the Commissioner for Education, Peter Nwago, who was present, the Vice Chancellor, Kwame University, the Rivers Finance Commissioner, the Rivers Accountant General, were absent.
6: Cited critical stakeholders that have received funding from River State Government, starting from the Accountant General of the State, Ministry of Finance, Education, Budget and Economic Planning, and PAMU University. Regrettably, PAMU didn't appear. The AG wrote to us that they are in Abuja for fact meeting himself and the Finance Commissioner. But the Permanent Secretary, Ministry of Finance, came, brought documents. The Ministry of Education came, the Commissioner came in person, appeared before the committee, brought documents. Initially, we said Monday, but the committee just met now. We've agreed to give them up to Thursday, 24th, next week, to appear before the committee with all the relevant documents. The committee will sit by 10 a.m. and then take receive documents from them, evaluate the documents in line with the Constitution, particularly Section 128, 129 of the Constitution. However, failure for PAMU University, the Vice Chancellor particularly, not to appear to submit documents and speak to those documents, the committee will have no other option than to invoke the spirit and letters of the Constitution. Same is applicable to the Accountant General of the State. Same is applicable to the Commissioner of Finance.
0: Our correspondent Orwell-Lene reports that other officials of the state government who appeared before the committee were the permanent secretaries, Ministry of Budget and Ministry of Education. Moving on, Chief Judge of River State Justice Simeon Chibuzo Amadi has informed the general public that judges of the High Court of River State will resume normal court sitting today, the 17th of September 2026, after the annual vacation. You would recall that the Chief Judge Simeon Chibuzo Amadi had earlier announced that the judges of the High Court of the state should embark on an annual vacation from Monday, 20th July, to Wednesday, 16th September 2026. In a statement by the Chief Registrar of the High Court, David Ohua Madui urged the general public to take notice of the resumption of the regular court sitting today, September 17th, 2026. The statement quoted Justice Simeon Chibuzo Amadi fixing the 2026-2027 legal year opening ceremonies of the River State Judicial on Thursday, 24th September 2026. He said the activities will commence with a special church service by 10 a.m. at the Cathedral Church, St. Paul's RBC Garrison, Port Harcourt, and will be followed by a special court session at the Ceremony Court Hall Block C, High Court Complex, Port Harcourt. Still at home, the Bonny Local Government Chairman, Abinye Blessing Pepple, has assured that the second year of his administration would focus on rural and urban development across the different wards of local government area, with particular attention on the riverine communities. Pepple gave these assurances during a commendation session by the Bonny Legislative Arm during the end of his first year in office. He assured that he would continue to work for the benefit of the people.
7: Going to have some measurement of visibility across the riverine areas. But most importantly, the second leg of this administration will focus on road development. We have tried as much as possible to take care of welfare and security, and we're trying to do some basic and fundamental infrastructural revolution, but we must have to show a blueprint on road infrastructure. Generally, I'd like to thank our people for the support so far, and most importantly, the Legislative Assembly. The collaboration, the concerted effort between the both arms of government has clearly gave birth to the transformation that all of us are witnessing. And once again, I thank the group of Bonny for the support so far.
0: The Bonny Local Government Legislative Council has commended the Council Chairman, Abinye Blessing Pepple, for his support for the legislative arm. the leader of the legislative arm and councillor representing the Ward 10, Kingsley Jumbo, gave the commendation during the first one-year tenure of the chairman. Jumbo praised the council chairman for his people project, assuring that the lawmakers would continue to support him.
8: His tremendous impact and effort is cutting across not only the non-indigents, but even the indigents. So we are happy, we are grateful. And this is also another opportunity to encourage him to do more. To know that the people are still looking up to him to do more. And we believe that he will keep doing more. This is a morale booster for him. This is a sense of encouragement for him. To know that he should do more, that we are watching him. We'll keep synergizing with him. We'll keep collaborating with him. We'll keep praying for him also to succeed.
9: Foreign news.
0: And now to the foreign scene. Indonesian President Prabowo Subianto has called for stricter regulations and sanctions against those who use slash and burn methods to clear lands as the country struggles to contain wildfires that have been raging for weeks. Indonesia is battling its most intense wildfires in 11 years with hot weather conditions patching the country's forests and fields. The transboundary pollution has also caused unhealthy air conditions in neighboring Singapore and Malaysia, causing the spike in respiratory illnesses. Prabowo, in a meeting with his cabinet, said there will be zero tolerance for people or corporations found responsible for starting wildfires.
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0: In outer sports, the proposed reform agenda for the Nigerian Football Federation, led by the National Sports Commission, is set to get a clearer direction in the upcoming days as World Football Governing Body, FIFA, weighs whether to pave the way for a normalization committee. This follows the conclusion of a FIFA-led consultation with Nigerian football stakeholders in Abuja to assess the legal and governance structure of the federation following the mass resignation of NFF President Ibrahim Gasua, General Secretary Mohamed Sanusi, and other board members on August 27th. At the conclusion of the engagement, the NSC and FIFA and CAF would now consider the views and submissions gathered from Nigerian football stakeholders before determining the next steps in the reform processes.
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0: And now let's check out the world of business today. The pump price of premium motor spirit, also known as petrol, has continued to rise across states, with the product selling for as much as 1,500 per liter in Kano, Yobo, Sokoto, Borno, Taraba and Zamfara, while prices have also risen sharply in other parts of the country. This came as the Nigerian Labour Congress called on the federal government to urgently introduce measures to cushion the impact of the rising price petrol, including the payment of reasonable wage awards to workers and the sale of crude oil to local refineries in Naira. The NLC, in a statement signed by its president Joe Ajaero on Wednesday, said petrol now sells for about 1,430 per litre in major cities, with prices reportedly higher in less accessible locations. And that has been the World News on Classic 91.1 FM. But before I go, here are the headlines that made the stories. We told you that National Assembly transmits Constitution Amendment Bill to state assemblies and expect response within 30 days. We also told you that state government commenced NEMA for flood relief intervention. On the foreign scene, we alerted you that Indonesian president calls for stricter sanctions against forest fire perpetrators. And in sports, we also told you that NSC awaits FIFA's decision on NFF reform. Kindly send your eyewitness reports to our news desk via WhatsApp on 0906-552-8838. I am Jimmy. Funny, sir. Good morning.
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10: 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How you take a get the money?
11: Now Mega Millions Nigeria. 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
13: Nigeria now one of the highest country where kpai of children when average 5 years plenty pass for the world. And disease when vaccine fit prevent, they join the contributor. Experts talk say about 2.1 to 2.3 million children inside Nigeria. They zero dose. That one means say they never receive any kind of vaccination before.
14: So they treat disease where vaccine fit prevent. They cost well for family plus government them. But they fit prevent them with vaccination. So make gonna carry all on a pikin them with them from 0 to 23 months. Make them give them vaccine to prevent all this yama disease where vaccine fit prevent. Carry them go any primary healthcare center way near you or any center where you hear say then they do immunization outreach service and campaign.
13: We adolescent and adults then say fit get vaccination against meningitis, diphtheria, tetanus toxoid, and human papilloma virus for guests when don't reach 9 years and above. Make them for protect them against cervical cancer. All vaccine they save and they work and government don't pay for all of them. Make we protect we children and we save today from the pain of tomorrow. For further story, I beg call MPHCDA free of charge on top 7722. National Primary Healthcare Development Agency. Ringuna, disinformate.
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13: Nigeria now one of the highest country where kpai of children when average 5 years plenty pass for the world. And disease when vaccine fit prevent, they join the contributor. Experts talk say about 2.1 to 2.3 million children inside Nigeria, they zero dose. That one means say they never receive any kind of vaccination before.
14: So they treat disease where vaccine fit prevent, they cost well for family plus government them, but they fit prevent them with vaccination. So make gonna carry all on a pikin them with them from 0 to 23 months. Make them give them vaccine to prevent all this yama disease where vaccine fit prevent. Carry them go any primary healthcare center way near you or any center where you hear say then they do immunization outreach service and campaign.
13: We adolescent and adults then say fit get vaccination against meningitis, diphtheria, tetanus toxoid, and human papilloma virus for guests when don't reach 9 years and above. Make them for protect them against cervical cancer. All vaccine they save and they work and government don't pay for all of them. Make we protect we children and we save today from the pain of tomorrow. For further story, I beg call MPHCDA free of charge on top 7722. National Primary Healthcare Development Agency. Ringuna, disinformate.

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0: 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The momentum is gathering. 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

0: A very good morning to you listening to us. From the biggest headlines to the hottest conversations and stories making the rounds across the world of sports, this is Sports Extra, where we keep you up to speed with all those informations. And I am Ikio Annabelle Bio Belemoye. Let's dive right in to the first story of the day, beginning with some money talks. And it's in athletics, because Nigerians contingent at the World Inaugural Athletics Ultimate Championships in Budapest have earned a combined prize money of 130,000 naira. Of course, the contingent were led by Tobia Amusan, and she had a silver medal finish in the women's 100-meter hurdles. Now, Amusan pocketed $7,000 after finishing second in her event in 12.34 seconds. It was Koinsala Ajayi who earned $25,000 for his fourth place finish in the men's 100 meters. And then Ezekiel Nathaniel took home $14,000 after placing sixth in the men's 400 meter hurdles. Whereas it was Udodi Onwuzirike who earned $10,000 for his eighth place finish in the men's 200 meters. And Ella Onodrevo, who of course rounded off Nigerians' earnings with $6,000 from a 12th place finish in the women's 400 meters. All right, let's move over to some football stories, beginning on the home front, where Rivers Angels have a rather new beginning on the offing for them, because the management announced the appointment of a new coaching crew for the Jewels of Rivers ahead of their new Nigeria Women's Football League season. Now, White Obonda returns to the club as head coach. He will be assisted by Isaac Thomas Atambere, and then Sunday Udo joins them as goalkeeper coach. Now, speaking on his return, Head coach White Obonda, of course, said he's committed to restoring the club to winning ways, and he also addressed his previous exits. Do take a listen.
1: To say a big apology to the River State Football and the supporters of River Edges, and the Honorable Commissioner to Phosphorus River State then, because I know when I left here last two seasons, the fans, the Commissioner, everybody wasn't happy. So, but then I've already gone, so there was nothing I could do then. So I want to say a big apology to them, that I'm very, very sorry the way I left then. Now that I'm back to the team, I think my major target, I think I'm happy to be back to River Angels and be in my state too. So, because it's been a long while, I've been moving all around the state, all the country, so I think it's better I come back and settle back at home. So now that I'm back to River Angels, I think my target and that of the team is to ensure we get the CAF qualification, because that is the aspiration of the management, the owners of River Angels, that being the state government.
0: Alright, so you heard the coach of White Obonda there. He previously led Rivers Angels to the Federation Cup glory, and he narrowly missed out on the league title during his last stint with the club. Now he returns and is hoping to restore what Rivers Angels used to be after they also missed out on the league last season when they hosted here at home at the Rivers at the Adoki Amiasimaka Stadium. But let's move from one Rivers club to another, but this time with Rivers United, because Rivers United were able to secure a 2-0 victory over Warri Wolves in their rescheduled match day 3 fixture of the Nigeria Premier Football League. That happened on Wednesday, which was yesterday, at the Adoki Amiasimaka Stadium. Now, it was Abdulrasheed Dabai who opened the scoring for the home side in the 22nd minute, giving Rivers United a deserved lead heading into the break. But the Port Harcourt-based side continued to push for a second goal after the restart, and eventually doubled their advantage in the 75th minute when new boy Chinemerem Ugweze scored the goal for them. Now, this victory marks a strong response from Rivers United following their CAF Confederation Cup exit. They have now won both of their opening MPFL matches. Of course, on the first day, they won against Plateau United. That was 2-0. And now they are looking to maintain a winning start. But let's hear what Yema, the assistant coach of Rivers United, has to say on this win and what the new focus would be for Rivers United.
2: If you are in Rivers United and season want to start, if you see the poll I saw online, everybody picks Rivers every season to win the league, because you know Rivers is the top side. For now, I think this is the best and the biggest club in Nigeria Premier League. If you look at our history in the Continental for the past 5-6 years, you know, so that pressure is on us. Like I said, last season, Continental in Nigeria is both blessing and causing sometimes, because of the number of games you have to play and travel. With travel, you are going to East Africa, you know how many countries you have to go for before you get to your venue. And you have to go back and go straight to go and play league. I think there was so much accumulated game last season who affected us. So now now that we are no longer in the continent, hopefully we will concentrate on the league and get the job done.
0: And of course, that was the voice of Yemma Olarenwaju, the assistant coach of Rivers United, saying that a lot of confidence is always on Rivers United being one of the biggest clubs in the Nigerian Premier Football League. But let's move over to some national news story, because we have both the under 17 women and the under 20 women in action at the moment. But we'll begin with the Falconets, the under 20 women, because their coach Moses Aduku has come out to say that the FIFA Under 20 Women's World Cup has been his target since taking charge of the Falconets, as his side will have to face a tough test against England in the round of 16 today in Poland. Now, of course, he has come out to say that it does not surprise us. Right from the first day I was appointed, I made it clear to the players and the backroom staff that my vision is to win the World Cup. And he went ahead to say that if they win today, it will not be a surprise for him. And he said that the celebrations will, of course, end on the pitch. And he went ahead to also add that they would make Nigeria proud by the grace of God. Now, remember that Nigeria has featured in every edition of the competition since its inception in 2002, and they are also two-time runners-up, both occasions in 2010 and 2014. They fell to the hands of the Belgians, to Belgium, of course, rather to Germany, yes, and they will now seek to pursue their first title against England if they're able to get past England. Remember that Nigeria, Brazil, and the United States are the only teams to have appeared in every edition of the competition following Germany's failure to qualify for this year's tournament. So we do wish the Falconets all the best. They've been solid on the international level and they'll be hoping to defeat England today. But yes, let's move over to the under 17 women, because as they are fondly called, the Flamingos, they have made a very, very strong start to their 2026 WAFU-B under 17 Girls Cup, having defeated Niger Republic by 5-0 in their opening Group B fixture on Wednesday, which was yesterday in Cote d'Ivoire. Now they'll be facing a major test come Saturday against Ghana. But let's quickly hear from the coach, Busari Akim, what he had to say about yesterday's win.
3: Thank you very much. Looking at the magnitude of a match we play, Niger, vis-a-vis all to have played them when we are playing the qualifier, because they play Guinea. So from the Guinea, we cannot play. But we need to have a young side like we had, and it's going to be an entertaining game, because we are going to have, this is a long line in terms of tactics. So we could see from the beginning, they are going on a low block. It did not come on the middle or high block. So what we need to do is we'll keep the possession, try to extend the play, have an opportunity of 1v1 in play, then ability to convert. But, you know, Israel is obedient. We wasted a lot of chances in the first half. Then they tried to slow the game down, curtail our attack. But vis-a-vis, at least we have learned from their act. If we see a game like that too, because we are still going to play another bigger stage ahead of what we are playing now. But it was a good experience. We were not pushed over.
0: All right, you heard the thoughts of course, Coach Busari there. But let's quickly move over to, still in the world of football, but let's take everything to the international stage. For Manchester United fans, it was not a good outing for them, because they hit a new low under Michael Carrick as they lost 3-2 against Brighton in a game where they already led by 2-0. And now for the second straight year, Manchester United are exiting the Carabao Cup in the first round. But to other results, Everton got a 1-0 victory over Wolverhampton Wanderers. It was Charlie Alcaraz who came off the bench in the 76th minute and scored in the 80th minute to get that all-important win for Everton as they got past Wolverhampton Wanderers. It was Fleetwood Town who also got a 1-0 victory over Sheffield United, but it was an own goal by Norrington Davis that saw them through. And then for Coventry City, they lost to Aston Villa by 1-3. It was Victor Torp who scored for Coventry City, but unfortunately that wasn't enough to see his side through to the fourth round of the Carabao Cup, as Tammy Abraham, who opened scoring in the 7th minute, also got his second of the day in the 59th minute. And then it was Ross Barkley who also got his goal in the 40th minute. Both Ross Barkley and Tammy Abraham played for Chelsea, so it was a goal made at the Stamford Bridge. But there are going to be some fixtures to expect tonight in the Carabao Cup. Is the fourth round, the third round, the last game that will determine the complete fixtures for the fourth round is going to be Manchester City against Norwich City. But for now, the fourth round draws are out, pending what happens between Manchester City and Norwich. The winner of that tie will be able to face Brighton and Hove Albion, who defeated Manchester United. But for other fixtures to expect in the fourth round is going to be Fleetwood versus Arsenal, Everton will take on Newcastle, Sunderland will take on Brentford, Liverpool will take on Chelsea, Bradford will take on Peterborough, then it's going to be Fulham versus Crystal Palace, Bournemouth versus Aston Villa. But to some other footballing stories, let me tell you that former Ajax midfielder Marciano Vink has admitted he did not expect Nigeria striker Tolu Arokodare to make such an immediate impact at the Dutch club. Now, Arokodare joined Ajax from Wolverhampton Wanderers on a season-long loan and has quickly impressed since arriving in Amsterdam. Now, the 25-year-old secured five goals, has been able to score five goals and provided two assists in just eight appearances for the Dutch Giants this season, with his latest outing, of course, coming in on Saturday in a 5-1 victory over Fortuna Sittard. And then still in football, but this time retirement. It is veteran midfielder Axel Witsel who has announced his retirement from international football on Wednesday, bringing an end to a very stellar Belgium career, which of course saw him become the second most capped player. Now, the 37-year-old made his 140th and last appearance for the national side in their 2-1 World Cup quarterfinal loss to eventual champion Spain that was in July. Now, he went ahead to say via social media, "It's time to make way for the youngsters and the new generation. I never imagined achieving so much when I started out just 18 years old." He went ahead, of course, that was what he said. But then remember that he made his debut in 2008 and became a key player for Belgium's golden generation, which of course also included Kevin De Bruyne, Romelu Lukaku and Eden Hazard. But the last story of the day before I leave the studio, former Chelsea defender Cesar Azpilicueta has celebrated a significant milestone away from the pitch. Now, of course, this came after he graduated with merit in global football sports directorship. Now, in a post via his social media, he went ahead to say yesterday, where he marked the occasion alongside PFA Business Class of 2026, reflecting the hard work that went into competing the program and the people who supported him along the journey. Now, this qualification presents another stage in Azpilicueta's development within football, of course, also expanding his experience from leadership on the pitch into wider areas of football management and sporting direction. But that's the much I can take on the show today. My name is Ikiu Annabelle, and this was Sports Extra on Classic FM 91.1, the station playing every song you know. Do stay here.

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0: 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Thank you for making that time to join in. Another time for us to take a look at the big stories on our various newspapers. And we want you to be a part of the conversation. 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Yeah. So let's get into it. 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If you choose to call us, it will be 0802 4000 911 0802 4000 911. 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
1: Rivers, are you ready? The big one is coming to Port Harcourt, South Nigeria. The Rivers Dialogue. Keynote speakers, Professor Joash Amubitan San, INEC Chairman, Nigeria. Malam Lanri Isa Onilu, Director General, National Orientation Agency, Abuja, Nigeria. Date, October 20th, 2026. Time, 9 a.m. The Rivers Dialogue anticipates. 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

We'll start with the first headline here, and it is on the Guardian newspaper. Lagos to criminalize street begging, proposes 200,000 naira fine and 2-year jail term. So that's what Lagos has decided to do. For many of them, they believe that, especially the governor, remember, they've gone around several times to pick people on the streets. So they think that they are defacing Lagos. So since that is happening and Lagos shouldn't have such around it, they've decided that if you are a street beggar, once this, what do they call it? Once this law is, once it's passed into law, you just might be arrested. Yes, you just might arrested, caught via the, you know, court that you are begging on the streets, you'll be arrested. Yeah, you'll be arrested. So you need to be very, very, very careful. Or just change your state if you need to still continue in your act.

0: Okay, moving on now to another headline here on the Guardian newspaper. It says Tinubu declares child labor eradication as national development priority. The president has pushed the time or the number or the date to 2030. Yeah, so he's saying that by 2030 that child labor should have been eradicated. Yes, it's true. It's possible to do that. But while we're at it, it is important also that the president should know that you cannot eradicate child labor if the parents of the children are unemployed or underemployed. So many persons rely on their children to help them source for this, for their daily life, you know, their daily living, their livelihoods. It's not proper. Truly, it is not proper. Children should be in school. They should, they should be learning. Unfortunately, things are tough. Times are hard. So you will always have the stories coming from here, coming from there. But the president has declared that by 2030, child labor will be eradicated because it is a national development priority. What do you think about that? Share with us. Would love to hear from you. 2027, politicians plot to buy Dons, Monarchs, and that worries CSOs. CSOs are not also saying that politicians are also trying to buy them. CSOs, yes, you're listening to me. We've seen what has happened in several states, even here in River State, where civil society organizations, you know, they say A and tomorrow they start singing B. We've seen that happen. If you're a member of CSOs and you're listening to me, will you say, I'm not saying it is all low hair. I'm not saying it is all. You have groups, you have people registering organizations and call them civil society organizations, and everywhere is the civil, especially here in River State. So it is great the way, if it's used properly, it is something lovely. But we've seen that so many persons have now hidden under it. You remember there was a time when we now had CSOs against CSOs in Nigeria? Yes. Civil society groups against civil society groups. This group is saying like this, the other group is saying like that. And now they almost became political tools. So while CSOs are worried that the politicians are plotting to buy Dons. Dons are vice chancellors. Yes. So trying to buy vice chancellors and monarchs like kings and traditional rulers. CSOs should also worry about themselves, because they're also buying them. Yes, they're buying them too. For university lecturers and VCs, so many of these persons, you should know by now that they are politicians. How does VCs become VCs? Ask yourself the question if you do not know. For some persons who are listening, you know that most of them are appointed by the governors. So if it becomes a thing of appointment, I put the person I choose to put there, or the person I think will do my bidding, I put my guy there. My guy has to get in there. Almost all positions are now my guy. So you won't expect them to do anything different. If I put you there, what do you expect? You do my bidding. I did put you there because I know that you'll be loyal to me. Nobody. That is why you see all these persons, they are buying cars everywhere, trying to campaign for A, B, W, and E. Why are they doing all of that? They are doing it because they are trying to cover where, you need to protect where your mouth is. So that's what it is. It is the business of the day. So are they buying VCs? They've already bought them before now through appointments. So it's not, is it something now? No. They've already bought kings and monarchs, you know, like kings, traditional rulers. They're all in the same category, right? Yeah, so they've already bought them. You might be saying, oh, Alex, you said they've already. Yeah, not all maybe, but some are still standing by what it should be. But most, you know, have been bought. I'm surprised they're not talking about pastors and imams. Yes, they're also in that category. But do you know the beauty of life? Whether the politician is in party A or party W or party Z or party whatever, any party you like you belong to, you have only but one vote. Kings are taken care of. They are not hungry. Most of the communities that they live in, they come pay them homage. Industries in those communities, they come pay them homage. Check around. Most kings, their children are not in Nigeria. So that is one. VCs are paid well. Some of them even do backyard runs and make some money extra. Anyways, they are not feeling bad. They drive good cars. Go around, ask. Check VCs. Check the cars they drive. They drive very good cars. Do you think they pay the they buy the fuel themselves? And some other allowances. That apart, the pastors, the imams, they must have something to tell you, and they will live well. I know a few pastors here in River State that their children are not. I know them that their children are not in Nigeria. As fact, some of themselves, like one of them, his wife is not in Nigeria. Somebody might say, "Oh, Alex, you done the shoot." No, I'm not. I'm just telling you what it is. I say it. You do not need to like me. You do not need to like me, but I want you to always think about this. Because why am I putting all of these together and out? It's so that you will know that these persons only have just one vote. They have just but one vote. So when it comes to local government elections, shine your eyes. You Nigerian, when it comes to state assembly elections, shine your eyes. House of Reps, shine. Senate, shine. Governorship, shine. Presidential, shine. So I'm saying what? Do not rely on these things. Oh, someone is coming and is your spiritual father, your royal father, your spiritual director, my father. See, everyone is directing their family members, directing their pockets to where it feels good. Do you know one thing I like about politicians? We politicians, everybody, we are all good at use and dump. Today, they sing your glory. Immediately, they get what they want. Sorry, is a story that it has been left for the gods. The story has been left for the gods. A word is enough for, you know. NLC, opposition pressure Tinubu for relief as fuel prices hit record highs. You know, let me just touch on this NLC thing. It's on most papers. On another paper, you'll see it somewhere where it says NLC, talking about palliatives. Let me see if I can find that one quickly. Where NLC is, Daily Trust newspaper, NLC demands palliatives for Nigerians as petrol price rises. NLC, the Nigerian Labour Congress. I have said it before here. You might not agree with me. At least they have members here in River State. You might not agree with me. When NLC used to be NLC, so many things wouldn't have gone as it used to, or it is now. A lot has changed with the NLC. You will not blame them. Times and season changes, right? So times come, times go. Things happen. The leader there would be different from the leader that was there before in terms of in government and even in the group. I think NLC should go beyond. They should drop this idea of palliatives every single time. Palliatives, palliatives, palliatives. Most times these palliatives, they go to just civil servants. How many civil servants do we have? We need to be looking at what should benefit Nigerians. They might say our business is labor, organized labor. There's the private sector, but we need to ask. We used to know that labor fights for Nigerians, but is it now just for a sector? Of course, Nigerian Labor Congress, labor. So does it also Are they also fighting for the private sector? Beyond private sector, the other sectors, the people in the blue-collar jobs, are they also fighting for them? This conversation about palliatives, these persons, is the TUC, the Trade Union Congress, in tandem with their conversation. Anyways, I think we need to go beyond these palliatives and start asking the reason, why are we having these issues? Should we look at refineries? Should we look at policies? You can tell them, look at this policy, you know, have a conversation with them. It's not a fight, but it's a conversation that everyone needs to have, right? Anyways, what do you think about that? Let's move on now to other papers. The Punch newspaper now. Before then, let's look at the Nation newspaper. Ondo monkey tail toxic drink. Death toll rises to 49. Some other papers that houses this same story, like the Punch newspaper, you find it says Ondo herbal drink deaths rise to 49. 170 affected. If you go to another paper, so many other paper, you know, houses this story, but I just decided to select but a few. Let me see if I can find it somewhere else. There's another paper that spoke about it regarding another local government area that it has spread to. Yeah, I'm trying to see if I can find it. Yes, poisonous drinks. Ondo government confirms 49 deaths as new cases are recorded in another local government area. Okay, so away from that one, we have this. About 137,487 persons living with disabilities to participate in 2027 elections, says INEC. Presidency challenges Obi to quit 2027 race over Anambra debt claims. Okay, so let me run through all the stories related to this, and then when we come back from the break, I will have a conversation on this. Since we're touching on this Anambra issue and the presidency has told Obi, quit 2027 race over Anambra debt claim. Okay, if you go to... let me look quickly. If you go to the Daily Post newspaper, 2027, Obi challenges critics to trace 1% misappropriation of funds under his Anambra tenure. Peter Obi wants... Okay, no. I'm trying to just keep it within this conversation. Anambra, Obi left 8 external loans, no record of 2.1 billion Naira ecological fund. That you'll find on the Daily Trust newspaper. And then if you go to... Okay, there are so many papers with the same story, but I just picked this. When we return, I'll give my 2 cents on this. Stay close. It is Classic FM 91.1, the station that plays every song you know. We'll be right back.
1: 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We'll be right back.

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1: 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Rivers, are you ready? The big one is coming to Port Harcourt, South, Nigeria. The Rivers Dialogue. Keynote speakers, Professor Joash Amubitan San, INEC Chairman, Nigeria. Malam Lanri Isa Onilu, Director General, National Orientation Agency, Abuja, Nigeria. Date, October 20th, 2026. Time, 9 a.m. The Rivers Dialogue. Anticipate. 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

0: Okay, so one of the big stories that we have happens to be Anambra State Government versus Peter Obi. So I took my time, looked at some documents that has been released by the Anambra State Government. After a bit, and I also saw some. I'm not here to start putting out some stuff. Some stuff I mean is, I also went back to some statements that have been made. Let me look for some videos that I did see. Let me look at it. So we saw the Anambra State Governor speaking before then, and then we saw Obiano also speaking. So I will get to. I'm trying to be careful. Careful, I mean, is I do not want to make it look like I'm trying to start talking about anything for anyone. Everyone should talk about their thing, and I shouldn't be the one. I want to get more information on them. But I will say this. So far, so good. From my checks, these are what I have seen. And a little breakdown of what's happening between the controversy between Peter Obi and the Anambra State Government, led by Soludo. We've seen Peter Obi repeatedly saying that when he left office in March 2014, that he handed over a clean slate. He also claimed he owed no salaries, no pensions, no gratuities, and no contractors for completed work. He also said he left more than 75 billion naira in savings, and specifically left over 2.13 billion naira in a first bank account as an ecological fund for the Oko Umuchiana or something, erosion project. And from some statements he has also made that if anyone could prove otherwise, he would stop campaigning for the 2027 presidency presidential election. That's why presidency is saying that since Anambra State Government has released this document, you must stop campaigning, as you've said. I love the fact that the presidency is saying this. And I'm waiting for Obi, because Obi needs to... There are documents that need to be released. But talking about the presidency saying this, remember, our president said, if I don't give you 24 hours of power supply, in 2027, do not vote me. So it's interesting that, the presidency can speak now, but when the president said that, they came out to say, no, the president did not mean it. Mm-hmm. Anyways, I'm just connecting stories. But Obi did say he left that amount of money. But we heard from Anambra State Government countering it, responding with documents and figures, saying 8 external loans linked to Obi's time in office still have an outstanding balance of about $92 million, which is about 127 billion naira from my records, if you look at the official rate as of today. And from what I also saw, they are mainly World Bank and other multilateral project loans. These areas covered were like malaria control, areas like education, health, erosion management, which Anambra is facing serious erosion issues and stuff. So the government of Anambra State has said it is still paying these loans through monthly FAC deductions. On the 2.13 billion naira ecological fund, the government is firm on it, saying that the first bank account Obi named is not an ecological fund account at all. That it is an ordinary, and I keep it there, ordinary revenue account. That's the statement that he put out, through the press release. And that from the day it was opened in 2011 up until now, that 2.13 billion naira never appeared in it. Never appeared in it. Not as money coming in and not as a balance. So the state is asking Obi to show where the money actually went if it was received. The Debt Management Office, DMO, shows that Anambra did carry some external debt, about $30 million, around the time Obi left office. So the claim of a completely debt-free state is not supported by official figures. But I need to also put it here that many of the larger loans the state is pointing to were long-term project facilities, some fully kicked in after Obi left. Okay, remember my statement. It was not debt-free entirely. When, you know, talking about around Obi's time in office, about $30 million was actually named by the DMO, by the Debt Management Office. But because they were long-term project facilities, listen to my language, so that you don't go and misquote me anywhere. I saw that some of these were fully kicked in after Obi left. Mm-hmm. So what I'm expecting from both sides, the government and Obi, because they are all holding different pictures. Obi says he left money and no unpaid obligations. The state government is saying the loans are still being paid and the specific ecological fund Obi mentioned cannot be found in the account he named. So what I'm waiting for, or what Nigerians might be waiting for now, is that it's now in the court of facts and documents. That's where we want to see Obi released, you know, release documents, and then the state government release documents. So it's not now, it is your statement versus my statement. Now it should be about your document versus my document. That is what we want to see now. I also, while doing this research, I tried to go to some videos, check out some stuff, wanted to know what exactly might have happened before now. What might have been statements that has been made by some other persons before now. And I will get to run through some of these, okay? So that you be the judge. And let me start with this now.
1: How much did he actually leave in the state coffers when he left as governor? And are you willing to publicly publish the bank verified statements to settle the matter once and for all?
2: Yes. Yes. Okay. Yes. The my predecessor left 9 million billion cash. And 9 billion cash and 25.6 billion in scrip issues. These are sovereign wealth fund and shares in other banks. You know, if you put 9 million to that, you get 35.5 billion technically, you know. But he issued checks worth over 15 billion before he left, waiting for me to cross over before those checks started appearing, you know. So you can see it's a criminal lading in accounting. That's what happened. So this is a fact. We have published it already. It's already in the social media. It's everywhere. How much did he...
0: So that is Obia not speaking. This is good luck speaking.
3: For your job well done. Anambra State is one of the few states, I don't know if there is another one, that does not go in anybody. The resources have been prudently managed. Then they will have to be looking for bankers to run our states. But you see that bankers are analyzed. But he has been able to manage the states in a way that is not leaving any liability to the incoming government. That is great. The resources that come into a number of states and not up to the resources that come into some states that go into huge debt. Congratulations. And surely, just like your Majesty said, even in addition to being the governor of Anambra State, he has been a member of the deputy.
0: Okay, so just like I said, I'm not here to... I'm waiting for these documents. What I do here is to do my research, and I share my research with you. You are also allowed to do your research. So my job is to be unbiased. And I am not, just like the former president said, I am for everybody, I am for nobody. Mm-hmm. So I had to dig up those. And that's Good Luck Jonathan there speaking, saying that he left no debt for his predecessor. There is another video, which I do not have the time to play, by the Taraba State governor, speaking about when Obiano also visited. And he said, oh, you have built an airport in... I don't have the time. I would have... Let's move on. Anyways, I'm waiting for Obi to release documents. Anambra State government will also release documents. This, you say, you did not say, you say, you did not say. I, as a journalist, what is important to me is the document. So it's left in... It's now in the court of facts and documents. So Anambra State is releasing documents. Obi is releasing documents. And then as journalists, we are going back to some videos that has played over time and ask ourselves, how do we connect these that is being said to some of the statements that has been made before now? Obiano said this. Jonathan said this. So is it that Jonathan and Obiano at the time, even Soludo, as I have the one that Soludo also said. So is it that there... Statement before is different from statements now. I'm just asking. Anyways, share your thoughts with me. My job is to but have this conversation here, and then you join the conversation and share with us your thoughts. Let's move on quickly. And we head on now to another headline here. It is on the... What paper are we now? You know, so many conversations happening at the same time. Okay. We're still... I think we've done... Alex, there is so many. Okay, so let's head on now to the Punch newspaper. 2027, Otomi leads talks with Atiku and Obi on single candidature. Eligibility suit. Atiku gets court nod to serve Tinubu. So you find it on another paper where that story also came up, about the court giving a go-ahead and saying court orders Atiku to serve Tinubu with 2027 eligibility suit through the APC. And that you would find on the Premium Times newspaper. If you look at... Is it the Daily Trust? One of those papers also. Yes, if you look at the Sun newspaper, Atiku's eligibility suit... I didn't submit forged NYSC certificate to INEC, Tinubu says. I did not submit forged certificate, NYSC certificate to INEC, Tinubu says. Cable newspaper, NYSC certificate forgery. Court grants Atiku permission to serve Tinubu through substituted means. Back to the Punch newspaper. This one says, public appointments should be based on competence, PRP chieftain says. 600 supporters march for Tinubu in Lagos. US-Iran crisis, NLC demands action as petrol sells 1,500 naira per litre. Iran war triggers cooking gas supply crunch, Nigeria heat. I said it last time, anything happening abroad, now we dey suffer. Ukraine and Russia fight. As they start the fight, Nigerians started suffering. Go back to what happened now. Go and do your research. You'll find it. Nigeria started having issues. Because what do? We import almost everything. Almost everything. Things that we can produce here, things we can make here, we import them. Even up, down to toothpick. Toothpick, yes, toothpick. Go and check. Go and do your research. We import toothpick too. Is it textile? Textile is normal. We import textile back to back. You know, so why won't people cough abroad and here we are suffering in Nigeria? So these days now, Nigeria should be begging. Now that UK might be dividing soon, I don't know, I'm just saying. The information is out there. Ireland, Scotland, Wales are planning for referendum, planning to pull out of the United Kingdom. The news is there. So maybe tomorrow now, if it goes that way, you will now see will now be fidgeting and say, ah, what is happening? No, what is happening? They cough there, we suffer here. Nigeria is a gas-rich nation, richer than oil. Richer than oil. Do you see these things happening everywhere? And then you see a Saudi Arabia, a United Arab Emirates, fidgeting. Do you see it happening? Kuwait, fidgeting. These are countries that are producing oil like us. Anyways, what do I know? Tinubu forgave northern governors who opposed him in 2023, Shettima says. Okay, let me just leave this. Public appointments, we've already said it before. We move on now to the Vanguard newspaper. Gas price rises by 8.3% to 1,300 naira per kg. Higher in informal locations. I don't know where they are seeing this 1,300 naira. The last time I bought, that was this month, I bought for 1,500. How much does gas sell in your area? If you did refill your cylinder, say yesterday, or maybe the day before yesterday, or this week, or last week, how much does it sell? And how much is it selling at the moment? Okay, 2027. Who is more Kwankwasiai than us? We will deliver Kano for Tinubu. Member, House of Reps, Albumunin Jibrin is saying. Aisha Buhari visits Atiku amid 2027 political activities. Yes, Aisha Buhari, the wife of late Buhari, visited Atiku. In one of the papers, I think the cable newspaper, Atiku hosts Aisha Buhari in Abuja, says visit underscores need for better Nigeria. 2027. I told you that 2027 is going to be an interesting time. Wike should meet APC governors. Explain his rainbow coalition. Joe Igbokwe is saying Wike should meet APC governors. Explain his rainbow coalition. Joe Igbokwe is saying. And I would want to ask, why should Wike visit APC governors and explain himself, the rainbow coalition, to them? I do not understand. It's not clear to me. You know me, I will say it the way it is. I will not, you will not see me here to say, oh, I'm Wike's person, or I'm the APC governor's person, or this. I will just ask some questions which I would want you to also, you know, join me in trying to reason. So why should Wike go and explain himself? Why should he go explain the rainbow coalition to the APC governors? I'm just thinking out loud. Why? Does it make any sense? I thought that they are all working together for their principal. Shouldn't that be the case? Although some persons are saying, oh, the Rainbow Coalition wants to field some governors there, governorship candidates here and there. In this case, I do not know why Wike should. Anyways, Wike that we know. Hey, let's move on now quickly. Anyways, what do you think? Wike should meet APC governors, explain his rainbow coalition. Joe Igbokwe said, stop talking, go and walk. Tinubu's campaign spokesperson tells Wike and APC governors. Why is the Tinubu campaign spokesperson telling Wike? Is Wike a member of the APC? The spokesperson is a member of the APC. He should be talking to the governors. Anyways, Wike said that they are all together, right? Inyendeba. So he's giving the PDP, giving the APC. They are all Rainbow Coalition. And it's interesting that we also saw Ebonyi State Governor, Nwifuru. I like the fact that Nwifuru is speaking. What do I mean by speaking? You know, when you see certain persons, you expect that they should actually use the right words. But unfortunately, no. He's also, Ebonyi State Governor is threatening Wike. And he said, don't push us. We have all it takes to consume whoever is trying us. We have all it takes to destroy whoever is trying us. Okay. It's an interesting 2027. Ebonyi Governor to Wike, don't push us. We have all it takes to consume whoever is trying us. We have all it takes to destroy whoever is trying us. Okay. 2027, an interesting time. Premium Times newspaper, fact check. How accurate is Governor Sani's claim that Kaduna hasn't taken new loans since he assumed office? pick up that paper because it's not entirely true. You can pick it up to read. I love Premium Times for this. They did a breakdown of the money. Armed men kill police inspector inside commissioner's residence in Owerri. APC, ADC, supporters clash in Kaduna. 2027, police react to Ebonyi governor and council chairman's threat against opposition. Yes. The police reacted. They just told them, do you know what the police said? No. Do not threaten yourselves anymore. Let's agree not to. Good morning to us. Let's keep doing this that we're doing. Some persons might say, what do you want, Alex? What do you expect they should do now? They've already warned them. No problems. Threaten and be warned. That's what we now do in Nigeria. You threaten, you are warned. You threaten, you're warned. Okay, no problems. Let's continue that way. No problems. Okay, let's move on now to other stories here. Court. Okay, we've taken that already. Anyone I've taken before, I wouldn't want to touch on it again. How ECOWAS biometric card will ease travel for member states and citizens across West Africa, officials are saying. If you're interested, pick up that paper, the Premium Times newspaper. Daily Post newspaper. Politics no longer about becoming governor from fourth position. Okay, Wike replies Uzodimma. You know, something I like about Wike is secrets are not kept. Lillian, what are you doing here? Lillian, good morning. Can you use the door, please? Thank you, Lillian. Anyways, hi, Lillian. How are you doing? Great to know. Good morning. Lillian came to check on me to know if I'm good. Yes, I'm good, Lillian. Thank you. Okay, so Wike is saying politics no longer about becoming governor from fourth position. You know, something I like about Wike is, see, yeah. Hey. So, you know, so many Nigerians have asked that question and said, how come the person that was fourth in position during the election became first? Jumped number three. Jumped person who came second and became number one. That they do not understand. But you know that story was like Boju Boju. The more you look, the less you see. And that was it. Wike is now saying politics no longer about becoming governor from fourth position. What does he mean? Hey, you see this country, eh? See, just give time. Time and seasons will reveal everything that is hidden. Everything that is covered. See, take it or leave it. You see, not touch Wike for where you touch Wike. If you touch him. So I like this that is happening. It's revealing a lot. A lot of statements are coming out. And I like it. I really, really, really like it. Because these are records that could be probed. If someone says fourth position to first position, so many persons know what others know. Anyways, what do you think? I like Nigerian politics. Nothing is hidden forever. Wike, an asset he sacrificed for APC and Tinubu. Jibrin is saying, you can't take it away from him. Wike, see, I gave my analysis yesterday. Some of you agreed, some of you disagreed. I asked you if I was lying. Some said no, some said yes. I've given my analysis. Give your own analysis. Is he an asset? You wouldn't take away that from him, right? Uh-huh. Is he a pain somewhere? You would agree. Uh-huh. You know, I had someone who came when Sim and Wike was having these issues. I interviewed someone, Alex Whaley. Yeah, I mentioned names. Honorable Alex Whaley, he was sitting here right here in the studio. And I asked him what he thought about the Sim and Wike stuff. And he said, everyone is tagging Wike a devil. Everyone is tagging Wike a devil. But the devil gave you, you took. Make do with what he said. Anyways, 2027 is going to be an interesting time, so I keep my fingers crossed. I met huge debts in terms of, we call it debt. I met huge debts that they owe. Ex-governor Imoke blames Donald Duke over Cross River financial crisis. I like when we hear some of these. Person we don't come out before, go come they blame another person, you know, and all of those. Donald Duke, during his time, was named the best governor in Nigeria. But you know, I love Nigerians. They must stain your white. We are very good at staining people's white. We will stain your white. Yes. Lionel, I think, is it Lionel or Leal or some? You know Imoke. Imoke, the former governor of Cross River State. Yes, he's saying that, see, I met huge debts. Donald Duke put me in trouble. That's why I was, Cross River was in financial crisis. 2027, Obi challenges critics. We've taken that already. Peter Obi warns against normalizing abductions and ransom payments in Nigeria. 2027, Nigerians' welfare, last thing on Tinubu's mind, Adebayo of the SDP is saying. Daily Trust newspaper, power minister is saying, some Nigerians begging me to slow down because freezers are freezing. Tegbe, Professor Joseph Tegbe is saying, see, Nigerians are now begging me, please slow down, no power won't kill us, light won't kill us, light won't kill us, because our freezers are freezing. Is it like that in your environment? In my environment, yes. Where I live, the power supply has improved. And finally, as the power supply improved, that is the way the amount of money I now use in recharging has improved. I buy, per 1,000 is now 4 units. Yes, where I stay. I won't mention the place. 4 units per 1,000. So if you recharge 1,000 naira, they now give you 4 units. That's the way it is where I stay now. Good morning to us. See, I do not have the funds, but I would prefer to buy a 3,000 naira and I'm giving 13 units or 14 units. I think 13 units point something. Then buy 3,000 naira fuel. At least if you do 3,000 naira, depending on usage, you can use it for like 4 days or 5 days, depending on usage. But if you buy 3,000 naira fuel, you wouldn't use it for that long. You know what it is now. Sun newspaper, God rest his soul, Olu Jacobs. You know him, the veteran, the legend in the film industry. God rest his soul, Olu Jacobs has died at 84. Tinubu, Atiku, Obi, Nollywood, they are all mourning him. Don't push Nigerians into further hardship, Northern States Christian Elders Forum tells Tinubu. Produce evidence of my criminal record, Cross River PDP candidate challenges critics. Niger communities in tears as bandits return bodies of 25 abducted villagers. Oh God. These ones were kidnapped, or not that they were killed in their villages. No, they were kidnapped. They asked the villagers to pay ransom. The villagers could not pay ransom. The bandits have now returned 25 bodies of those that were kidnapped. This is so that the people that will send me a message and tell me that the government is doing things in Bronu for those that has been kidnapped in Bronu. In Kwara, the ones that has been kidnapped in Kwara till today. Yes. In Kaduna, the ones kidnapped in Kaduna till this very day. In Zamfara, should I start naming? In Benue, should I start naming the locations? In Plateau State. All these persons, all these locations that they've kidnapped people, they are yet to come back. Niger States, the ones they've kidnapped, they've returned 25 dead bodies. Anyways, you are allowed to think what you think. NDC rep candidate, diasporans meet Peter Obi in Washington, canvasses credible polls. And lastly, on the cable newspaper, people are suffering. ADC says Tinubu's policies, pushing Nigerians to limits of human endurance. Vice President Shettima is saying only six northern governors backed Tinubu in 2023. Federal government probes deceptive recruitment of Nigerians for jobs abroad. By the way, this is Classic FM. And this one says, Ndube Nigerians partly to blame for politicians they complain about. Senator Ali Ndume is saying Nigerians partly to blame for politicians they complain about. Okay, OAU 500 level engineering student commits suicide in private hostel. Very unfortunate. 0802-4000-911. That is the way to call us if you want to. If you also want to join us via WhatsApp, it is 0704-4994-911. This is Classic FM. And of course, we're proud of what we do here. We stay factual. And most importantly, we want you to understand that whatever you've heard from another station, please leave it there. Very important to us. And most importantly,

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1: Try and call back. Oh, it's great to actually hear from you, please. Hi, good morning, Classic FM. Good morning.
2: Good morning, Dr. Alex.
1: Good morning, sir. Thank you for joining. Please go ahead.
2: Yeah, my name is Ikwem. I'm calling from Kasamade.
1: Oh, great having you, sir.
2: Please, sorry, it's about this test of a thing. Yes. Please, my question is, who was the next governor?
1: Obiano.
2: Because I think you should start from there now.
1: Obiano.
2: Okay, that's what I wanted to know.
1: Okay, yes, Obiano. And I played a video where Obiano did say that his predecessor left money for him. If you want, I can play another one where Taraba State Governor was asking. Let me look for that video while this is on. Hi, good morning, Classic FM.
2: Hello.
1: Good morning, sir. Go ahead, please. Good morning.
2: Dr. Alex.
1: Good morning, sir.
2: I so much respect you, but I don't know that you are behaving as if. I don't like the way you are supporting UK. I have to be sincere to you, because that man is a definite kind in Nigeria.
1: Really? Oh, wow. See, that's why I say this. So you no go love, you see, you cannot like me completely. See, if everybody likes you, then they're not telling you the truth. And I like the fact that you've told me the truth. I do not agree with everything Wike does. If you've been listening to my show, you would have known that several times here, I have actually, for street language, they will say, person don't enter Wike. You will agree. If ask people who listen to me. I do not hold bars. If Wike messes up, I say it. No matter who, I will say it. I have a lot of respect. I will not insult you, but I will tell you the way it is and the way it should be. That is why I stay factual. Nobody, and I say it anywhere, if you think I am biased, call me. He has called me. I like the fact that you shared this with me, because some persons will have it somewhere and say, oh, I'm Alex. No, this one. It'd be like, say, someone even called you the other day and said, Alex, I listened to, but it'd be like, say, that, see, my job here is not to support anybody. My job is to say it the way it is. Yeah? But thank you very much for sharing your thoughts with me. I appreciate the fact that you were sincere enough to tell me. And please, if you feel offended, no verse. Now, the way they walk day, I need to stay factual. I'm a journalist. Hi, good morning, Classic FM.
2: Good morning,
1: good morning, sir. Go ahead, please. Oh, the network. Okay, try and call back if you can. Now, let me play this quickly. And this is Taraba State's governor. I'm speaking about... Okay, let me play this first.
3: Peter Obi, by the way, implemented the APGA manifesto and did well. Because he referenced Peter Obi. Peter Obi relatively did well. He did the roles as an APGA governor, implementing APGA manifesto.
1: So that's... hold on. That is Soludo there.
4: Anambra very well.
3: Obiano.
4: I don't know Anambra very well. And so, when I met the governor who had just finished his tenure, I asked him, I said, my dear brother, I had been longing to thank you immensely. You did something remarkably well. God bless you. He said, my brother, what is that? I said, the international airport you built in Oka. I said, I am exceedingly happy. He said, oh my God, I'm happy hearing it from you. Then I added, I said, where did you get the money? He said, Biko, now my former colleague leave the money behind.

0: the money I saw, I said, look, let me leave a legacy before we go. So I'm not promising. The only I won't leave money. I'm owing them here, and I'll use the money well.
1: Okay, so that is Taraba State Governor there, speaking at some point. So anyways, what we do here is to get evidence and then allow every other person. That's why I said you won't like me. Eh? I'm not here to support anybody. I'm here to do my job. And that is what Classic FM, that's why I tell you Classic FM is not like every other radio station. Okay, good morning. Let me take this call quickly and then, hi, good morning, Classic FM.
2: Good morning.
1: Good morning, sir. Go ahead, please.
2: Yes, this is Chief John of Kokota. I'm calling you from Ahoda.
1: Good morning, Chief John. Go ahead, yes. Please.
2: Issue of Obi. Chief, no. Why all this is happening to Obi? If and even Obi did not contest president, you see that all this will not come out. Obi could not complain. He used the money Obi left, and he was shining with the money. That will have a lot of rice export from Anambra because of what Obi kept on the ground. We learned that Obi left a lot of money. Today now, because the current governor is partnering with APC, they are trying to turn this left, turn it right. Okay, if that being the case, Abacha said that money, they should tell Chief what they do with the money. If it's hungry, they should tell Chief. All the money, there are some African countries. What the foreigners send to us, Abacha's money. So many countries in Africa don't have it. Let them give account of that money. Okay. They should leave the issue of Obi alone. But Chief, okay. Chief is complaining.
1: Thank you, Chief. We appreciate you. Thank you. Good morning, Dr. Alex. Good morning. We lost everything when we started losing our traditional values and allow baseless religion become lifestyle. Traditional rulers, religious leaders, heads of families, etc., have become tools of manipulations. Become our traditional moral values have been trashed because, I guess you want to say, so we have no more powers in the physical realm to command actions against any infidel. Who decides to turn our system upside down? Asians, Americans, Europeans all have their traditions, which is inserted into their physical power. Anyways, you said our society is gradually sinking into abyss and will get worse if action is not taken by the people. Complaining and organizing talk shows that we are used to boils down to chasing shadows. When you lose your spiritual essence, okay, anyways, thank you, Osazie Sosa. Thank you for your time. Ezechima, good morning. You're joining us from Onitsha. You said the verbal altercations between Wike and Hope Uzoma took a dramatic turn after the minister sarcastically referred to the election of the governor as a kangaroo victory gotten through the back door. It's good for the country when politicians shamelessly expose what was considered a classified information in the past for public consumption. The shenanigan that brought Hope Uzoma to power after the Supreme Court ruled in his favor will remain a dark spot in the country's civilian rule. And the propaganda machine deployed against Peter Obi by the APC through the Anambra State Governor. I try to edit some of the things you said because you will put me for wahala. You go put me for wahala. You said it's neither here nor there. So Ludo should focus on making the state the Dubai Taiwan styled development he promised India and Anambra during his campaigns rather than chasing shadows after 12 years will be left office. Okay, thank you for your time, Ezechima. Hi, good morning, Classic FM.
2: Hello.
1: Good morning, sir. Thank you for joining. Go ahead, please.
2: Good morning. In terms of retail issues with the governors, I'm so glad it happens that way to them. Because at the given time, they sacrificed one of their own, allowed the presidency to oppress our own governor over here. And all of us, we are suffering. But after that incident, that is the state of emergency. Today, River State has never been the same. And River State has turned out to be a one kind of local state that's supposed to be in the north. But notwithstanding, they didn't know that injuries to one is injury to all. They believe that Wike has oppressed one. It will stop them, not knowing that it will be extend. Now that the thing is coming down to them, now they want to cry foul. But it's just that people by here, they don't care about what happened. But whatever has ever happened, we're supposed to pay them back in this 2027 election.
1: Okay. Thank you for your time. We wait for the payback. Good morning, all. Talking about Lagos and the thought of criminalizing street begging. Said this is going to be difficult to achieve. I pity anyone that tries this with all these kids begging on the streets. Due to the situation, they have understood the value of money to the least. They know 200 naira can buy bonds, 500 can buy egg roll, etc. I pray they receive the help they need. And talking about presidency and Obi, asking Obi to quit 2027 election. Tinubu should also quit for credentials and US scandals. Sunday John, you're saying. It's funny that the same people scream out their lungs to defend the president's reckless borrowing and the same people trying so hard to paint this Anambra loan a scandal. Okay, Sunday John there. Thank you very much. 0802-4009-11. Let me squeeze this in. Good morning, Dr. Alex. How are you? I'm well. How are you, precious? You said you bought gas last Saturday at Rumodara. For 1,340 naira per kg. Thank you so much, precious. Thank you. Joining us from Rumokurushi Pipeline. Thank you. Let me take this call before the news. Hi, good morning, Classic FM. Hello, good morning. Yes, I can hear you, sir. Go ahead, please. Good morning. Okay, sir, your line is not clear. Your line is not clear, and if I allow you continue, you just might burn up your airtime. So your line is not clear. Let me take this call first. Hi, good morning, Classic FM. Oh, try and call back. Good morning, Dr. Alex. To answer your question, the reason Wike needs to meet the APC governors is because there are some positions that he also is fielding people who are not APC members. So why will he support some APC members and leave some out? So to you, he's playing both APC and PDP. Good luck Saturday from Akpajo. Let me see if I can squeeze this in. Hi, good morning, Classic FM.
2: Good morning.
1: Good morning, sir. Go ahead, please. Good morning.
2: Okay, my name is Mr. Lucky. I'm calling from Port Harcourt.
1: Great having you, Mr. Lucky. Go ahead, sir.
2: Okay. What is happening to Governor Forum now? I'm so happy. Because it's them that opened their door to Wink. And they will see more. So let them know cry foul now. They should endure the door they open. They will see the lion they put inside their house. Thank you.
1: Okay, thank you very much for your time. We appreciate you. And the news is up next, so stay close. It is Classic FM 91.1, the station that plays every song you know. After the news, we'll return to take more of your reactions, more of your calls up until 9:30. So stay here and only here. It is Classic FM. Keep your thoughts coming via WhatsApp. Keep it via the phone lines. This is Classic FM. I'm Dr. Alex. Once again, good morning to us.
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4: 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Headline News.

0: The Nigerian Labour Congress has called on the federal government to urgently introduce measures to cushion the impact of rising price of petrol, including the payment of reasonable wage awards to workers and the sale of crude oil to local refineries in Nigeria. The NLC President Joe Ajaero warned that the rising cost of the petrol would further worsen the economic hardship facing Nigerians, noting that the increases in transportation costs typically trigger higher prices of food, rent, school fees, and other essential goods and services. Meanwhile, the federal government is targeting 95% national identification number, which also known as NIN, or NIN, enrollment coverage by December 2026. The government said it is building the digital infrastructure required to leverage Nigerians' identity systems for economic growth. Moving on, INEC Chairman Josh Amopotong-san says about 137,487 persons with disabilities are recorded in the Commission's database as having registered to participate in the 2027 general elections. He said the figure comprises 13,080 visually impaired persons, 9,299 hearing impaired persons, 30,561 persons with albinism, 19,430 persons with physical impairment, and 54,941 persons in other disabilities categories. And now to River State. After its failure to appear before the River State House of Assembly, Pamu University says the River State House of Assembly never appropriated any money for the university. Lawyer to Pamu University, Chukwuma Chinwu, who made the disclosure, also insisted that the Vice Chancellor will not appear before the Assembly. And now to the foreign scene. South African President Cyril Ramaphosa has withdrawn from public engagement after returning from the BRICS summit in India, citing ill health. His absence comes as Deputy President Paul Mashatile continues to recover from a minor medical procedure, leaving both of the country's top leaders away from public duties. And now to sports. Ivorian star Seko Fofana has retired from international football at the age of 31, ending a 9-year spell with Cote d'Ivoire ahead of the 2027 African Cup of Nations qualifiers. The Manchester City Academy product won 34 caps and scored 7 goals after making his debut in 2017 and was part of Elephant's side that lifted the 2023 AFCON. And now to the world of business. National Bureau of Statistics, NBS, says Nigeria's agri sector attracted approximately $266.82 million in capital importation between 2023 and 2025, with annual inflows increasing more than eightfold over the period. The sector's recorded capital inflows rose from $19.91 million in 2023 to $79.66 million in 2024, before then doubling to $167.25 million in 2025. And that's the headline news on Classic 91.1 FM. I am Jimmy. I'm funny, so good morning.
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2: Welcome back, and thank you, Jimmy, for your time there. And of course, this is Classic FM 91.1, the station that plays every song you know. We take a look at the big stories in our various newspapers. I'm Dr. Alex, and of course, we stay factual here. That is what we love. Hi,
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3: Dr. Alex, good morning.
2: Good morning, ma'am. Thank you so much. Bless you, ma'am. Thank you.
3: You're doing well.
2: Thank you,
3: ma'am. Nobody will bring you down.
2: Amen.
3: And you will not die.
2: Amen.
3: In Jesus' name.
2: Amen.
3: Yeah, very truthful. You're straightforward. Don't mind anybody. Continue with your good work.
2: Thank you, ma. God bless you, and I appreciate your time. Thank you for listening to us. We appreciate you too. Thank you very much. Good morning, Dr. Alex. Okay, I've taken yours earlier. Good luck Saturday. Thank you. I like the way Pete Obi is challenging every Tom, Dick and Harry that comes for his records. The funny scenario is that His Excellency Pete Obi has witnesses everywhere, including past presidents and governors, including Willie Obiano that took over from him. Soludo should face his front at the same time, hide his face to shame. Soludo is the worst governor in this era. In your thoughts, King Ben. Sewike is getting his own heat from every angle. Let the heat begin. I know with this a lot will be revealed now from 4th to 1st has been revealed. More are still coming. Okay, you've already understood my thoughts earlier when I did the breakdown on what's happening in Anambra, so I'm waiting. You said Soludo's act is an affront. Okay, let me take this call first. Hi, good morning, Classic FM. Good morning, Frank. Go ahead, sir.
3: Yeah, let me look at the position of Ebonyi State Governor Francis Nipro.
2: Yes.
3: As I tell Francis Nipro this morning that the position of progressive governor is not a rainbow coalition and it's not even wicked. The problem is if they have done well, there's no way there will be a place of rainbow coalition in their state. If they have done well, there's no way there will be a place of any candidate. So it's not only a rainbow coalition. They have an NDC to contend with. They have an NDC to contend with another party. So they should leave Wike out of this. So they should come out and face any candidate that is ready to face them for 2027. Thank you, and God bless you.
2: Thank you, Frank. Soludo's act is an affront. Obi was one of the honest governors we have ever had in this country. He's only making a cheap blackmail against Obi, which is unprofessional. Absorbed from a man like Soludo, he should know there is reward for whatever one does today. Martins, you're saying, and rising gas and petrol prices as a result of incompetence and of persons manning public offices who connive to, usurp, I guess you want to say, and deceive country people just for their selfish interest. Again, the present government has no empathy for the citizens' well-being. As a producing nation, we are not expected to suffer because of something that is happening outside Nigeria. Martins, Sagbe, you're saying. Thank you very much. Victor Kitoye Rufus, good morning, sir. And you said on Pete Obi's debt matter, there is nothing wrong with borrowing and all these arguments are not necessary. The former governor should accept the facts even during former governor Obiano said Pete Obi left loans and unpaid contracts. You heard the voice, the video that I played. What's his name? He's saying something different. Victor Kitoye Rufus, Obiano said something different. I played the video here, Victor Kitoye Rufus, and I go back. This is what Obiano said.
4: How much did he actually leave in the state coffers when he left as governor? And are you willing to publicly publish the bank verified statements to settle the matter once and for all?
5: Yes. Yes. Okay. Yes. My predecessor left 9 billion cash and 9 billion cash and 25.6 billion in script issues. These are sovereign wealth fund and shares in other banks. You know, if you put 9 million to that, you get 35.5 billion. Technically, you know, but he issued checks worth over 15 billion before he left, waiting for me to cross over before those checks started appearing. You know, so you can see it's teaming and leading in accounting. That's what happened. So this is a fact. We have published it already. It's already in the social media. It's everywhere.
2: So I'm waiting to see more videos as regards where, if you have, please share with me. I want to hear from you. I want to know, please. I want to know the videos or evidence where he said Pete Obi was owing money. I want to see those too. Hi, good morning, Classic FM.
6: Yeah, good morning.
2: Good morning, sir. Go ahead, please.
6: This is one of the people.
2: Okay.
6: You are from South East now. You know who is who. You want to ask about people, good record. You go to ask Soludo. But this Soludo will say, Soludo, no PC man now. That's the way they work hard to make sure that Soludo gets a 2027. It's just like Rike. Is there any part in the way Rike that you talk about with Soludo? Okay. Is there not Rike who told us about the BRI? Anybody working with APC, we should take that person to psychiatric hospital. And the same man now, who is working with the APC, you ask the follower, they say, hey, APC, now just the one person. Who is the APC without the living?
2: Okay,
6: just like the Senate will come for, if you ask Senate will come about PTB, he will tell you good thing about him. They the best say, PTB make them, they don't collect dollars, they won't collect from people.
2: Okay, we have to go now. Thank you so much for your time, sir. This is one of the first times we're hearing from you. Okay, so you shared, you said, Victor Kitoye Rufus, you shared a link that says Anambra government releases records of alleged unpaid debts by Peter Obi during tenure as governor. Let me tell you something, sir. This is opera news. And I want to say it categorically, I do not take news from certain channels. Yeah? What I mean is certain news platforms. I do not. I do my research and I try to get information from places I should get information from. And you are referencing this statement. Dr. Law Mefo happens to be the current commissioner for information. I want to see where Obiano said this person is owing. I want to see more. There might be prints like this on air, online rather. I want to see it. I want to see it from credible news platforms. I cannot take news from Opera. These are individuals. I don't know if they vet these stories, yes or no. So, Mr. Victor Kitoye Rufus, this link you just sent, I might not look at it. Opera News, no, I wouldn't. Yeah, I want to see from credible TV stations or certain news, stations and stuff, or just maybe prints. That's where I would actually believe some of these things. Yeah, it's very important to me. Hi, good morning, Classic FM.
7: Good morning.
2: Good morning,
7: yes,
2: sir.
7: Yes, my name is Jojo George.
2: Yes, good morning, Jojo George. Go ahead, please.
7: Yes, I want to talk about Wiki to Opozodema. I keep on saying it that any person that is associating with Wiki, I am from Ikwiri River State, to be specific. We have seen the activities of this Wiki. And he's a man that I don't understand. He lacks integrity. He doesn't know when to talk. He doesn't know when to. He feels that politics is all about fighting and fighting and fighting. But sometimes I keep on talking. Is he the person that will say he has the ambition for him to be the president of this country with this attitude that he's displaying? Every person that helps him, from all the leader and nature that assisted him, Jonathan that is in war with them. Why is he only fomenting problems? And why is he only the politician we have in this state that will be making a lot of noise? Just imagine the way he's embarrassing the vast people. Anywhere you go to, they will ask you about your weekend. I don't understand this type of man. Let him play low. He has getting everything. He play low. Understand me? And he is going to cause confusion between President Tinubu. We didn't do that. Okay. Jonathan lost the election. This is the same thing he's still doing. I know Tinubu is going to lose the election.
2: Okay.
7: He keep on associating with Wiki, who does not have character and integrity.
2: Okay, we would have to keep it there. You do not have to love him. Everyone has their flaws. Dr. Alex Pitobi said that he paid all and cleared all monies, including salaries, contractors, etc., before leaving office. And now Soludo is bringing debts not cleared when Obi was in power. Soludo is an interloper in this case. Obiano, whom he handed over to confirm the records. Why this jealousy, you said? Okay, and he said, again, Alex, you stay in Band A area. My light has improved since last Thursday. Ike from Eneka. I do not stay in Band A. I guess they just changed us to Band A. Maybe, I guess they just did. Greetings, Dr. Alex. Presidency is not ashamed to call on Peter Obi to stop his campaigns. Why can't they look at the trillions of dollars that Tinubu has borrowed? How about the NYSC saga and many others? Obi said if it's proven that he owed any civil servants his salary, pension, and contractors, that he will stop campaigning. He never talked about yet-to-be-mature foreign loan. Presidency should know this and know peace. John, you said. Okay. Barry Nemezo, see, forgive me, Debum, I guess that's your name, but Barry Ne, I'll just keep it there. Hi, Barry. Say, good morning, Uncle Alex. Good morning to you too. Politicians in Nigeria scare me. They are not straightforward. What can we do about it? Well done, Alex. Go to the polls. Yeah, get your PVC, go to the polls. Good morning, Dr. Alex. The politicians have started buying dons and monarchs. Says CSOs are not in this country when all these shenanigans are going on. Are they waking up from slumber? Nigeria must be great again. Hi, Chief Emeka Monday from Ekpe. Okay, thank you very much for your time. Hi, good morning, Classic FM.
8: Good morning.
2: Good morning, Elder Wonsu. Go ahead, sir. Good morning.
8: Elder Wonsu.
2: Yes, please. Good morning, sir.
8: God bless you, sir.
2: Morning, sir.
8: Because what I'm saying is that when he was the local government chairman or the actor, the man made the decision that to go back to their state. Even the chairman, if you transfer him to another state at that time, the chairman will resign. Who did it in a weekend? If you send him to go and carry talk, go and carry radio, go and carry any matter to the cell.
2: Okay.
8: Like a Tinubu.
2: Okay.
8: If Nigeria can allow Tinubu to go there again, I know through to Nigeria is the truth.
2: Okay.
8: Thank you.
2: Thank you. We all have the right to support whoever we want to, and we have the right to vote for whoever we want to. Dr. Alex, good morning. Many dead bodies returned from number of people kidnapped. It's not in Bronu. I did not say Bronu. I said Niger. Thank you. For those that have been supporting the re-election, do they even have conscience? How on earth someone with good conscience will blow the trumpet for the president come 2027 in midst of all these calamities in Nigeria? And your thoughts, you said fuel price hike, food scarcity, insecurity, lack of infrastructure. You said we're waiting for them to start the campaign. They should be living in a paradise if they're assuming that 2023 will be like 2027 election. Okay, thank you, Mr. Chineke. Lucky HM, you said, I think Professor Soludo's allegation is quite laughable and despicable. Okay, Lucky HM, thank you for joining. Soludo should be ashamed of himself. My people perish for lack of knowledge, you said. Emmanuel is your name, I believe. Thank you so much. This one says, if I may ask, what's Governor Soludo's gain from this blackmail? How much the ruling party paid? Okay, after now, I don't want to hear any Igbo man that will come out and cry for marginalization in Nigeria. According to elementary history, I wouldn't want to say all the things you said. Alex, I'm not a naysayer, except the Igbos come together and work for a common goal amongst themselves. They will never become a president of Nigeria till thy kingdom come. And he said, why not the elders call Soludo to order? You said some things that I wouldn't want to say because it brought in tribalistic, we tried crossing tribalistic lines. Michael Sonny, you from St. John's Warfare Road. You also said on Wike coming out to say Hope Uzodinma came from fourth to first position. That made him a governor is seriously laughable. Is it today Wike knew about this? Okay, we've gone beyond this. Alex, I'm so happy because this is how God will. Okay, I wouldn't want to say the other one, but you said confusion in your midst. I trust Wike will not rest until I achieve his goals. And what are the goals? Wike wants to bring APC. Okay, these are allegations, so I wouldn't want to say it. Wike will not sit and watch. Okay, anyways, thank you so much. Thank you, Michael Sonny Yoyo from St. John's Warfare Road. Victor Kitoyo Rufus, I'll look at the stuff that you have sent. I'll look at it. Charles, In 2015, Willie Obiano, who took over from Peter Obi as governor. Okay, this is a fake. Mr. Charles Iwoha, good morning, sir. Yes, Mr. Charles, I would want you to share. That's why I said, I'm not saying share Facebook posts, group messages, no. On radio, as a journalist, we do not run with thoughts that have been put out by people on Facebook. As fact, you might have heard of You might have heard of misinformation, disinformation, malinformation, and all of those. So, sir, I would want you to share with me one TV station. At least, you want me to name but a few? Yes. Let me name but a few that were on during that time. Arise was there, I guess. But Channels has been there. NTA has been there. TVC has been there. I want you to give me from these channels and from these stations. Do we have newspapers that have been there over time? I wouldn't want to start naming them. You know, all the papers. Give me one. And I would do my research on that further. So I wouldn't be okay to look at a Facebook page. I would look through it, but I will not run with something that someone has put out on Facebook and take it as a fact. No, sir. I will not do it, sir. Thank you very much. We have to go now, maybe after this call. Hi, good morning, Classic FM.
9: Yeah, good morning.
2: Good morning, sir. Thank you for joining.
9: This is Chris.
2: Hi, Chris.
9: I don't know if it will be better on what FCT minister is talking. At times, you people should bring FCT minister past record what he said about APC. If somebody tell you today that FCT minister will work with APC, will you believe? Can you do business with him? FCT minister is somebody, if he can give you 10,000, no put up for pocket to call all the village, all your village people. May they come. At last, if they count that 10,000, you go, they count on one, Mona Tiamo, two, Mona Tiamo. Is he not the same FCT minister who told us last time that anybody that is doing anything with APC, anywhere we see that person, we'll carry that person to a psychiatric hospital. We should check that person very well. And now, there is now in APC. If these APC people don't know him, they are using him. And if they don't take time, you go hijack APC. They not go give them that. So if the FCT minister and a person with him, why you know the kitchen cabinet of Tinubu? They are okay. Just using him, just okay. Like as a finish with a Rotimi Amaechi. We are in there now. We pull up now. They will be at the top corn. Very soon, we will see come back. Okay? Who will give them that thing when they find? Okay. FCT minister. Oh, wow. Who and if you sell your brother, let me tell you, if you sell your brother, nobody will buy you.
2: Okay, thank you so much. We have to go now, but I will take these last three reactions. Winnie, thank you. Winnie said she bought gas in Choba for 1,350 naira this week. Thank you, Winnie, for your thoughts, and thank you for listening to Classic FM. Ben Hospo, God's power. I will call headquarters today to get clarification on this. Thank you so much. And good morning, Dr. Alex. This will be my last reaction. I was told from primary school that a rainbow has seven colors, but this week a rainbow has only one color. Okay, you named a particular ethnic group. You said this particular ethnic group all the way. No wonder he has a problem with the progressive governors. Maybe he thought the governors are all from River State. Julius Baribo, thank you so much for joining. And everybody who has joined in, thank you for listening to Classic FM. It's our front page news review and analysis here on the station. And it's different from every other news review and analysis that you might have heard before. Always join us Monday through to Friday, 8 a.m. That's what we do here. Okay, so we'll be getting back to the music. And talking about great music, here is a song by LD. And LD says, I go yan. Me, I go yan. Me, I go speak my mind. I go yan. The things say we blind. Make we yan. Aha. So I, Alex, I'm saying I go talk. But I'll say things factually. And I like it when people tell me, I do not like you, Alex, because you are saying like this. Listen, I will always do what a journalist will do. Stay factual. I want you to know that There are journalists that are also different, and I want to be different. I don't want to be like every other person. Good morning. I'm Dr. Alex.
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1: 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The big one is coming to Port Harcourt, South, Nigeria. The Rivers Dialogue. Keynote speakers, Professor Joash Amubitan San, INEC Chairman, Nigeria. Malam Lanri Isa Onilu, Director General, National Orientation Agency, Abuja, Nigeria. 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
5: In the news, the Nigerian government plans to impose sanctions on Air Peace, United Nigerian Airlines and other airlines over incessant delays on domestic flights. Spokesperson of the Nigerian Civil Aviation Authority, Michael Amugo, 6% of flights operated by Air Peace and United Nigerian Airlines have been delayed in the last 1 year despite high airfares. Meanwhile, the Inspector General of Police, Olatunji Disu, has visited Plateau State following recent deadly attacks in parts of the state. Speaking during the visit, Disu said he was in the state to engage stakeholders and address the security challenges arising from the recent attacks. Moving on, a 56-year-old Nigerian woman residing in the United States, Gladys Adeze Okafor, has been arrested and charged with allegedly voting illegally in the 2022 midterm elections. The woman was also accused of voting in the 2024 presidential primary election despite not being a United States citizen. And now to River State, community leaders and stakeholders in LMA have accused the contractor handling the LMA section of the East-West Road of allegedly being the cause of the flood in the communities. They accused the contractor of channeling the water to the community while calling on River State government to order them to do the right thing. And now to the foreign scene, a former president of Kosovo, Hashim Thaçi, has been sentenced to 25 years in prison for war crimes. The special court in The Hague found the former leader of the Kosovo guilty of arbitrary detentions, torture and murders committed during the 1998 to 1999 war. And now to sport, Todd Boehly has been stepped down as Chelsea chairman after selling his stake in the club to majority owner Clear Lake Capital.

0: else of business, the Nigerian Customs Service Port Harcourt's second area command said it has seized 56 containers laden with prohibited goods with a total duty paid value of 5.53 billion naira. The Controller General of Customs, Adewale Adeni, stated this while showcasing the sized containers at the command in One River State. And that's the headline news on Classic 91.1 FM. I am Jimmy. Funny, sir. Good morning.
1: 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Recent data has shown a spike in the number of one-chance robberies and pickpocketing inside commercial taxis and buses around our city. To this end, we must take precautionary measures while boarding a taxi or bus to avoid falling prey to these criminals. Here are a number of safety tips you can use to avoid a one-chance robbery or a pickpocket. 1. 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Your vigilance helps keep our city safe. This message is brought to you by Classic FM.

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And that's Joy with the song titled Touch by Touch. It's good to know that you're there. It's a beautiful Thursday morning. It is the 17th day of September 2026. It's raining in some parts of town. It's looking cloudy in some parts of town. But right here in the studio, well, I'm feeling good. I hope you are too, playing your great songs right here. This is the Classic Lounge and my name is Soba. I gotta head back to the music. I've got so much to dish out today on the show. Probably towards the end of the show, I'll let you know. Yeah, there's plenty gist today, plenty gist. But towards the end, that's when you'll get it. Stick around. This is a song from 1979. It's by ABBA. Are you ready? Let's go.

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4: Coffee black, cigarette.

Hey, hey, ah, if I could rap. Ah, Lord. If I could rap, the things I would do with the tune. This one. This very one. The one by Dolly Parton. It's titled Jolene. Good to know that you are there. 12 minutes past 12 o'clock. My name is Soba. This is the Classic Lounge. Let's look at your messages and find out what song you'd love to listen to.

But Gideon is here. Gideon Bassi says, good afternoon, Pretty Soba. Please play me, Lord. I hope this day is good. A song by legendary Don Williams. This is Gideon Bassi from Port Harcourt. Appreciate it. Too many Ike Chukwufena Parisi here. Says, hi, Soba, the undisputed pretty woman of Classic FM. Good afternoon. I guess you're doing good today. Yes, I'm grateful for this week's entertainment on the Classic Lounge. I'm looking forward to enjoying you more next week, God willing. Many thanks for the usual emphasis. Soba, please play me Write Your Name Across My Heart by Kenny Rogers. Many thanks in anticipation. Lots of love to Mini Ike Chukwufena Parisi. Thank you so much. Ekerite Johnson is here. Ekerite says, good sunny Thursday, Pretty Soba. Is it sunny? Okay. Same to you. Please, I would like you to play The Gambler by the legendary Kenny Rogers. Ekerite Johnson here. Thank you. Away from that one. Kevin is here. Kevin Yako, he says, good afternoon, my dear. Dependable and reliable Soba. Ha! Unchangeable. Okay, stop. how's your day going? I want to sincerely thank you for your good work. Thank you. It's amazing. Thank you so much for saying that. It says, please kindly play me the song by Dan Sills. Everything that glitters is not gold. Exactly, my brother. Counting on your usual cooperation. This is Mr. Yako from NTA Road, Boba. Appreciate that one. Obinna Woji, what happened to your message? Send it back, because this thing is here saying I should learn more. Check my phone. Waiting for this message. It's not coming through. Try to send it again. Obinna Woji, thank you. Okay, this one here says, good day, my dear sister Soba. How you day? Oh, my person, Bros Mike. What's up? I'm good. You say happy Thursday to you. I want to dedicate this song to all my fellow Nigerians. It's titled I Will Not Give Up by Still Heels. Okay. It says, you know, easy for this country. Now only God, they give person hope. Once we get hope, we feed still survive. Thank you, my sister. This is Nabros Mike from B-Side, that's Badagry, in Lagos State. All right, Bros Mike, appreciate that one. This one here says, good day, Soba. Hope you're doing great. Yes, I am. Thank you very much for asking. Please play me Keith Urban's Blue and Your Color. I appreciate you, Soba. Thank you very much. Ethel, thank you. How nice. Okay. Away from Ethel, this one here says, let's go. Good afternoon, Soba. Thanks so much for always brightening our afternoon with your sweet voice and humor. Oh, thank you. It says, please play me We Got the Night by Kenny Rogers. My name is Fosa. Fosa. Bless you, my brother. Appreciate. Away from a facade, this one here says, good day, our ambassador, Soba. Okay. Hope you are doing great. Please play me The Best Day, a song by George Strait. My name is Nnodi Ichie. Oh, my personal somebody. What does that? Away from that one, this one says, hello, Soba. Please play me Blue Tears, a song by Dolly Parton. This is Kenny texting from Borokiri. Kenny, what's up? Hi, Soba. Keep on the wonderful work. Please play I've Got You to Thank for That, a song by Don Williams. This is Lee texting from Aba. Lee, my person, how is Aba today? Hope all is well. Is it raining as much as it does here in Port Harcourt in Aba? Is it? Thank you, Lee. Good afternoon, Soba. Please play me In Love with the Rodeo Man, a song by Don Williams. Thanks a million. And this is from Bassi Joseph. I got to head back to the music. Starting off with this one, Blue and Your Color.

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1: On a warm summer's evening, on a train bound for nowhere, I met up with a gambler. We were both too tired to sleep, so we took turns of

And that's Dolly Parton with a song titled My Blue Tears. That song was released in 1971. Dolly Parton of blessed memories, just like yesterday. Oh well, we're moving on with great music right here. It is the 17th day of September. What a wonderful time already on a beautiful Thursday, by the way. It's raining in some parts of the city where, you know, it's just chill in some parts. There I say, there was a little bit of sun earlier, but we don't count on that. We do not count on the sun. Yeah, it's always raining around here. Actually, this one says, good afternoon, Suba. Beautiful Suba. You will do well to play for all country music lovers here at the song titled One Last Goodbye by Kenny Rogers and Dolly Parton. I'm making this request passionately in view of the impactful attendance of these two country music legendary icons who have gone to the great beyond. Excuse me, Kenny Rogers is there. Okay, he's all right. Charles. Sweet Jesus. Charles Favory George, thank you very much for your message. Appreciate. Hello. Play me Angels Don't Lie by Jim Reeves. My name is Toye and I'm texting from Port Harcourt. Hi, Toye. Away from Toye, this one here says, good day, Suba. Trust you're doing great. I'm Justine. Please play me SOS by ABBA. We say country music, you say ABBA. Okay, moving on away from that one. Frank is here. Frank, what are you sending me and why? What is this? He sent me a picture of something. Well, moving on, he says, hi, Suba, please play me Through the Years by Kenny Rogers. I got you. Away from Frank, this one here says, hi, Suba, please play Top of the World by, the Carpenters. I'm on the top of the world looking down on creation. Oh, it's a good song. Oh, woo to wo piribe. That's my name, and I'm texting from Iwafe. Thank you. Away from that one, this one says, good day, Suba. How are you doing? I'm doing great. Thanks for asking. Please play me My Old Yellow Car, a song by Dan Seals. Oh, it's a good song. Good afternoon, Suba. Please play me You're Still the One by Shania Twain. There's no or, my love. There's no or. One song. Just one song. That's it. This one here says, hi, good afternoon, Suba. I hope you are doing wonderfully well today. Yes, I am. Kindly play me Brad Paisley's She's Everything. Oh, yes, I will, because I love that song. I says, thanks in advance. This is Ify, love. Ify, my person. What? Away from Ify, this one here says, hello, Suba. Please play Anymore by Porter Wagner and Skeeter Davis. This is KD texting from Dube. KD, what's up? Away from KD, this one here says, hello, sunshine. Longest time. Ngozi, longest time. You texted me yesterday. Longest time? Wow, you miss me that much? He says it's been a while, sha. Yeah, I like the sha inside. He said, kindly play me. Almost Broke by Steel Heels. Okay. Have a wonderful day. Sending you virtual hugs from Michigan. This is Ngozi. Ngozi, my person. I got you. What are we starting off with? Okay. Let's see. I think I'm going to have to start off with that song by Shania. And then if you've made a request within the time frame, which is 12 o'clock to 10 past 12, I definitely will play your song.

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0: In the headline news, former First Lady Aisha Buhari has visited former Vice President Atiku Abubakar. Atiku disclosed the visit in a post on his X handle, describing the meeting with the former First Lady as warm and deeply appreciated. The former Vice President said the visit also highlighted the need for those seeking a better Nigeria to prioritize the welfare and future of Nigerians. Meanwhile, Chieftain of the All Progressives Congress and federal lawmaker Abdul Mumin Jibrin has warned aggrieved governors in the party against publicly attacking or embarrassing Minister of the Federal Capital Territory Yesson Wike. Jibrin argued that no APC member could claim not to have benefited from Wike's efforts to support President Bola Tinubu's election. He made the remarks during a television interview on Wednesday night, where he defended the FCT minister amid criticism from some APC governors. Away from that, the Academic Staff Union of Universities, University of Port Harcourt Branch, has declared an indefinite strike over the incomplete payment of salaries and responsibility allowances to its members. The union said the action followed the failure of the university management to address its demands, despite a meeting with the union and assurances that the issues would be resolved. Moving on, the Riverside coordinator of the police campaign against cultism and other vices, Pukakov, ASP Raymond Divine Akachim, has died. Pukakov National Coordinator SP Ovenone Ikwin announced the death in a condolence message describing Akachim's passing as a painful loss that has left a deep void within the organization. On the foreign scene, South African police has recovered the body of a ninth woman east of Johannesburg in 2 months as a string of murders continue to stoke public anxiety. The country has one of the world's highest homicide rates, but the discovery of the women's bodies partially naked and battered has raised fears that a serial killer or group of killers may be operating in the area. In sports, Chelsea have entered a new ownership era after American investment firm Clear Lake Capital acquired the ownership interest of Todd Boehly and Mark Walter, giving it full control of the Premier League club. Chelsea confirmed the transition yesterday, adding that Boehly has also stepped down as chairman. And in business, a supply crunch triggered by the Iran war has tested the resilience of emerging cooking gas markets across sub-Saharan Africa, with Nigeria suffering the sharpest disruption as import constraints and lower domestic production pushed demands down by almost 23%. According to a latest report by energy intelligence provider Argus, African LPG market has largely withstood the conflict-driven price volatility and global supply tightness, although the disruption exposed vulnerabilities in some of the region's growing markets. And that was the headline news for this hour. I am Sonia Edwin. Good afternoon.
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And that's Portia Wagner and Skeeta Davis with a song titled Any More. Good to know that you were there. You're still live on the Classic Lounge on 91.1 Classic FM. This is the station that plays every song you know. I'm still taking the requests. So the request from 12 o'clock. Oh my goodness. My name is Soba. This one here says, Soba, hope you're doing great. Please play me Alan Jackson's The Older I Get. It reminds me that I am growing old indeed. After all of this thing, you did not add your name. How would I know? Well, I appreciate your message. Away from that one, this one here says, Soba, play me anything from Don Williams. I appreciate your good work on radio. Okay, thank you very much. Appreciate. Away from that one, this one here says, good afternoon, Auntie Soba. Hope you're good. Yes, I am. Please play me Love Will Turn Around by Kenny Rogers. My name is Ada. Hi, Ada. It's been a while. Ada, hi. You text once in a while. Oh, her Royal Majesty is here. Princess, hi. How do you do? She says, good day, beautiful Soba. Please play me Kenny Rogers' Goodbye for my... Wow. For my dearest friend, Dr. Chinyere, as we plan to bid her farewell. If you remember, there was a time, one time on the radio where Her Royal Majesty Princess actually did bring me a rosary or a chaplet. I still find it difficult to know which is which, really, but it's just about the same thing. She brought it to me. I was talking about prayer and all of that, and she said okay, she was going to get me one. She did bring me the chaplet, but then along with Princess came an aunt of mine from way back, Auntie Chinyere. Well, we know as Auntie Chinyere, she's Dr. Chinyere. Yeah, she came in here and we also had a conversation on the radio only very recently. She passed. It's been sad. I remember the conversations that we had, just to, you know, few chit chats here and there, but then now the words are larger than life, as it were. May her soul rest in peace, Dr. Chinyere. Life is crazy. That's why we all have to leave one moment at a time. I will play that one, and then I would also dedicate this one to you, Her Royal Majesty Princess. You were an amazing friend to my aunt. You were extraordinary. You Can't Make Old Friends. That's the song I will play for the both of you. The song is by Kenny Rogers and Dolly Parton. I'll be back to take some more of your messages.

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coming up this Wednesday, December 8th at 10 a.m. as against Thursday is Health Focus. 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And by 9:30 a.m. this Thursday, December 9th, we will be having The Voice on NDDC as we mark International Anti-Corruption Day. 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
3: I've been a vibrant and vivacious lady, and because I'm an event planner and caterer, I'm always up and about every given day. I met Latif 2 years ago, and it's been bliss. This man knows how to treat a woman and loves me genuinely. 8 months ago, Latif proposed. I was shocked that after so many failed relationships, I finally found my own person. Of course, I said yes. Recently, I began constantly feeling exhausted, sometimes out of breath. I thought it was the stress from my job and the day-to-day activities of life. So I began delegating responsibilities and resting more. But the feeling wouldn't go away. I checked and they said it was malaria. So I treated it. But I kept growing weak. So I decided to do a full body check and was told that I have cancer. Cancer? How? We are planning our wedding, which we've already done the introduction. My question is, should I tell Latif of my recent health condition or wait until after the wedding?
4: 0809-1121-911 or 0802-4000-911. On WhatsApp, 0704-499-4911.
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3: I've been a vibrant and vivacious lady, and because I'm an event planner and caterer, I'm always up and about every given day. I met Latif 2 years ago, and it's been bliss. This man knows how to treat a woman and loves me genuinely. 8 months ago, Latif proposed. I was shocked that after so many failed relationships, I finally found my own person. Of course, I said yes. Recently, I began constantly feeling exhausted, sometimes out of breath. I thought it was the stress from my job and the day-to-day activities of life. So I began delegating responsibilities and resting more. But the feeling wouldn't go away. I checked and they said it was malaria. So I treated it. But I kept growing weak, so I decided to do a full body check and was told that I have cancer. Cancer? How? We are planning our wedding, which we've already done the introduction. My question is, should I tell Latif of my recent health condition or wait until after the wedding.
4: 0809-1121911 or 0802-4000-911. On WhatsApp, 0704-499-4911.

0: I've been a vibrant and vivacious lady. And because I'm an event planner and caterer, I'm always up and about every given day. I met Latif 2 years ago, and it's been bliss. This man knows how to treat a woman and loves me genuinely. 8 months ago, Latif proposed. I was shocked that after so many failed relationships, I finally found my own person. Of course, I said yes. Recently, I began constantly feeling exhausted, sometimes out of breath. I thought it was the stress from my job and the day-to-day activities of life. So I began delegating responsibilities and resting more. But the feeling wouldn't go away. I checked and they said it was malaria. So I treated it. But I kept growing weak. So I decided to do a full body check and was told that I have cancer. Cancer? How? We are planning our wedding, which we've already done the introduction. My question is, should I tell Latif of my recent health condition or wait until after the wedding?
1: 0809-1121911 or 0802-4000-911. On WhatsApp, 0704-499-4911.

0: I've been a vibrant and vivacious lady. And because I'm an event planner and caterer, I'm always up and about every given day. I met Latif 2 years ago, and it's been bliss. This man knows how to treat a woman and loves me genuinely. 8 months ago, Latif proposed. I was shocked that after so many failed relationships, I finally found my own person. Of course, I said yes. Recently, I began constantly feeling exhausted, sometimes out of breath. I thought it was the stress from my job and the day-to-day activities of life. So I began delegating responsibilities and resting more. But the feeling wouldn't go away. I checked and they said it was malaria. So I treated it. But I kept growing weak. So I decided to do a full body check and was told that I have cancer. Cancer? How? We are planning our wedding, which we've already done the introduction. My question is, should I tell Latif of my recent health condition or wait until after the wedding?
1: 0809-1121911 or 0802-4000-911. On WhatsApp, 0704-499-4911.

0: I've been a vibrant and vivacious lady. And because I'm an event planner and caterer, I'm always up and about every given day. I met Latif 2 years ago, and it's been bliss. This man knows how to treat a woman and loves me genuinely. 8 months ago, Latif proposed. I was shocked that after so many failed relationships, I finally found my own person. Of course, I said yes. Recently, I began constantly feeling exhausted, sometimes out of breath. I thought it was the stress from my job and the day-to-day activities of life. So I began delegating responsibilities and resting more. But the feeling wouldn't go away. I checked and they said it was malaria. So I treated it. But I kept growing weak. So I decided to do a full body check and was told that I have cancer. Cancer? How? We are planning our wedding, which we've already done the introduction. My question is, should I tell Latif of my recent health condition or wait until after the wedding?
1: 0809-1121-911 or 0802-4000-911. On WhatsApp, 0704-499-4911.

0: I've been a vibrant and vivacious lady. And because I'm an event planner and caterer, I'm always up and about every given day. I met Latif 2 years ago, and it's been bliss. This man knows how to treat a woman and loves me genuinely. 8 months ago, Latif proposed. I was shocked that after so many failed relationships, I finally found my own person. Of course, I said yes. Recently, I began constantly feeling exhausted, sometimes out of breath. I thought it was the stress from my job and the day-to-day activities of life. So I began delegating responsibilities and resting more. But the feeling wouldn't go away. I checked and they said it was malaria. So I treated it. But I kept growing weak. So I decided to do a full body check and was told that I have cancer. Cancer? How? We are planning our wedding, which we've already done the introduction. My question is, should I tell Latif of my recent health condition or wait until after the wedding?
1: 0809-1121911 or 0802-4000-911. On WhatsApp, 0704-499-4911.

0: I've been a vibrant and vivacious lady. And because I'm an event planner and caterer, I'm always up and about every given day. I met Latif 2 years ago, and it's been bliss. This man knows how to treat a woman and loves me genuinely. 8 months ago, Latif proposed. I was shocked that after so many failed relationships, I finally found my own person. Of course, I said yes. Recently, I began constantly feeling exhausted, sometimes out of breath. I thought it was the stress from my job and the day-to-day activities of life. So I began delegating responsibilities and resting more. But the feeling wouldn't go away. I checked and they said it was malaria. So I treated it. But I kept growing weak. So I decided to do a full body check and was told that I have cancer. Cancer? How? We are planning our wedding, which we've already done the introduction. My question is, should I tell Latif of my recent health condition or wait until after the wedding?
1: 0809-1121-911 or 0802-4000-911. On WhatsApp, 0704-499-4911.

0: I've been a vibrant and vivacious lady. And because I'm an event planner and caterer, I'm always up and about every given day. I met Latif 2 years ago, and it's been bliss. This man knows how to treat a woman and loves me genuinely. 8 months ago, Latif proposed. I was shocked that after so many failed relationships, I finally found my own person. Of course, I said yes. Recently, I began constantly feeling exhausted, sometimes out of breath. I thought it was the stress from my job and the day-to-day activities of life. So I began delegating responsibilities and resting more. But the feeling wouldn't go away. I checked and they said it was malaria. So I treated it. But I kept growing weak. So I decided to do a full body check and was told that I have cancer. Cancer? How? We are planning our wedding, which we've already done the introduction. My question is, should I tell Latif of my recent health condition or wait until after the wedding?
1: 0809-1121911 or 0802-4000-911. On WhatsApp, 0704-4994-911.
2: A very good afternoon to you. Welcome to SOS. My name is Soba. What's your name?
3: My name is Ephraim. Calling from Amsterdam.
2: Good to have you. Go ahead.
3: Yes, please. My contribution to this issue is that, you know, there's this saying that earlier is better. So I was suggest she open up and tell the man at this stage. And if because the man still really loves her, and at least he will still be around to speak to her, so that she can, you know, come again over this issue.
2: Okay.
3: So rather than not telling him, so that it's not, maybe when the man get to discover it after wedding, you know, it might not be happy, it might not be better than the other time. So I feel, I think it's earlier for her to make it known to the man by this time.
2: Okay. All right. Thank you so much for your contribution. Appreciate this one here says, good afternoon, Suba. Good afternoon to you. It says, our dearest Anyanwu Ututu. Good afternoon to you. There was sun rays today with a lot of cold, okay? On today's SOS, she should tell him, this is a time to understand truly if Oga Latif loves her. She should come back to tell us how Oga Latif reacted or responded upon hearing the breaking news. This is this is going to be the season 2. Chibodike, thank you very much for your message. Appreciate it. This one here says, good afternoon to the queen and voice behind the microphone. So, my name is Amos Dangwana, and I'm texting from Arcon office in Port Harcourt, River State. It is better to inform your fiancé about your health condition before marriage because you are aware of it. True love cast out fear. 1 John 4:18. If he loves you, he can stay and become your strength. Amos, thank you very much for your message. Appreciate. Hello, good to have you on the show.
4: Good afternoon, Soba.
2: Welcome.
4: This is Kingdom calling from Port Harcourt. How are you doing today?
2: Hi, Kingdom. Been a minute. I'm good. Thank you.
4: I think cancer is treatable. Is it treatable?
2: What do you say?
4: Is cancer treatable?
2: Yeah, of course. Of course, it depends on what kind of cancer and how long it has eaten deep. It depends on when you discovered it and what type of cancer.
4: Then, if it is treatable, as I've said, I think she should open up to the guy. Thank God it's not another.

0: seriously. After all, I won't die many times before they are dead. But the violence never treats of death. You should go ahead.
1: Thank you so much. Appreciate that one. Good afternoon, Soba, my personal person. Hope you're doing well. I am. Thanks for asking. Oh my gosh, my sister. For me, oh, there's no need telling him. It is not necessary now. Make sure you tell him after the marriage, the wedding rather. And make sure you do call to wedding. Oh. last, if he doesn't want to continue with you again, then he will share his properties. My goodness. But it is very painful, Sha. I pray he understands you. All the best, my love. This is Excel BBC. Thank you for your message. She says, Excel BBC texting from Woji. Hello, Miss That One. This one here says, a lovely afternoon to you. Okay, I'll take this call. Hello.
2: Please,
1: stand
2: by me.
1: Today, sharp. Let's be doing sharp. Sharp.
2: Stand by me.
1: Away.
2: Good afternoon, my lady.
1: Welcome.
2: Yes, away. See, the song you played before now, this one I just sang, is the long way to explain if really a miracle in love fiancé will stand by him. I want to ask you a question. Cancer of what, my lady? What part of the body? And how long?
1: Very good question.
2: Yeah. Inspector should tell me know what part of the body the cancer did and how long it don't last. And make sure do a research to know whether it is treatable, how long it will take to get cured. If it's not treatable, how long she got on earth before she finally opened up to tell her before the marriage day.
1: Okay.
2: She no go just rush, go tell her, because if you rush, go tell her, you go break that. The man genuinely loves her from what she said. You go the man hypertension if he killed that man. So make sure you go like that. Make sure you take that, go do a research thoroughly on the kind of and type of cancer she has and the treatment and how long it will take. Update herself on that cancer. And only I want to ask her one question. When she does do her business things, she not check herself to know whether this cancer they have on you, because once a while I always ask people to go do medical, that is complete check. But no matter how the thing will take, even if it is once in every 3 months, every year, give yourself a good check so that you will know your complete status. I beg, I still retouch me, because as she thought, after any failed relationships, she can't finally find love. Cancer won't come separate her from love. So my lady, not be juju with this.
1: Oh dear.
2: I feel for her on it. All the same, she do it and I ask her to do carefully.
1: All right.
2: Then she'll come back and give us a good report. Away from those three.
1: Thank you very much, Away, for your contribution. A lovely afternoon to you, Pretty Soba. I'm deeply heartbroken and sad at today's story. It's like waiting and praying all these years for that one person to love you right back, just as you've hoped for. And when your prayer and wish was granted, health becomes an issue. God, oh God, I'm in tears. But God knows best. So my dearest sister, my honest and humble advice here for you is to tell your fiancé, open up to him and tell him the truth. If he truly loves you, he will surely stand by you, as this is a test and the time to truly show how far and how much he loves you, or his love is for you. Rather than withholding the information till after the wedding, tell him now in order to avoid statements like, you deceived me into marrying you despite knowing your health challenges, which will eventually break you into pieces. Because it's coming from the one person you signed to do life's journey with. So my darling, as sad and heartbreaking as it will sound, say it now and deal with the outcome, be it positive or negative. Sending you truckloads of love and wishing you a supernatural health from heaven, healing from heaven. There's nothing the Almighty cannot fix. Let Luke 18:27 be your guide as you pray. My name is Happiness. Happiness, thank you. Hello.
3: Good afternoon.
1: Mr. Zion, good afternoon.
3: Thank you very much. Kia, if you tell the man how the matter is, don't waste any time. And that doesn't mean that because you have this sickness in your body, life is over. Not true. It's now I knew that cancer can be treated here in Nigeria. Cancer,
1: yeah,
3: yes.
1: In Nigeria.
3: No, yes. Even here in Port Harcourt, cancer can be treated, yes. I'm telling you the truth. Initially, it was cancer like if you get sentenced. Once you hear some cancerous, hey, you don't end. I lie. They can treat cancer. I've seen people that got healed of it when they go through their treatment process here in Port Harcourt. So tell him, if not because of this matter in the relationship, fine. But for you, as a woman, make up your mind. Two options. If he say yes, he will continue with you, no problem. If he say he will continue with you, let him go. Doesn't mean another person will not love you. But take, now that you have identified it early, start to attack it now. This is the best time to start the treatment. As you have identified it. And also a lesson to learn from us as people. Because if they carry motor up, if they carry 30-story building up, I beg you, you know me say you are strong health-wise.
1: Yeah.
3: It doesn't mean that. Medical checkup for all of us is very important. Very, very important. I stand to be corrected. Some of us here, we don't even know the last time we go check our body temperature. I don't know when last week. And people, they worry a lot now because of all those thinking, what would they think? I said, go for your BP checkup. All these things are necessary. So my sister, my marriage, tell them the truth now. Make you know this is the one and I don't marry. Because even I don't marry, now you go tell them, the law does not recognize that kind of marriage. You call it a void marriage.
1: Thank you very much, Mrs. Zion, for your contribution. Appreciate it. Skip it moving. This one here says, good afternoon, Pretty Soba. Latif go run, no. Erica. No tell amo. Even if him gree, him family no go gree, oh, my sister, if now you or your brother want marry and the case come be like this, you go gree? It is a pity. My name is Erica. Erica, thank you so much for your message. Well, this one here says, good afternoon, Sister Soba. How are you doing today? I'm doing great. Thanks for asking. It says, please tell him, this is the time for you to know if he loves you. If he does love you, he will stand by you. Tell him and believe that God will do something for you. My name is Charles. Charles, thank you so much. Away from Charles, this one here says, dear Soba, try yo. This matter gets as he be. She should open up. It's 50-50, but seek God's intervention. I promise, Ihuwa. Promise, thank you. Obi is here. Obi says, good afternoon, Soba. Please, this woman should tell her fiancé her state of health. He will still marry her. But above all, he will be a very big and strong support to her during the fight with the illness. God will give them victory. I'm Obi. Obi, thank you so much. Hello, good to have you on the show. Welcome. Hello? Okay, I'm in a hurry. This one here says, hi, Soba, tell that lady that cancer is not a death sentence. It can be treated if discovered and diagnosed earlier. I urge you to start treatment immediately. So, or has it eating you up, the cancer that is? Take care of yourself, then you can tell him the condition as you advance the treatment. There are various types of cancer. Which of the cancers do you have? It is okay to live a healthy life before getting married. Wishing you speedy recovery. I am Chidi Woji. Chidi, thank you so much. Good afternoon, Soba. Good afternoon to you too. How do you do? You're doing a good job. God bless you. Well, it is better to open up to the man now, not after marriage. By so doing, the man will stand by her in love to fight the cancer. But even if the man decides to walk away, it is better to endure the marriage being called off than to face rejection or neglect in marriage. Thank you. I am John, and I'm texting from NDDC Road in Eneka. Hello. Good to have you on the show.
4: Good afternoon to you.
1: A very good afternoon to you.
4: This is the Raj.
1: The Raj, welcome. Go ahead.
4: Yeah, interesting story, but a few things point out here. First off, in our story, she's just talked about how the guy loves her, he ticks all the boxes, how he treats her, which is basically why he's heading towards marriage with this guy.
1: Mm-hmm.
4: He has not told us how much affection she has for him.
1: Oh.
4: That for me is the first red flag.
1: Okay.
4: Secondly, like my grandmother would always say, if you know fit enter house, keep your 10 kobo come out. It means that if you enter house, fit 10 kobo, you go see some.
1: Oh dear.
4: Now I said that to say this. The only reason why she's afraid of telling Latif about her cancer condition is because most likely, if Latif comes to her and tells her he has cancer, he will cut and run.
1: Oh.
4: So that for me is the first question. Beyond that, depends on what kind of cancer she has and depends on the stage.
1: Yeah, yeah.
4: Latif, if Latif is on funds, if my investor Latif, he can walk us through a treatment process.
1: Mm-hmm.
4: But if Lami be Latif, I go run.
1: Okay.
4: Yeah, thank you. And God bless.
1: The Raj. Okay. I hear you. Loud and clear. Away from that one, this one here says, hi, Soba, my name is Kay. It's really sad that this happened to her, considering that, well, she needs to be honest with him. It's the least she can do. I pray that God heals her in Jesus' name. Kay, thank you very much for that one. Away from Kay, Ezekiel is here. Isaiah. He says, if truly you love him, you will tell him about your health condition, because it is not your making. And if truly he loves you, this is the time to prove it and stand by you. And medical treatment be prayers, you will be healed, oh Lord. Love is all that matters. Thank you very much for your message. Ezekiel, thank you so much. People should be helping me to proofread first. Thank you. Thank you. Oh, dear Lord. Hello. Good to have you on the show. Oh, missed that one. Good afternoon, Soba. Trust your day is going well. Yep. Thank you very much for that. It says, I think the lady should tell him. You should tell him. Cancer is such a serious ailment to gloss over. So sorry about it. By the way, not every cancer is a death sentence. It also depends on what stage it is at. Waiting till after the wedding will amount to deceit. Latif will feel betrayed. If he will stay, he will stay, even if you told him about your ailment now. What God cannot do, what God doesn't keep can't be kept. Oh. What God doesn't keep can't be kept. Okay. It's better to face the monster together and better. All the best. This is Dr. Oge. Dr. Oge, thank you so much for your message. Good afternoon, Lady Soba. How are you doing today? I'm doing great. Thanks for asking. Moving on, he says, please let that lady tell her fiancé now. If he truly loves her, he'll go ahead and marry her. Let her be bold to tell the man to clear her conscience. I am D. Bombarine Mezzo. Thank you very much for your message. Appreciate it. If you just tuned in, welcome. SOS is live on your radio. And here's the story for today. I've been a vibrant and vivacious lady. And because I'm an event planner and caterer, I'm always up and about every given day. I met Latif 2 years ago, and it's been bliss. This man knows how to treat a woman and loves me genuinely. 8 months ago, Latif proposed. I was shocked that after so many failed relationships, I finally found my own person. Of course, I said yes. Recently, I began constantly feeling exhausted, sometimes out of breath. I thought it was the stress from my job and the day-to-day activities of life. So I began delegating responsibilities and resting more. But the feeling won't go away.

0: and they said it was malaria. So I treated it. But I kept growing weak. So I decided to do a full body check and was told that I have cancer. Cancer? How? We are planning our wedding, which we've already done the introduction. My question is, should I tell Latif of my recent health condition or wait until after the wedding?
1: 0809-1121-911 or 0802-4000-911. On WhatsApp, 0704-499-4911.
2: A very good afternoon to you. Hello.
3: Hello.
2: Welcome. Go ahead.
3: Can you hear me?
2: Go ahead. I can hear you.
3: Yeah. This is Lovely.
2: Okay. Go ahead.
3: Calling from Okreka. What I want to tell her is that whether conscious or not, the moment she tell her thing, that's the end of that marriage. Because definitely the man will be taken off. So the best thing she will do, she will just be prayerful. That cancer can be gone. Let the marriage take place. Okay. Thereafter, she can open up to the man.
2: Okay.
3: Or even though the man later came to understand, she now has presumed that that is the time she also get to know that she has cancer.
2: Okay.
3: So that will be well with her.
2: All right. Thank you.
3: Otherwise, she will still remain a single.
2: All right. Thank you so much for your contribution. Appreciate. Hello, Soba. Good afternoon to you. Girl, forget man matter and go treat yourself for ASAP. If you die today, he will replace you in a week. Tell him, but please start treatment. I pray you beat it. This is CC texting from Port Harcourt. CC, thank you very much for that one. Appreciate. Leave man matter. Really? Really? Okay, moving on. This one here says, good afternoon, ladies. Oba, how are you doing? I'm doing great. On this matter, what a mixed feeling. Anyways, congrats, madam. Please get a second opinion to confirm the first test. If it comes out positive, tell your man because it's better he is in the know than tricking him. If he truly loves you, he will stay. But if he does not, just be open to accept the bad news. The cancer and no marriage. So sad, madam. I feel your pain. Pray and ask God for divine healing. All the best. I am IJ. IJ, thank you very much for your message. Appreciate. Okay. Away from IJ, this one here says, good afternoon, Soba. How are you doing? I'm doing great. Thanks so much for asking. It is hard to share. But from the way she describes the man, I'll advise she tells him and see how truly she claims the guy loves her. I am Pocatino. Pocatino, thank you so much for your message. Appreciate. Let's get it going. This one here says, delectable, Soba. Compliments of the day. Bride-to-be, please and please. Cancer is no longer a death sentence when handled on time and properly. So tell your husband-to-be, you know him, you know he is a loving man. Truth is better than living in a lie. Enjoy the rest of your day, Soba. I am Ogene Hakuna Matata. Thank you very much for that one. Please don't call WhatsApp. Do not also send a voice note on WhatsApp. Just text on WhatsApp. But if you have to call, call the studio line 0802-4000-911. 0802-4000-911. Thank you very much. Do not stall my system. That's what you're doing right now. That's unfair. That is unfair. Come on.

0: on, this one here says, Soba, she has to tell the man everything in full details. Avoid anything that looks like hiding something or deceiving. If the man continues, then he's a hero. If not, the remaining days of her life will be tears and anger from a lovely man. This is my 10 kobo advice. I am Ogakachi. Thank you very much for that one. Appreciate. Away from Ogakachi, this one here says, good afternoon, Soba. Come on, come on, come on, come on. Oh, Lord, come on. Okay. It says, good day, beautiful Soba. I'm Nelson and I'm texting from Port Harcourt. My dear, it is not a death sentence, and not telling the man will do you more harm than good. Nelson, thank you very much for your contribution. Appreciate that. One, this one says, good afternoon, Soba. Hope you're doing good. Yes, I am. One of the ways to be good in your relationship is transparency. All she should do is tell him about the illness. If he truly loves her, and if it's the will of God for them, they can actually put heads together and fight the illness. But if he chooses to leave her, that means he is not. It is not the will of God. Why are you saying he is not the will of God? Okay, it is not the will of God for her. Okay. Finally, tell her to. The church. Brownson, thank you very much for your message. Appreciate that one. We're not doing advert for church. If you want to do that, please come and we'll do a proper advert for your church and we can publicize it. Thank you very much. This one simply says, anyone saying she should not tell her fiancé is very wicked. Okay. Thank you very much for that one. You didn't leave a name. I don't know what your name is, but that's okay. Moving on, this one here says, good afternoon, Soba. Please tell him he may decide to stand up or stand by you, stand up with you. Oh, Lord. May God heal you and give you quick recovery. The devil is a bastard. My name is Saba KP Saba DCO. Thank you very much for your message. Appreciate it. If you just tuned in, welcome. SOS is live on your radio, and here's the story for today. I've been a vibrant and vivacious lady, and because I'm an event planner and caterer, I'm always up and about every given day. I met Latif 2 years ago, and it's been bliss. This man knows how to treat a woman and loves me genuinely. 8 months ago, Latif proposed. I was shocked that after so many failed relationships, I finally found my own person. Of course, I said yes. Recently, I began constantly feeling exhausted, sometimes out of breath. I thought it was the stress from my job and the day-to-day activities of life. So I began delegating responsibilities and resting more. But the feeling wouldn't go away. I checked and they said it was malaria. So I treated it. But I kept growing weak. So I decided to do a full body check and was told that I have cancer. Cancer? How? We are planning our wedding, which we've already done the introduction. My question is, should I tell Latif of my recent health condition or wait until after the wedding?
1: 0809-1121911 or 0802-4000-911. On WhatsApp, 0704-499-4911.

0: if you listen to the lyrics of that song, you will get it. Definitely get. You are not worth it if I have to camouflage, if I have to tell a lie, if I have to pretend, then you're not worth it. Yeah. Beautiful song right there from Brandy. It's titled Camouflage. Here's the story for today. If you just tuned in, welcome. I've been a vibrant and vivacious lady, and because I'm an event planner and caterer, I'm always up and about every given day. I met Latif 2 years ago, and it's been bliss. This man knows how to treat a woman and loves me genuinely. 8 months ago, Latif proposed. I was shocked that after so many failed relationships, I finally found my own person. Of course, I said yes. Recently, I began constantly feeling exhausted, sometimes out of breath. I thought it was the stress from my job and the day-to-day activities of life. So I began delegating responsibilities and resting more. But the feeling wouldn't go away. I checked and they said it was malaria. So I treated it. But I kept growing weak. So I decided to do a full body check and was told that I have cancer. Cancer? How? We are planning our wedding, which we've already done the introduction. My question is, should I tell Latif of my recent health condition or wait until after the wedding?
1: 0809-1121911 or 0802-4000-911. On WhatsApp, 0704-499-4911.

0: 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This is the station that plays every song you know. My name is Soba, and this is SOS. Still taking your calls and messages right here. Messages. This one here says, good afternoon, Soba. Life indeed happens. She may likely lose both ways. Best, she tells him now, it's still early, so they could know what stage and start working on it. Who knows, it may not turn out the way she's expecting it because of fear. Or if she's still worried to be disappointed, she should get to know more about it and what stage it has gotten to. My name is Tammy. Tammy, thank you so much for your message. Hello, good afternoon. Hello. Come on. A very good afternoon to you. Hello. Oh, no. This one says, good afternoon, Soba. Please, is the gift of those... This is not my message. This one is not my message. Text me on WhatsApp Thank you. 0704-4994-911. 0704-4994-911. Good afternoon, Soba. This is a terrible situation and I feel bad for her. God will heal her, but most importantly, she should tell that man to know her faith. To know her fate in the man. Face what is more important. It is not the marriage at this time. You have to be alive to be married. My name is Ethel. Ethel, hi. Thank you very much for that one. Away from Ethel, this one here says, good afternoon, Auntie Soba. How far now? I'm good. He says, you see rain. I see rain, and it's that I do not even understand it. That's the other part. Moving on, this one here says, she should tell him, who knows, he might be a support system for her. Or if he walks away, at least she dodged the bullet. He might not be as good as she's painting him. Oracle Soba, good afternoon. George, your guy. And then he put it at the end or he put it at the beginning. It's okay, George. Thank you very much for your message. Appreciate you. God bless you. Away from George, this one here says, good afternoon, Soba. I'm going. Hello.
1: Superstar, Soba.
0: Hi, Charles. Good afternoon.
1: Good afternoon. This one is a very simple one. Luckily, she found love at the time God said she should find love and finding a support system. All she needs to do is let him know. If he's truly the one God has sent to you in this trying time, he'll be there for you all the way. You don't need to hide it. But the first and foremost thing about love is being sincere from the onset. So pour your heart out and willing, he'll stand by you through the thick and thin. No matter what.
0: Thank you, Charles. Thank you. Thank you very much. Appreciate your contribution. I'm doing this. We're doing this, definitely. This one here says, good afternoon, Auntie Soba. Good to have you in the studio. She should tell the man, I beg, no long talk. Hello, good to have you on. Hello?
2: Yes, Soba, good afternoon.
0: A very good afternoon to you. Welcome.
2: Okay, my name is Alex. I'm calling from Adajuju.
0: Hi, Alex. Welcome.
2: Oh, you see, my stake is let her tell the man. Because if she tells the man, both of them can put her together and fight it. It is not a sentence. Then she should keep it away from the man. And the man, then she finally found out after the marriage. The marriage to her. And if the guilty conscience, the guilty behind it, can even make worsen the situation. So, to me, let's tell the man. Thank you.
0: Thank you so much for your contribution.

0: Appreciate this one here. Says, good afternoon, Suba. My name is Michael, and I'm texting from Port Harcourt, Room Illumini. Okay, thank you. It says, some men do not like to hear that a woman is ill. Once they do, it means more spending. How financially buoyant is this man in question? Madam, it's a 50-50. You tell or not tell. It says, think wisely. Thank you very much, Michael, from Room Illumini. Appreciate your message. This sounds like a message that someone like Chibua Dike would actually send. And Chibua was very straightforward today. You are sitting on the fence. You are sitting on the fence. That's what you're doing. Come down from there. Come on there. Come on there. Come on for there. Thank you very much, Mike, from Room Illumini. Appreciate that one. This one here says, hi, Suba. I will advise the lady to open up to her man. I still remember having issues before getting married, which the doctor called primary infertility. I told my man about it before we got married. He told me infertility can be draining to fight, but we will stay together to fight it. And today we are blessed with 3 kids, and the first pregnancy was totally a miracle. Though this might not be the same situation, but the right thing to do is to tell the truth. Who knows? He might stay. And you two sincere efforts could attract mercy from God, and you will get your healing. It is well with you, dear. God will see you through. Thank you very much for that one. Appreciate. You didn't leave a name. It's good. It's okay. Appreciate. Moving on. This one here says, good afternoon, Suba. Hope you're doing well. Yes, I am. My name is Chika. I'm enjoying the show. I don't have what to say. She should be honest, though. I don't have what to say. Chika, what's going on? You don't have what to say, then she should be honest. Okay. Thank you very much, Chika. Appreciate. This one here says, good afternoon, Suba. How are you doing? I'm doing great. Che, my sister, I feel for you. Please tell the man all will be well. My name is Precious. Precious, thank you so much for your message. Also, my lady, hospitals that run tests shouldn't be in a hurry to give results to avoid wrong information and test results or on test results. Body matter gets weight pass as we dey see ya mo. Cheers, I'm away. Thank you very much for your message. Appreciate. This one here says, good afternoon, Auntie Soba. Hope you're good. Yes, I am. This lady should... you sent the same message on WhatsApp. You sent the same one on the other phone lines as well. This lady should focus on what truly matters. Thank you. Thank you very much for your message. Appreciate. Okay, away from that one, this one here says, good afternoon, Suba. Today's story is really heartbreaking. So sorry about her ill health. I pray that God will strengthen her in Jesus' name. Amen. Love, delight in the truth. Okay. Please tell him the truth. If he truly loves you, he may choose to go ahead with the wedding and decide otherwise. But he will still be there for her, at least as a friend. Okay. choosing to tell him also comes with a possibility of rejection. So prepare your heart for that. God is the ultimate support you need that cannot fail you. Stay strong and positive in your thoughts and keep your faith in God unshakable. It is well with you. I am Angie. Angie, God bless you. Appreciate your message. Let's keep it going. Hello. Good afternoon. Speak to me. Hello.
1: I don't like that humming sound.
0: Okay, call me back then. Call me back.

0: because I'm an event planner and caterer, I'm always up and about every given day. I met Latif 2 years ago, and it's been bliss. This man knows how to treat a woman and loves me genuinely. 8 months ago, Latif proposed. I was shocked that after so many failed relationships, I finally found my own person. Of course, I said yes. Recently, I began constantly feeling exhausted, sometimes out of breath. I thought it was the stress from my job and the day-to-day activities of life. So I began delegating responsibilities and resting more. But the feeling wouldn't go away. I checked and they said it was malaria. So I treated it. But I kept growing weak. So I decided to do a full body check and was told that I have cancer. Cancer? How? We are planning our wedding, which we've already done the introduction. My question is, should I tell Latif of my recent health condition or wait until after the wedding?
1: 0809-1121-911 or 0802-4000-911. On WhatsApp, 0704-499-4911.

0: 91.1 Classic FM, the station that plays every song you know. You've been wondering why I'm laughing, right? I'll take this call. Hello, good to have you on the show. Hello.
1: Hi.
0: Good afternoon.
1: Yes, okay. This is a very dicey situation, and my conversation is going to be hilarious.
0: Hmm.
1: Thing is, she should just tell the guy.
0: Hmm.
1: If he loves her truly, he will stay.
0: Mm-hmm.
1: She could survive it.
0: Hmm.
1: If he doesn't really love her, he'll be happy, you would stay, knowing that maybe in the next 5 years, I know it's unusual, but most responsible guys will stay in there, knowing that either they're going to have the love of their life for as long as they can, or they're not going to be shackled for too long.
0: All right, thank you. Thank you so much. Oh my goodness. Interesting. All right, so I gotta go. It's time for me to, you know, just jump out of this studio. Okay, so you've been wondering why I've been laughing, eh? I put up something on our WhatsApp status and the reactions are hilarious. Hilarious. Hold on, I'll do that later. Hi. Help me turn it down. Thank you.
2: Hello.
0: Hi.
2: Good afternoon, Soba.
0: A very good afternoon to you. Hello.
2: It's my first time of calling.
0: Ooh, welcome. Welcome to the family. Welcome.
2: Hello.
0: I can hear you. Go ahead. Go ahead.
2: Yes, I am a regular listener to your program.
0: Okay.
2: You are doing wonderfully well.
0: Thank you. Thank you.
2: My name is O.P. from Ahuda.
0: Welcome.
2: Yes. For me, I think that there is nothing to hide for the guy. Because it is God knows why he has revealed that amen by now. So if the man truly loves her, I think he has to overlook every other thing and then both of them put their heads together and find solution. I think that would be a better way to determine the success of that their relationship.
0: Yeah, true.
2: So, that is my own contribution.
0: Thank you. God bless you. Thank you so much for dropping by. I know a lot of you actually listen. Just a few are call. And I'm grateful. Thank you so much. Okay. I don't know how to say this one, Shao, but I'm gonna have to. It's not serious. Calm down. You, calm down. It's not serious. okay. This one here says, Soba is running away. Stay one place. Make the spirit use you correctly. This one says, I beg who approve it, Kwanu. What is who approve it, Kwanu? Well, this one is laughing. Looking good. Bari Nemezo. Thank you very much for that one. Abraham Ibia Simia, where have you been? Where have you been, my person? Well, it's nice to hear from you. Chi Gosia Mwobode is shouting, no, for what? Great job, Soba, my personal person. Thank you very much, Ebenezer. Appreciate that one. Away from Ebenezer, this one here says, wow, Soba, is that you? If this is you, this means you are looking beautiful and stunning. What is all this? Who is this person? Jonathan, thank you very much for your message. Juice says, did I approve it? As a shareholder, both in Classic FM and Dangote Group, I have not got the mail. He says, who? Going where? Okay. Grace Lolo, thank you very much. Craftman says, please don't go. I'm going. Goodbye, Marie. Where's that song? Wow. Ogene Hakuna Matata, thank you very much for your message. This one here says, well done, Soba. Thank you very much. This one says, good afternoon, Soba. Tell that lady to open up to the man. It is just two options. It is either he stays or he leaves her. For the cancer matter, that can be treated at the early stage. There are some supplements that can also help her. My name is Dozier. Dozier, thank you so much for your message. This one here says, Soba, you said you are going where again? What do you mean where again? It's written right there. What do you mean going where again? This person. This one says, wow, Soba, we are really going to miss you. Let the Lord Almighty be with you and keep you for us all in Jesus' name. Amen. Go and come back. Safe journey. Godwin Bassi, thank you very much for your message. Happiness, what are you posting and deleting? Bikun. just sent a mail. Hello, team. Hello, team. Let me rest. Let me rest. This one says, please go and have fun. I miss your voice on radio. This is Princess. Oh, Her Royal Majesty, God we bless you. You're the only better person. I don't understand these people here. We are going to miss you, Sha. Enjoy your leave here. This is Igwe. Igwe, thank you very much. Lady J says, we miss you so much. Aww. This one says, please, from when to when? That one is your cup of tea. Happiness, that's your cup of tea. Let us know, please. Know what from where to? I don't understand. Well, this one here says, Soba, I beg, no try more. I am going. Finally, finally, the Lord has done it. Finally, finally. My name is Soba. To everyone who was a part of the show today, thank you so, so much. I will see you soon. I don't know when. I don't know how, but I definitely will see you soon. From me to you, I love you. Have a fantastic evening.

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Let's spice that up for you with some great music. 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

0: The headline news, the Minister of Foreign Affairs, Ambassador Bianca Odumegwu-Ojukwu, has urged foreign missions in Nigeria to review their visa processes for Nigerian applicants, particularly the long waiting periods for visa decisions. Bianca made the call during an interactive session with heads of diplomatic missions in Nigeria today in Abuja, saying delays create difficulties for legitimate travelers, students, business people, and families. Away from that, the federal government has rearranged 5 men charged with complicity in the May 15 kidnapping of pupils and teachers in Orire local government area of Oyo State and the subsequent killing of 2 victims before the Federal High Court in Abuja. The men, alleged to be members of the proscribed terrorist group Ansaru, were charged in an amended 7-count indictment with conspiracy, aiding a terrorist act, concealing information from security agencies, kidnapping and murder, among other offenses. Similarly, the Federal High Court in Abuja has sentenced a 38-year-old South African woman, Will Ann, to 25 years imprisonment for smuggling 5.75 kilograms of heroin into Nigeria. Delivering the judgment, Justice Egwatu held that prior to her guilty plea, the defendant had admitted to committing the offense in her extrajudicial statement. In other news, former President Goodluck Jonathan is among dignitaries expected to attend the coronation of King Charles Douglas MacPhepple Jaja Jeki VI, Amayanabo and Treaty King of Opobo Kingdom, scheduled for Saturday, September 26, 2026 in Opobo Town. The Opobo Council of Chiefs disclosed this during a press briefing at the NUJ Secretariat, Moscow Road, Port Harcourt. On the foreign scene, Canadian Prime Minister Mark Carney has welcomed the European Union's ambition for Canada to become its first associate member, calling for closer cooperation on defense, critical minerals, and energy security. Carney told the European Parliament today that Canada and Europe were strong together in the face of geopolitical rupture. In sports, Real Madrid have joined the race to sign Manchester United Academy player JJ Gabriel, with several major European clubs also reportedly interested in the highly rated teenager. According to reports, the 15-year-old has formally notified Manchester United that he wants to cancel his registration with immediate effect, although the club has the rights to challenge the request. And in business, the federal government has raised 748.64 billion naira from its September 2026 domestic bond auction, with strong investor demand for both the new 10-year bond and the reopened 15-year instrument. The Debt Management Office alerted 288.83 billion naira of the 400 billion naira offered for the 10-year bond at a marginal rate of 16.79%. Investors submitted bids worth 546.90 billion naira, exceeding the amount offered by 36.7%. And that was the headline news. I am Sonia Edwin. Good evening.
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1: So Thursday is the pre-weekend. What's the word now? Where you know? My goodness.
2: You know, sincerely, I wanted to say, why do I have the feeling that, you know, the weekend is starting today for you? Like, that was the thought in my head against the backdrop of the song.
1: Wait, Jerry, hold on. Sometimes this is how Jeff not just seem very hard. Like, you practice a word in your head and you just on the mic and sometimes you get stuck. That's what just happened to me. Like, I just got stuck. Like, I already said what I was going to say in my head and the next time on the mic and boom, my brain just went blank. Does it happen to you?
2: Yeah, of course it does happen. I was, when you talked about the weekend, you know, I was like, in my head, I wanted to say that, why do I have the feeling that the weekend for you is Thursdays? Because for me, it starts on Friday.
1: Well, the weekend, I don't really get to enjoy my weekend to the fullest because I still get to work on Saturday. That's what I've been saying. People don't allow me to leave.
2: But you don't come to work on Friday.
1: So, but I mean, if I have to enjoy my weekend, I start from Friday, then on Saturday.
2: It starts from Saturday afternoon.
1: No, the weekend starts from Friday, then on Saturday morning, I won't be able to get out of bed. You know, that kind of thing. You sleep till like 12. And hey, that's a proper weekend. I don't get to have a proper weekend. And I don't like that. So I have to look into this. I have to look. Anyways, weekend love is introducing. Is walking us into the weekend. That's not what I wanted to say, but okay, let's manage that one like that. It's a pre-weekend show. Aha, manage that one like that. It's a pre-weekend show because today is Thursday, the 17th day in the month of September 2026. And tomorrow is going to be the TGIF edition of the Drive Time Show. And Jerry, aka Baba for the Girls, will be doing that one with you. Now, Jerry, do you believe in this myth? I don't know if it's a myth or in this propaganda is not a word. Do you believe in this theory? Let's use the word theory, that we were all made in twos. Like, you look like you're somewhere in Australia right now. That's someone that looks
2: I've
1: exactly
2: heard that, but
1: like
2: sincerely,
1: you.
2: I don't believe it. But I've heard it, that there's someone that looks like, you know, someone somewhere.
1: Right?
2: Yes, I've heard it, but I don't believe it actually.
1: Look, if you've never believed it, today you will try and believe it. Now, I was looking at a story of a woman who was arrested for shoplifting in the US, in Minnesota. And my goodness, Jerry, this woman is a carbon copy of Jennifer Lopez. Like, she could, people would, if not that, you know, Jennifer Lopez would probably come with all the aesthetics and whatnot,
2: yeah,
1: all put
2: it
1: together. She just looks like a regular woman, packs her hair in a bun, you know, no makeup, you know, and whatnot. Like, she, the resemblance is crazy. This is the craziest that I have.
2: I have a question.
1: Yeah.
2: Did she do any of the, what's it called, the thing women do? Is it BBL, all of those?
1: Well,
2: the lookalike.
1: It's just a mugshot. It's just her face because she was caught stealing from a store. So it's her mugshot that was put online that we can see. And the resemblance is ridiculous. Like, she looks.
2: And the picture to you looks very.
1: You need to come and look at it. Look at this. You don't think this person looks like Jennifer Lopez?
2: I really don't think so.
1: Okay,
2: hold on.
1: Let me put them side by side so that you now see. Now, this is a Jennifer Lopez with makeup. And you don't think that if she wipes this makeup off, she won't look like this?
2: She looks like it now.
1: You see?
2: There's a similar thing, actually.
1: It is very similar. Too similar. Like, look at the two of them. This one just looks all glammed up, right?
2: I get it.
1: And this one looks like, oh, I'm just going to buy bread from the store that she actually went to steal. Anyways.
2: J-Lo should do some investigation to find out if her dad actually...
1: So people are like, J-Lo, come and claim your twin. This is your twin. Like, she was sold at birth.
2: It's coming together for me.
1: This is the craziest that I have seen. They look so alike. I mean, if I didn't believe it before, today I definitely believe it. I mean, if she was not quick to, what's the word now? She could pass that it was, they could, the tablets would have carried the gist that Jennifer Lopez was caught shoplifting. Like, they look too alike. So
2: yeah.
1: Now, do you believe the theory that we're made in twos? Maybe your second is in Iran.
2: Do I think it's more like, I'm trying to look for a right word. I don't want to say tribe or kind of the, you know, Latinos and, you know, if they, that similarity is there.
1: She's not Latino.
2: Spanish, I mean.
1: Whatever. It's not even about.
2: But I know for Africans, that look-alike is not really there for Africans.
1: How do you know? Just because you haven't found yours? There are a lot of people.
2: Not because I haven't found mine.
1: There are a lot of people. I've seen a lot of.
2: Africans and look-alike.
1: Yes. Pictures, Nigerians. So like, Africa is big. I've seen Nigerians. I've seen it a couple of times when people say, well, I found my twin. I've seen somebody. And the first time that I ever believed it was, I had a friend who, you know, who passed while was still very, very young. And my goodness, like many years later, I saw someone that looked exactly like her at the mall. It was scary. I was just looking at, you know, I would usually not stare at people, but this one, I'm looking at her. I know my friend is dead, and who is this? So I think I sort of believe the theory that maybe.
2: Okay, that's for you, but yeah. I don't believe it. But again, in my head, I'm asking that if you find your lookalike, what do you do with that person? Do you make up with the person in a sense that, let's say, you start getting along or, you know, try to get information about the person? What do you do with that person?
1: You just do whatever. You just know that there's someone who looks just like
2: that's you. That's what I'm saying. You see your lookalike, for instance. Now, you happen to meet that person, a lookalike. Uh-huh. What happened? What do you do with the person? I'm just asking. Do you guys become friends, besties?
1: If you
2: or?
1: Want to, you do whatever. You just, isn't it exciting to look at somebody else, see yourself through somebody else, see yourself in another person? Don't you think it's an exciting thing?
2: I'm trying to work it in my head, but it's not really.
1: So
2: connected.
1: You don't look at your child and maybe you see a part of your facial structure that is there and be like, this is how I really
2: that's
1: look.
2: That's Gene. Gene, for Gene, I understand for Gene.
1: Yeah, so it is even more exciting when you see someone that doesn't even have your gene and you're like, how did this even happen? It will be really exciting. It will be intriguing, actually.
2: After the excitement, what happens next?
1: Do whatever
2: next?
1: It is you want to do with it, Jerry. My goodness, you're such an limbo man. Anyways, welcome to the Drive Time Show right here on Classic FM 91.1, the only station that plays every song you know. You best believe that, for there is absolutely no contest. I am Ebony.
2: My name is Jerry, and I don't know if it's still raining over where you are, because it is still raining here. Like, it's raining heavily.
1: Who would have believed that it would have rained today? I could. I mean, it's River State, right?
2: I think when
1: it was really hot earlier today.
2: No, it started. I don't know, maybe it's from where you stay, actually. But
1: where it was hot earlier, and boom, the rain just
2: started. It started drizzling this morning. The weather cleared. It became sunny. It became okay. Later again, it drizzled at some point. It became all clear again. But I never thought, it was actually on my way here that I now even saw it.
1: Okay,
2: was
1: for me,
2: heavily.
1: For my, in my area, it just drizzled a little bit in the early hours of the morning. Then it was sunny all through until about almost 4 o'clock. Because I was on my way here when the rain started. Anyways, rain, sunshine, come rain, come sunshine. We are here to keep you company, to make your drive home even better. All right, with great music and great conversation, information, entertainment, all that you seek for on radio is right here on Classic FM 91.1. It's exactly 47 minutes past hour of 4, and at exactly 5 o'clock, you want to rack your brain just a little bit, okay, to take away, take away all the pressure that comes with the day. Stay here and only here. Anagram will be coming up, and we'll do that for about 20 minutes. Yeah, that'll be fine. Okay, so if you want to play the game called Anagram, stick around at exactly 5 o'clock. That will be coming up. All right, so I'm just going to dive right back into some more great music right here on the Drive Time Show on Classic FM 91.1, for we are the only station. I have to reiterate it all over and over again, because we are the only ones. Okay, there's no contest on that one. All right, up next, I'm going to take you to the year 1992, and Snow is up with Informer. Enjoy.

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0: And in case you're just tuning in, it is so good to have you here. You're live on Classic FM 91.1, the only station that plays every song you know. You best believe that. For there is absolutely no contest, and I am Ebony. Okay, so it is time for us. If you want to, you know, just ease the tension a little bit, and you want to play a game called Anagram, all right? For our customers, we already know what it is now. For people who actually get to, did I just say customers? Anyways, people who actually get to enjoy, you know, playing the game, you already know what it is. But for, you know, those of you who are listening for the first time and you're wondering, okay, I just want, I would love, you know, to be part of it. Anagram is pretty simple. It's just me giving you a word or a phrase, and all I need you to do is rearrange the letters to form another actual word. Let me put out there that it has to be an actual word. Don't form a word that doesn't exist or doesn't have a meaning. Okay, so I'll give you a word and you have to form an actual word from the word I'm going to give you. Okay, do we understand? Yes, we do. Just like me saying secure, S-E-C-U-R-E. If I tell you to give me a word from that, you can get cure, you can get see, you can get rescue, and the list goes on and on. We understand, right? Yes, we do. Okay, now, so if I give you the words, I have two words for you as usual, actually. Okay, so for the next 20 minutes, just quickly do what you know how to do best with this word. Now, the first word for this evening is admonisher. The admonisher is a noun. It means a person who gives a firm warning, caution, you know, to admonish someone or correct another person's behavior, to admonish. Yeah, I'm sure we've heard that before. Now, admonisher is spelled A-D-M-O-N-I-S-H-E-R. I'll take that again. A-D-M-O-N-I-S-H-E-R, admonisher. All right, so that's the first word. And the second word, very simple word, this one is magnetizer. 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The second one is admonisher. Admonisher, A-D-M-O-N-I-S-H-E-R. All right, let's do this. Now, tell me how many words you could get from those words by sending it on WhatsApp. The WhatsApp number is 0704-4994-911. It is once again 0704-4994-911. Admonisher and magnetizer. Let's go back to some more great music while I wait. What you can do with this word, tell me how many, or show me how many words you can get from both words. Back to some more great music right here on the Drive Time Show on Classic FM 91.1, the only station that plays every song you know. I am Ebony. Good evening.
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0: There are two sides to a coin. Several sides to a story. The dissensions.
1: I'm coming. No,
0: the wrangles.
1: He asked for us to vote for him.
0: The controversies.
1: So when we know that the law is not working, then we
0: Joel's narrative. Air it all. No holds barred. Your views, inner perspective on the narrative. Dissect the big issues. The story within the story. 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

All right. My apologies for not reading out your messages, but I will read them right after the news, okay? I apologize. If the world news is coming up right about now and thereafter. After the ads, by the way, okay, I'll read all of your messages. The system had a little issue, but it is up and running now, so not to worry. Your messages will be read in a bit. Now, Sonia comes up with the world news.

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Good evening. 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Today is Thursday, September 17, 2026. And the headlines, NLC demands palliatives, crude allocation to local refiners as petrol price surges. Reactions, controversies trail River State House of Assembly, Pamo University face-off. On the foreign scene, Ukraine receives 252 bodies in swap with Russia. And in sports, AFCON 2027, Madagascar unveils squad for Super Eagles clash. To bring you the news, I am Sonia Edwin. Details in a moment.

And now the news in full. The Nigeria Labour Congress, NLC, yesterday urged the federal government to urgently approve wage awards as emergency palliative for workers nationwide and allocate crude oil to local refiners in Naira to mitigate the impact of rising petroleum prices. The NLC also called for increased national storage capacity to strengthen energy security and preparedness for emergencies. In a statement titled Save the Situation Now, NLC President Joe Ajaero warned that rising petrol prices would deepen the economic hardship facing Nigerians. Petrol currently sells for about 1,430 naira per litre in major cities, with higher prices reported in less accessible areas. The labour movement questioned why government seeking re-election in the coming months would allow marketers to impose further hardship on Nigerians under the guise of deregulation.

Meanwhile, APC chieftain Ayekutu Akindele has alleged that the 2027 presidential candidate of the African Democratic Congress, Atiku Abubakar, and his running mate, Rotimi Amaechi, are secretly acquiring shares in the Dangote refinery through its recently launched initial public offering. Akindele made the allegation in a post on his Facebook page yesterday while responding to criticisms of the administration of President Bola Tinubu. According to the APC chieftain, Atiku and Amaechi were allegedly investing in the refinery while their supporters were advocating for the return of fuel subsidy. The allegation was presented by Akindele as part of his criticism of those calling for a return of fuel subsidy under the Tinubu administration. However, no evidence was provided in the statement to substantiate the claim that Atiku and Amaechi are purchasing shares in the refinery.

In state news, the People's Democratic Party, PDP, in River State has rejected the recent position of the All Progressives Congress, APC Governors Forum, distancing itself from the Rainbow Coalition associated with the Minister of the Federal Capital Territory, Yesong Wike. The party called for an immediate retraction of the APC Governors position and urged them to pursue cooperation with Wike, saying such collaboration will enhance the chances of victory for President Bola Ahmed Tinubu in the 2027 general elections. In a statement signed by the acting chairman of the River State PDP, John Wachuku, alongside the party's secretary, Benny Bo George, and publicity secretary, Kenneth Yowika, the party described the APC governor's statement, reportedly read by Imo State Governor and chairman of the Southeast Governors Forum, Hope Uzodingma, as unsurprising. The PDP accused the governors of lacking the courage to confront issues affecting their states, saying their position had raised questions about their ability to deliver victory for President Tinubu in 2027. The party alleged that BK had become a concern to some governors who were facing difficulties with re-election or succession plans, urging them to instead focus on winning the confidence of their citizens. In the meantime, more controversies and reactions have continued to trail the invitation by the River State House of Assembly Ad Hoc Committee conducting inquiry into the funds disbursed to Pamo University of Medical Sciences from 2027 till date to Vice Chancellor Pamo University of Medical Sciences, Accountant General of the State, the Commissioner of Finance, and that of Education, to appear before the Ad Hoc Committee to give explanations on how funds appropriated for Pamo University was expended. The Ad Hoc Committee had fixed Thursday, 24th September, as a new date for the Vice Chancellor of Pamo University of Medical Sciences, the Accountant General of the State, and the Commissioner of Finance to appear before it, having failed to appear on the 16th of September, which was the initial date fixed. The committee had also said it will invoke sections of the Constitution if the invitees fail to appear on the said date. But lawyer to Pamo University, Chukwuma Chimo, in an interview insisted that the Vice Chancellor of the Pamo University will not appear before the Assembly, as according to him, the Assembly never made any appropriation for the university.

0: all funds appropriated to Famo University. Now, if you give scholarship to your student, which is quite good, it's like a father who is training his child in this university. And there are school students on private sponsorship there. Will the parents now invite Famo to come and give account of the how their students, the money they gave to their children were spent? All that you need to you ask from Famo is, did you train them? Did they are they certified? And that we do every year to the Minister of Education. Now, these issues are not because Pamoli doesn't have the facts to give, but because of legality and because of not setting the wrong precedent. We have advised our clients that you should not appear before that panel because they don't have jurisdiction over you in the circumstance. So that is the position. And if they are trying to invoke power, you must invoke legal power.
1: However, legal practitioner Henry Akine has noted that the Constitution enables the House of Assembly to inquire, oversight, and investigate funds it has made appropriation for in the budget. Akine, in an interview, said any institution or individual that public funds is traceable to, the House has the constitutional powers to oversight or question how such funds are being spent.
2: House of Assembly of a state has the constitutional power to supervise or oversee public funds. And the House of Assembly, by extension, then has the power to oversight the application of those funds appropriated for the respective purposes they were appropriated. And it means that wherever and whomever, or even any institution that public fund is traceable to, the House of Assembly has the power to investigate. Therefore, the PAMO University of Medical Sciences that has got into an arrangement with the River State Government, where students of River State Government that are studying medicine in that university. Now, the fact that the PAMO University has that engagement, that relationship with River State Government, and public fund goes to that university for that purpose. Yes, the River State House of Assembly has a constitutional power to oversee public funds, direct public funds, and also investigate how public funds are actually being appropriated and expended, really.
1: In the meantime, the River State House of Assembly ad hoc committee conducting inquiry into the funds disbursed to the PAMO University of Medical Sciences is insisting that sections 128 and 129 of the 1999 Constitution empowers it to conduct inquiry into how PAMO University expended the funds appropriated to it in the River State budget. Reacting to the comments made by the lawyer to PAMO University, Chukwuma Chimo, that the vice chancellor of the school would not honor the invitation of the house, the chairman of the ad hoc committee, Right Honorable Dumle Mao, disclosed that documents provided by the Ministry of Finance has it that the university has since 2017 received over 28 billion naira from the River State government, including over 1 billion naira received in 2026, which he said gives the assembly the constitutional right to inquire how the funds were spent.
3: Because the records we have is showing that they have collected over 28 billion. That even this year they have collected over 1 point something billion already in their kitty. And the money is in PAMO University account. Here is the record. And that is the reason why we are saying the only person that can come speak to this document presented by the Ministry of Finance to this committee is the chief accounting officer of PAMO University, which is the vice chancellor. And that is in line with the constitution. So the vice chancellor must appear.
1: Dumle Mal also said the PAMO University vice chancellor also needs to appear before the House to offer clarity following conflicting figures tendered by the Ministry of Finance and that of Education on how much was disbursed to PAMO University.
3: Secondly, we are having another concern here. The Ministry of Education is saying they have given PAMO 28,131,347,440 kobo. This document from Ministry of Education is not agreeing with what is from the Ministry of Finance, because Finance is saying 25 point something billion. The Ministry of Education is saying 28 point something billion. We need to reconcile this document. The only way we can reconcile this is to inquire by calling those who presented this document before the Vice Chancellor of the university. Let him also submit to us what they have received. The column for number of students, we are not seeing anything, is empty. You can see it. That is why we are saying we need to know how many Rivers students benefited from this scholarship from 2017 till date. Even the said the 1. Something billion they just received this year on the 13th of March 2026 is not showing us what the money was meant for. These are the things we are inquiring to know.
1: In another development, the federal government has approved the release of relief materials to some local government areas in the state to cushion the impact of the disaster on the people. Coordinator of NEMA, Rivers and Bayelsa States, Chidi Ogundu, made the disclosure during the handover and flag-off of NEMA relief materials at the NEMA Operations Office in Port Harcourt yesterday. He noted that, in line with its core value of transparency, the agency decided to inform the state of the arrival of the materials before their distribution to the affected local government areas.
4: Our division, graciously, by the Honorable Mr. President Bola Ahmed Tinubu, approved some ready materials to some of the states, I mean some of the local government. And that's why I have to intimate the states that ready materials are here. And before we take it to the local government, as usual, we want the state to first welcome, receive it. The director, Sema, is here. That is always anchoring that aspect. Proceed, they write to him, that he brings to us.
1: The River State government commended the National Emergency Management Agency for the gesture. The commendation was made by the River State Deputy Governor and Chairman of the State Flood Prevention and Management Committee, Ngozi Odu. Represented at the event by the Head of Service, River State Civil Service, Iyingi Brown, Odu expressed appreciation to NEMA for its continued efforts to provide assistance to communities affected by disasters across the country. She said the agency had over the years provided relief and guidance to disaster-affected communities, adding that its intervention was particularly important at a time when parts of River State were grappling with the effects of flooding. Moving on, some flood victims in Eleme have accused most of the residents who received relief materials from the River State government as persons who were not affected by flood. The flood victims who spoke when the state deputy governor, represented by the head of service, Iyingi Brown, led by other members of the flood committee to Eleme to distribute relief materials to those affected by flood, said the state government would have taken time to move around so as to know the real people affected by flooding before distributing the relief materials.
5: Our sisters there, that the water that not reach just hang us in anywhere there in the sea. That is what we are passing through now.
6: But wait, the thing I want to say the truth, because as you see they gather here, some of them water not reach their house. Use people supposed to take people to go around and check the house where they are suffering. This suffering is too much.
7: Even the thing I bring, you know, we feel do everybody like this. I will call people plenty pass all this thing I bring. My town now, people don't even go. Even my children know if you come. If you come like this, you know if you reach your face.
1: Other community stakeholders who spoke accused the contractor handling the Eleme section of the East-West Road of allegedly being the cause of the flooding in the community. They accused the contractor of channeling the water to the community and called on the River State government to ask them to do the right thing.
8: In the name of God, our Creator, we are appealing to you to take prompt action in our situation. For the more our houses stay in the water, the more damages it will cause our building and properties. Considering the turbulent economy we are facing in our nation today and how difficult it is to build a house now, save our souls, save our properties. On our knees, we are pleading with tears in our eyes, begging you to help us mandate ROCC to rechannel the water which they sent to us straight to a little flowing river. We therefore, in a very humble manner, categorically request of you to mandate ROCC to provide an immediate lasting solution to the flood they have caused to us, rendering us homeless.

0: Meanwhile, an environmental resource manager, Meshack Uyi, has faulted the National Emergency Management Agency, NEMA, for not creating enough sensitization during the period of enumerating 2025 flood victims. This follows reports by NEMA that it has concluded enumeration of those affected by flood in 2025. Uyi advised that subsequently, the Flood Enumeration Committee should be all-inclusive to include community members in order to get real data of flood victims. He also advised that due diligence should be carried out so as to ensure the real flood victims get relief materials.
1: So this is a major challenge, and what is called early warning relies more on accurate data and information. When you don't have those accurate data, particularly when you are not on ground, when you don't get information from the local, when you don't get information from the local government, when information don't flow from these two levels to the state and don't flow from the state to the national, the national can only respond based on conjectures, and that is what we have been battling over the years. This knee-jerk approach, reaction to flood incidents and disaster risk reduction measures is actually not the best, and it is, you know, negatively even impacting and eroding whatever gains we ought to have gotten.
0: Away from that, the National Union of River State Students Worldwide has honored the news department of Megalectrics Limited, Port Harcourt, operators of the Beat, Classic and Niger FM, with an outstanding service award in students' development and advocacy. The national president of the National Union of River State Students Worldwide, Comrade Justice Uranta, presented the award today with a delegation of the student executive. Uranta commended the news department of Megalectrics Limited for being balanced and objective in their news reportage and setting agenda for positive and sustainable development while calling for collaboration between the media and the student body.
2: As the National Union of River State Students North Worldwide National Secretary, Award of Service presented to Newsroom Megatrix Limited, Tacos, as outstanding radio station in student development and advocacy. This is to acknowledge your objective, balanced reportage and setting developmental agenda in the society. Dated 17 September 2026, Congratulations, Network on the Justice and the Rant and Security President.
0: Responding, the head of news department Megalectrics Port Harcourt, Orwell Ene, thanked the students for the award, assuring them of cooperation. Mr. Ene also advised the students to be peaceful, law-abiding, focus on their studies, and desist the temptation of being used as political tools ahead of the general elections.
3: So first of all, thank you so much. The National Union of River State Students Worldwide, it's commonly said that a dancer never sees his back. It's only those that are watching that can rate if you're doing well or not. So this award is a testament that we are actually living up to expectation. I want to admonish you to ensure that students in River State are not only calm, but conduct themselves in line so as to ensure that we have peaceful elections in River State come 2027. By the leadership of the student body. Yes. So when you go National River State Student Worldwide particularly, when you go back, you talk to your students and let them know that they should be violent free to conduct themselves in an acceptable conduct so that we'll have a peaceful River State.
0: On her part, the human resource manager of Megalectrics Limited, Ruth McCauley, who represented the business manager, Chris Oluibo, commended the students on the award and assured of collaboration. And now we'll embark on a short break. When we return, foreign and sports stories. Please stay with us.
4: 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The big one is coming to Port Harcourt, South, Nigeria. The Rivers Dialogue. Keynote speakers, Professor Joash Amupitan San, INEC Chairman, Nigeria. Malam Lanre Isa Onilu, Director General, National Orientation Agency, Abuja, Nigeria. Date, October 20th, 2026. Time, 9 a.m. The Rivers Dialogue. Anticipate. 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
1: Welcome back. On the foreign scene, Ukraine has received the bodies of 252 people in an exchange of war dead with Russia, while Russia received 23 bodies in return. The exchange of prisoners of war and fallen soldiers is one of the few areas of cooperation between the warring sides. Both the Ukraine and Russia police and other officials will conduct all necessary examinations and identify the repatriated bodies.
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1: In sports, Madagascar head coach Corentin Martins has named a 25-man squad for his side's upcoming 2027 Africa Cup of Nations qualifying fixture against Nigeria's Super Eagles. Martins selected the players from the initial 55-man provisional squad. The list is dominated by foreign-based professionals, with a couple of players selected from the Malagasy League. Madagascar will face the Super Eagles in a match day one fixture at the Godswill Akpabio International Stadium, Uyo, on Friday, September 25.
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1: And in business, the World Bank attracted a record $112 billion in private capital for developing economies in its 2026 fiscal year, more than tripling the amount recorded 4 years earlier. The lender disclosed this in a statement today, saying private capital mobilization had risen from $35 billion in fiscal 2022 to $112 billion in fiscal 2026, while total financing and mobilization by the World Bank Group in developing economies exceeded $200 billion during the year. The increase was recorded across income groups, with private capital mobilization in lower middle-income countries rising to $37 billion from $14 billion in fiscal 2022. Mobilization in upper middle-income countries increased to $50 billion from $12 billion over the same period. In low-income countries, where attracting private investment remains more difficult, mobilization was maintained at about $3 billion. And now to end the news, a recap of the headlines. NLC demands palliatives, crude allocation to local refiners as petrol price surges. Reactions, controversies trail River State House of Assembly and Pamu University face-off. On the foreign scene, Ukraine receives 252 bodies in swap with Russia. And in sports, AFCON 2027, Madagascar unveils squad for Super Eagles clash. Kindly send your eyewitness reports to our news desk via WhatsApp on 0906-552-8838. The news was edited by Happiness in Idia. I am Sonia Edwin. Thank you for listening. Have a good evening.
0: 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Recent data has shown a spike in the number of one-chance robberies and pickpocketing inside commercial taxis and buses around our city. 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This message is brought to you by Classic FM.
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0: 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Eyewitness Report, news around you.

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5: 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Under the age of 18.
6: Did you know that Nigeria has one of the highest under 5 mortality rates in the world, and vaccines preventable diseases contribute significantly? It is estimated that about 2.1 to 2.3 million children in Nigeria are zero dose who have not received any form of vaccination.
7: Oh yes, treating vaccine preventable diseases is costly for both families and the government. However, they can be prevented with vaccination. So, take your eligible children from 0 to 23 months to be vaccinated against all vaccines preventable diseases in any primary healthcare center nearest to you and in any designated places during immunization outreach services and campaigns.
6: Adolescents and adults can also get vaccinated against deadly diseases such as diphtheria and meningitis. Tetanus toxoid can also be administered to pregnant women. 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

0: 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AXA, know you can.
1: Yes, you're welcome to the AXA Mansa Safe Cruise Radio Session. And today we're going to be talking about understanding IPOs, a guide for investors. We're going to be looking at what IPOs are, that's initial public offerings. And we're going to be explaining why companies use them, how the process works, and how you can participate. So with me in the studio, I have Head Client Management Advisory, Olisa Dualima Ilumelu. Good afternoon.
2: Good evening.
1: Evening, yeah.
2: Actually, evening. You're hung up on today. You don't want to go.
1: Good evening, right?
2: Good evening, Nigeria.
1: I believe I should say welcome back.
2: Well, back I can never left, eh?
1: Exactly. Like, at this point, we have to give you an honorary Classic FM membership.
2: I'm telling you. I would be honored.
1: Hope your day has been going well.
2: No, not bad. Not bad.
1: We're okay, good. Let's dive into the conversation. So, let's start from the basics. Honestly, I think I just learned today what IPO is, because I think I kind of heard it somewhere, but today I'm like, wait, what is IPO? Initial public offerings. So when we hear that a company is launching an IPO, what exactly does it even mean?
2: I mean, IPO is a short form for, yeah, like you have said, initial public offering. And in everyday language, it is when a private company decides to open its up, you know, its ownership to invest in, of course, in the public for the first time. That's what's called initial, right? For the very first time. I like to think about it as, you know, a company moving from being a private club to being, you know, a public partnership. Okay. Before an IPO, the company pretty much will typically be owned by its founders and, you know, existing shareholders, people who have believed in the dream, you know. Mm-hmm. But of course, through an IPO, what happens is that members of the public can now become shareholders too.
1: Okay.
2: So when you buy shares in an IPO, you're not just putting a piece of paper, of course, aside, or putting money in a savings account. What you're doing, in the sense, is actually, you know, buying in a small ownership interest in that company. And that distinction is very, very important, because number one, not like your, it's not like a savings account or something, your returns are not guaranteed anyways, but of course they are contingent on the performance of the company, as well as of course how the market values, you know, that particular company, to show how you can actually earn from your investment. So really an IPO is, you know, an invitation to say, you know what, come and own a piece of this business and enjoy it as we have been enjoying it all this while.
1: So can I walk into, say I take, you know, shares from some bank, can I walk into the bank and say, hi, I own part of you?
2: You are the problem. You're the problem. I mean, maybe not in that, but the point of the matter is, you have a stake in the business, however, but it's on a, you know, comparative basis. You know, it's like saying, if a baby punches you and says poop poop and punches you, you know, it's a punch, right?
1: Yes.
2: But if my Tyson punches you,
1: so
2: shareholders, it's all shareholders, you know, but you know, a punch is a punch, you know. So you do have a share, actually. It's just that on a comparative basis, some people have more stake,
1: yeah,
2: you know, than you do. So when they say stand up from there, you might not be to say that. Hey, it's a starting point. Exactly.
1: Okay, so you likened a company launching an IPO to being a private club and then deciding to open up its doors to the public. So why would a company decide to go public and offer shares to investors? What does it mean for the company? And of course, its already existing shareholders.
2: I mean, there are really many, of course, for several reasons, but one of the biggest reasons will really be access to capital. So just think about it, like you've been running, you know, a very successful restaurant, right? Or maybe some of us who are parents to cook, you know, nice on the jollof rice, right? Because that's where every good restaurant actually started from, really.
1: Yes.
2: And you know, you've built a really strong customer base. Maybe you could be neighbors or something, and then but now what you want to do is that you now want to open, you know, 20 or, you know, 30, you know, more branches across maybe the country or something or the region. Now you could borrow money, right, and bring in a few private investors, you know, or what you could do is you could invite a larger, you know, pool of people, right, to become owners of the business and then of course raise capital. Now what's different from that is how the capital is assessed. So if you're looking for a relatively smaller amount of capital, you'd be looking at taking loans. Now when people talk about loans, right, or debt, people want to know, number one, how much it is, and number two, your chances of paying back. So what differentiates capital from loan and capital from, you know, IPOs is that for loans, it's contractual, you have to pay that money back, right? But for IPOs, of course, stocks in general, what happens is that the capital you get from there is more risky because investors have said, you know what, take more risk with this capital. And they are, you know, looking at the possibility that it might not come back, but if it comes back, right? And very importantly is that if you take a debt and it's, let's say, 10%, right? And you go and you, you know, work with that money, and you earn maybe 100%, right? For a debt investor, you just give them their 10% back.
1: Yeah.
2: That's all, right? But for an equity investor, out of 90%, you can see I'm giving them a third of that, right? So what that means is that for, you know, IPOs and stock markets in general, your upside is not capped. It can be 1,000,000% tomorrow, it can be 1,000%, right? But for debt, it's capped at where you give the money out to. So that's really much it. So the idea is, you know, companies want to scale, right? So with, you know, IPOs, they can scale much larger than, of course, with debt. So that's pretty much the, you know, the number one reason why, you know, they want to go public, you know, really. That's
1: it. Okay. So what does it mean for the company and its existing shareholders?
2: I mean, it means that it's bigger, you know, reach. What it means is that, like I did give you an analogy of your mom and you're cooking rice, right? If your mom cooks on the rice, it's nice, tastes good. But if your younger brother has his birthday coming up and your mom is cooking that rice for like the entire family, you're like, everybody's coming for this one, you know, so it has to be good, right? So what it does is that it also pushes your mom to do more. So when a company opens their doors to, you know, more shareholders, what it means is that they have to be on their toes, right? So they have to, of course, there are more people to answer to, you know, because if you are two, three people giving them money, then it's different. But when you have 1,000 people giving them money, then you have to, you know, be accountable to it. You know, you have more people, you know, asking you questions and saying, you know, what are you doing with our money? What are you, what's going on here? You know, if competitors are doing things and you're asking yourself, you know, why is my company I'm invested in not doing this as well? You know, so it really pushes people, right? So existing shareholders are really happy, at least most times, because then it puts the company management on their toes, so they can definitely push, bounce, and do much more, you know, for the company.
1: That's good. So if anyone who's listening now and they're considering an IPO for the first time, what exactly are they buying when they purchase shares, and how does the process work?
2: Okay, the process really would be, first of all, the money is, you know, put, there's a time limit, right, to invest. And I think that's a very, very interesting thing to know, because an IPO doesn't just, you know, come and go. What happens is that there's a time limit, and until that time limit has actually, you know, exhausted before the IPO is closed, I think it's very, you know, important to know that. It's not like there is a first come, first serve basis, right? So people need to understand that until that last minute, everybody has an opportunity to do that. So really think about it like a very large cake, right? The company is a whole cake, and of course the shares represent slice of that cake. If you buy 100 shares, what happens is that you own, you know, 100 slices of that cake. Now, you might say, but 100 slices sounds like a whole lot. The important thing is that the cake might contain, of course, millions and billions, right, of shares. So your stake is actually in relation to what other people, right, are owning, but you're still a shareholder, right? And that's really it. But here's the important part. What you participate in is the upside. But you can also, and definitely, participate in downside, because when share prices go up, it's happy.
1: when it goes down.
2: So like I said before, the company doesn't owe you anything. So you need to know that, because you're really taking a bet on the future and hoping that it does that. So when you buy a share, you know, don't just buy an investment, you buy a small piece of the business. So you should really know that before you if you're passing for the first time, essentially.
1: Okay. All right. If you're just tuning in, this is the AXA Mansard Safe Cruise radio session. We're going to take a very brief break, but stick around because the conversation continues.
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1: 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This is the AXA Mansard Safe Cruise radio session right here on Classic FM. We've been talking to Olisa Dualima Ilumelu, who is the head client management for advisory for AXA Mansard. And we've been talking IPOs, understanding IPOs, a guide for investors, talking about what IPOs mean, why companies decide to go public, and if you are considering an IPO for the first time, what you should look for. So, Olisa, you have very interesting analogies, by the way.
2: Thank you.
1: How does an individual investor participate in an IPO? What should they understand about the price, number of shares they can apply for, and how allocation works?
2: First things first, when you buy shares, you don't just transfer money to the person who has the IPO. It's not like it's a huge pot of money, right? So there are channels to go through. Of course, a registered stockbroker, of course, via your investment company, you can do that. And it has to be an authorized intermediary to do that. Okay. Now, deciding number of shares to buy is a personal decision, right? But pretty much it follows rules. So the first thing you need to do is know how much you want to buy, and of course number of units, then you can apply it to your channel. Okay. Now think about it pretty much like buying tickets. Of course, like any popular concert does, you can request 10 tickets, but of course if demand is higher, then of course there needs to be some rules to ration that.
1: Yes.
2: Right. So if subscriptions are all oversubscribed, then there has to be a rule that governs that. But the first thing you need to do first of all is know how much you want to invest in that, and then go through the authorized dealership. That's what you need to do first.
1: Okay. All right. So what are now some of the common misconceptions about investing in a newly listed company? Because I know you've mentioned, that if it's up, it's up.
2: Exactly.
1: If it's down, it's down. So what are some of the common misconceptions?
2: I mean, there are a few, but of course, the first one I would say is when people think about the fact that because it's an initial public offering, it means the price will have to go up immediately. Mm-hmm. That's the first one. That's not true. An IPO is not a guaranteed profit, opportunity. Once the shares begin trading, the market determines what the price is.
1: Yeah.
2: Right. Of course, a famous brand can have good business, but doesn't necessarily mean that its share price would appreciate immediately, right? I think that's the second one. The third one would be when people say, if I don't get all the shares I applied for, I should immediately buy more when least. No. Mm. It should not govern your decision. Think about it, analyze it, we strategize and all of that. So that's really, so don't buy an IPO because everybody's talking about it, right? Buy it because you understand what the business stands for, and you decided to make an investment, and it suits your risk appetite and all your objectives. I think that's what you should really, get to know. It should not be don't allow FOMO over here for you right now. Make sure you have your reason why you're doing it. That should be it. So those are my answers, really.
1: Okay, so as we wrap up the conversation, what should a first-time investor consider before putting money into an IPO?
2: I would definitely encourage a first-time investor to, ask five simple questions. Number one,
1: okay,
2: is, what does the company actually do? Find out, right? If you cannot explain what the company does, not what they say, right? If you cannot know, then you should pause and learn more. Number two is, why is this company raising money? Don't they have enough money?
1: Yeah.
2: Is it raising capital to expand, or going to new technology or reduce debt, right? Or, what exactly are they, raising money for? Why can't they just take debt? You should know that. Number three is, what do the company's financials currently look like? What exactly look at? What revenue, look at profitability, cash flows, debt. If you cannot, respond to this question, just ask your advisor. Of course, AXA Mansard, we have all the answers, but you can ask your advisor. The fourth one would be, is the price reasonable for the current business levels?
1: Mm-hmm.
2: And remember, a good company doesn't necessarily mean that it has to be an expensive investment that can be like a hotel. There are some hotels that are, 100,000 naira nights, and some hotels that are 3,000 naira nights, and you'd be like, is it the same thing? Also, shawarmas, right? 10,000 naira shawarma. I should have said that first. I'm so much. 2,000 ashwamas, and you're like, this 2,000 ashwamas is a strong one, so you need to understand. I think finally would be that, does it really fit me at this time? Consider the objectives you need to, do in your time horizon, and you should ask yourself, really that. So these are my five things I would say. Don't just invest, like I said, because everyone's talking about it, invest because you understand what you're buying, right, and it will work for your portfolio. Yes.
1: All right. In closing, you mentioned the financial advisor and you mentioned AXA. I believe there's a website where one can visit for more information.
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1: Thank you so much, Olisa. This has been a very enlightening conversation. I feel like I'm ready to dive into the IPO world right about
2: well.
1: This has been the Safe Cruise radio session brought to you by AXA Mansard. We just had a delightful conversation with the head client management advisory, Olisa Dualima Ilumelu, and we spoke about understanding IPOs, a guide for investors. 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

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This is Classic FM 91.1, playing every song you know. My name is Benson Clement. And making headlines, Four Corners of Nigeria, they trashed England to move to the quarterfinals of the Women's Under 20 World Cup taking place in Poland. Also, we have news from the world of team known as Chelsea. Yeah, we'll be talking about Chelsea. Also, we'll dissect what really went wrong, what's going on at Manchester United, you know, what's happening. New manager, same old problem. We'll talk about that on Sports Extra this evening. Don't go anywhere. I'll be right back with the details.

0: Okay, let's begin Sports Extra with the Four Corners of Nigeria. What an evening these guys had in Poland. They played against their counterpart from England. And of course, they trashed England 3-0. It ended to reach the quarterfinals of the FIFA Under 20 Women's World Cup that happened today.
1: Going alone, and the strike is a good one, and Nigeria take the lead. Tosin Refu with the finish, a brilliant solo effort.
2: The final decision is penalty kick.
1: Penalty for England then. And it's saved. What a terrific stop that is. Nigerian goalkeeper Ozuma is having a brilliant game. Swung towards the penalty spot, and the strike from range is a brilliant one. Nigeria have a second right at the start of this second half, and it's Janet Akeko Awome. Touch lets her down, and Nigeria could be in here. The angle's tight, it's laid back, it's missed, but on the second attempt it's in. Nigeria have a third. Mary Mamadou with the goal this time, and the Nigerians can celebrate. They have cruised into the quarterfinals with a 3-0 victory.
0: Just had that 3-0 victory. Now Moses Aduku's side will now face either Poland or Colombia in the quarterfinals on Sunday. That is 28th of September. Now Poland and Colombia, they are currently their match is still ongoing. But before I bring you the current scoreline as regards the FIFA Under 20 Women's World Cup, let's take a listen to the coach of the Four Corners, Moses Aduku. He's on Sports Extra this evening.
3: First and foremost, we want to thank God for the victory. And the English team is a very good side, very strong side. But we were determined. And we had our opportunities and we took them. So that is what decided. So that's the deciding factor. The World Cup has just started.
4: So Nigeria has now reached the quarterfinals. What will be the key priorities for you as the team prepares for the next stage?
3: Well, mentality to go for the next game so that we can cross over to the semis. But one game at a time, this one is gone. Our guests are focused. We are ready for the next game.
4: Thank you.
0: Well, you just heard from Coach Moses Aduku, the head coach of the Four Corners of Nigeria. Okay, let's move on to other results of games. Matches ongoing right now. Earlier today, Canada defeated France by 3-1. So, in other words, Canada, they are through. France out. Still goalless between Colombia and, of course, Poland, the host nation. So Poland and Colombia still playing goalless. And also, North Korea up against Japan. That match is also ongoing and is still goalless as regards the Women's Under 20 World Cup. Okay, let's move on. Talking about after the World Cup now, let's discuss the Football Association in England, because they've written to FIFA President Gianni Infantino asking him to come clean about his World Cup sell-off plan and about how the United States of America striker Florent Balogun was allowed to play in the World Cup when he was suspended. Interesting. Okay, let's move on now. This time, let's talk about the Africa Cup of Nations, because CAF President Patrice Motsepe is visiting Tanzania and Kenya. In fact, currently is in Tanzania to assess the progress of preparations for the tournament, which is due to take place next year, talking about the Africa Cup of Nations. Now, as part of his tour, the president of CAF traveled to Tanzania today. Patrice Motsepe visited, amongst other venues, the Benjamin Mkapa Stadium, one of the venues set to host the competition. Now, after inspecting the venue, CAF president expressed his confidence in the level of preparations for the 2027 Africa Cup of Nations, which will run from June the 19th to the 18th of July 2027. Now, speaking to the media today, Patrice Motsepe appeared confident. Meanwhile, Motsepe has expressed confidence that Tanzania, Kenya, and Uganda will reach an agreement on a joint visa arrangement ahead of the 2027 Africa Cup of Nations. Now, let's talk about Manchester United. Well, this wasn't just a defeat. This wasn't just a collapse. This wasn't just a cup exit. Another Manchester United managerial project is heading to that one same direction. Just that one same direction. With even Michael Carrick And that is the manager of Manchester United. He recognizes that there is trouble. But let me bring you the highlight of what happened yesterday between Man United and Brighton and Hove Albion.

0: Josh Mather. This is a wonderful shot here. Well, there's been a lot of pre-match talk, Matt, about the teenager who's not involved with Manchester United. What about the one that is? And there's written a headline here. Brighton have been scoring plenty. They have conceded a few as well. They conceded four at Chelsea and lost the game. And there might be more trouble here. Good stop by Steele. And the follow-up is turned in by Mason Mount. Well, it is a late moment. It's a wonderful pass. And Kostoulas has found a chance that he can accept. It shocked Manchester United and their fans. But it's got Brighton back in business, and they've deserved it. Pound the ball out, but they haven't got beyond the halfway line. And what a chance for Pascal Gross. And he absolutely gobbles up that opportunity. And Brighton are level. And Manchester United, the softest of centres. So 2-0 lead has become 2-2. Kostoulas, he put them in front here. But he doesn't have to do it. He's cut it back. And goodness me, De Kuyper has cropped up bang in front of the goal. He's only just come on. And you called it, Matt Upson. Brighton can win this. And they're certainly leading this. And Michael Carrick's shaking his head.
1: Well, he just said that Man United, in fact, is a story that has been seen before. Yeah, it's not a surprise. A Dismal Cup experience or Carabao Cup experience at the first hurdle. This time, throwing away a 2-0 lead to exit to Brighton. It harks back to memories of Ruben Amorim's disappointing defeat at Grimsby last year, which, of course, helped signal the beginning of the end. Now, a cup exit to the Seagulls, that is Brighton and Hove Albion, was also reminiscent of the FA Cup defeat United suffered to Fabian Hozela's side, that is Brighton, at the start of the year. That was the last match before Michael Carrick returned to the club and, of course, sparked a new, or let me say, a mini revival. Now, it seems like United are back to square one. Just again, let's hear from Michael Carrick.
2: No, obviously the start of the game and the end of the game is completely different. Didn't feel like the same game, and it's obviously certainly the same emotions at all. So we had the game exactly where we wanted it, and let it get away from us in a big way. So yeah, that's the story of the game.
3: What do you put that down to?
2: I think there's a lot of things. There's a number of things that we'll look at, we'll dissect, and I know quite a bit of where it went wrong. We can't accept that. We can't accept that as a group. Listen, I take responsibility for it. You know, the performance towards the end of the second half. That's on me. So we'll all be better. We all have to get better. We've got a big game on Sunday that we need to prepare for. And we're out this competition, and we got to get back to winning football matches. I think it's. It doesn't feel good at the moment, let me tell you, it doesn't feel good at the moment, but we can get back to winning football matches, and we got to do a lot of things better.
3: Does it make the game on Sunday even bigger now? Because we're also going into that extended international break too.
2: We want to win, and we want to win quickly. It's as simple as that. The next game's Sunday, so that's purely all I'm thinking about right now.
1: Anyways, you just heard from Michael Carrick. Well, not only was this the first time in 50 years that an opposition team has won at Old Trafford, having been 2-0 down in the game, but it was the first time United have lost at home after holding a halftime lead in 551 halftime leads. Interesting. Well, let me say same old, right? Well, new season, same old character, same old, I don't know what to say about Manchester United, but let's see what they will do against Fulham. Let's see. If they lose to Fulham, I think the pressure will increase on that man, Michael Carrick. Anyways, you can be part of the show this evening on Sports Extra. What do you make of Manchester United's performance at Old Trafford against Brighton and Hove Albion? They lost Recall that the only big win for Manchester United this season is that 5-2 against Ipswich Town. Then, of course, the UEFA Champions League face match, they won. But their first game of the season, they lost to Hull City. They drew to Everton. They defeated Ipswich. Now, they lost to Manchester City. Talking about Carabao Cup, they are out of the competition. What's going on at Old Trafford? 0802-4000-911. 0802-4000-911. That's the number to call. 0802-4000-911. What is going on at Manchester United? What's the problem at the club and how can it be solved? 0802-4000-911. Now let's move on to Chelsea. As Xabi Alonso has said, João Pedro could feature for Chelsea against Brentford on Friday Night Football, despite pulling out of Brazil's squad with injury. Let's go straight to our phone lines. Hello, good evening. Welcome to Sports Extra. How are you doing? Hello, good evening. Hello. Yeah, good evening. Yeah, how are you doing? Welcome to the show. Okay, go ahead. I can barely hear you. Yeah, I can hear you. Go ahead.
4: Okay, I was saying, played 90 minutes with that rubbish they were playing. And there was a coach standing there looking to my brother, until you have a coach in Man United that can substitute any player for poor performance, from global to anybody. Until we have that, we'll never have that.
1: Thank you so much for being part of the show. Thank you. He said they need a manager that can substitute players. In other words, a manager who has authority in the dressing room. So you're trying to say Michael Carrick does not have that, charisma, the authority in the dressing room. Anyways, let's see. Let's hear from this caller. Hello, good evening. Welcome to the show.
5: Hello. Yeah, good evening.
1: How are you doing this evening? Go ahead.
5: Please, I want to just support the last caller.
1: Go ahead.
5: The problem with Michael Carrick is the player.
1: Okay.
5: Especially the last party. The last season, there was no last one, and they were doing good. But this time, the advantage showed his position in a good city, another team, a good return. I think, Michael Carrick, I don't know the bargain he had with him.
1: Okay. Okay. Okay. All right. Thank you so much. He wants Michael Carrick to, of course, take a stance on some of his big guns. If you're not doing well, you stay on the bench, of course, and give a chance to those who want to play for the badge, not those who want to play just to entertain themselves and get something out of Manchester United. But at the moment, Man United, they are struggling. They won one big game, Ipswich, and they just switched off after beating Ipswich. Yes, they won their Champions League game. But is it, like I say, last season, the same thing. Ruben Amorim, he was fired just after losing the FA Cup against Brighton and Hove Albion. He was fired. The same poor performance. Same old Manchester United. The first caller said United manager Michael Carrick does not have that pedigree of managing big-name players. In other words, he cannot tell this big-name player, please, you're not doing well, you stay on the bench. Maybe he should go and learn from Mikel Arteta. You can say, oh, it's a project, it's a process, but maybe learn from Mikel Arteta. Mikel Arteta did it to Pierre-Emerick Aubameyang when he was even doing well. Aubameyang came late to pre-match meeting, I remember, against Tottenham. He's the captain of the team. He came to the pre-match meeting very late. Mikel Arteta told him he will not play today. He was surprised. Then he traveled to see his parent, I think his mom, that period, thereabout. You know, even though Mikel Arteta, you know, engineered and did everything possible for him to be given a new contract. So I understand what the first caller is trying to say. You know, you have to stamp your authority as a manager when someone is not doing well. Bring in somebody else, maybe a young lad who can just, you know, change the game. 0802-4000-911 and 0809-112-1911. Another question you need to ask, look at the Manchester United bench. Is it good enough? What about the recruitment? The Ineos, of course, chaired by Sir Jim Ratcliffe, did they do well during the transfer market? Man United bought Andres Santos from Chelsea. A lot of Man United fans are not happy with that transfer dealings between Chelsea and look at Mason Mount. You know, he moved from Chelsea to Man United, but I think for similar amounts. But what has happened? He has not, you know, reproduced or tried to justify that amount. Same as he brought in Tillemans from Aston Villa. Of course, he has the experience. Carlos Baleba is still injured. He's still out injured. But if you look at Man United, if Ahmad is injured as well, for me, I just feel that no squad depth. The back line of Manchester United is a problem. The back line. If you look at the defenders, talking about Harry Maguire, Lenny Yoro, he was a hot prospect. That was why Man United went for him. They spent huge amount of money. But he hasn't repaid the faith of those who, you know, brought him to the club. Lenny Yoro, Diego Dalot is another player that Man United really need to look at. The left-back position is another problem. So Man United, they have problem all around. Not only Michael Carrick. Defensively, look at the defenders. Lisandro Martinez is in today, he's out tomorrow. Harry Maguire, not consistent. He will play well today, do well tomorrow, you know, create one big blunder the next day. Right back, Diego Dalot is not consistent. Mazraoui, you know, look at the Manchester United defense. And I think the club is not thinking towards achieving success in the near future. If they actually believe that they want to achieve success, they will start from, because it is defense that wins you titles. Yes, you can score goal, but a good defense can win you titles. Look at Arsenal. They did that. They strengthened everywhere. You know, brought in competition. I don't think there's competition in that Manchester United squad. Everybody, the big name players, they feel they can just come in and play. Look at Arsenal. Zubimendi was the Arsenal paid huge amount to bring him from Real Sociedad. Even Victor Gyokeres. But if you don't perform, man, you stay on the bench. You see, it's a football game, right? Anyways, let's talk about Chelsea. Xabi Alonso, like I said, has said João Pedro could feature for the club tomorrow night, despite pulling out of Brazil squad with injury. And more good news for Chelsea fans, because it looks like Moses Caicedo, he will be assessed tomorrow ahead of the match against Brentford. Take a listen to Xabi Alonso. He addressed newsmen today ahead of tomorrow's night game against Brentford.
6: What can you tell us about João Pedro? Because he won't be involved with Brazil over the course of the next few weeks.
7: In terms of injuries and in terms of the squad, we are having the last training session tomorrow, so no one is ruled out for us for Friday. So I prefer to be cautious, and we will wait till tomorrow to take the final decision on every player.
6: Are you able to confirm what the injury is that Joe has?
7: No.
6: Is there still potential he could play against Brentford tomorrow, but then not play for Brazil?
7: It's a possibility.
6: And Moises Caicedo, you said you were hopeful he could play this week. Is he getting closer?
7: He's getting closer, and tomorrow we will take final decision in the team and in the squad that is coming to Brentford.
6: Reece James wasn't involved in the part of training which we saw on Tuesday. Are there any concerns there?
7: It was just a decision for Tuesday, and we see his development, and tomorrow we will decide.
6: On a positive note, Marco Palestra and Jordan Henderson, are they getting closer now? Are they in contention for tomorrow?
7: tomorrow, final decision. Sorry, mate. Sorry, mate. I'm repeating, but your questions are the same. But before the players, they know. I think that we need to assess all the decisions with the last training, and tomorrow we will take the decisions for the game in Brentford.
1: You just said him. Now tonight we have one match in the Carabao Cup. Already we know that Fleetwood take on us. They celebrated that too, honestly. But let's talk about tonight's game, where Manchester City will take on Norwich. It's another opportunity for Enzo Maresca to continue his fine form as head coach of Manchester City. He's on Sports Extra this evening. Let's take a listen to the Manchester City head coach.
8: Enzo, you obviously spent a year with Pep. He won 8 domestic cups during his time here. Do you think your sort of philosophy about how you approach the domestic cups is similar to Pep's? He obviously took them very seriously.
9: I think we prepare all the games trying to win games and try to compete to win the competition. Then at the end we see if we are able to win or not. But for sure that again, I think it will be a tricky game because the one game are the difficult one. We're going to try to win the game and then we see.
1: You just heard from that man, Enzo Maresca. Very confident ahead of this night's game against Norwich City as regards the Carabao Cup. The match kicks off at 7:30 p.m. Nigerian time. Now, let me go back to what's happening this time in the Women's World Cup for the under-20, where it's still goalless between Poland and Colombia. And 72 minutes played between North Korea and Japan. And North Korea, they lead Japan by 2-0. So let's talk about the La Liga game. Halftime, Real Betis 1, Getafe 0, as Malaga will take on the Yellow Submarine, known as Villarreal, at 8:30 p.m. Then in the UEFA Europa League, 2 matches are ongoing right now. Hoffenheim, they trail Ofi Crete by 1-0. Same scoreline between Salzburg and Levski Sofia. Levski Sofia 0, Salzburg 1. 56 minutes played in that game. Tonight, Real Sociedad will take on AFC Bournemouth as regards the match, talking about 8 p.m. as regards the UEFA Europa League. We have another big game. I look forward to that game. Besiktas Olympique de Marseille and Celtic Ferencváros, Crystal Palace Lech Poznań, Juventus up against Nijmegen at 8 p.m. Lidstrom up against Torrensi versus Lidstrom at 8 p.m. Victoria Pelsen up against Union Saint-Gilloise at 8 p.m. as well. Then I told you, Real Sociedad up against AFC Bournemouth. So those are the matches to expect at 8 p.m. But 2 matches ongoing. Ofi Crete 1, Hoffenheim 0, 55 minutes played. Levski Sofia 0, Salzburg 1. Okay, let's talk about Messi. He's making headlines for all the right reasons.
10: Suarez works it across, and there's the opening goal. How about that? Number 100 for Lionel Messi in an Inter Miami uniform. And the Herons strike first in Campeones Cup. New trophy won. Inter Miami, your 2026 Campeones Cup champions.
1: He just said that Lionel Messi scored his 100 Inter Miami goal to help his side to the 2026 Campeones Cup. Now, Messi's header and late assist from Casemiro, of course, sealed a 2-0 win over Mexican side known as Cruz Azul and secured the silverware in Inter Miami's home stadium. It is Messi's fourth title. It is the fourth title Messi has won at Inter Miami and 48th of his record-breaking career. Messi's ton of goals for Miami have now come in just 115 games. Wonderful. This is where I say thank you for being part of Sports Extra. That'll be a repeat tomorrow morning, 7:30 a.m. Thank you for those who called and those that couldn't take their calls. And that'll be a repeat of Sports Extra. You do enjoy the rest of your evening and God bless you.

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1: It feels so good to know that you are still here, right here on this dial on Classic FM 91.1, the only station that plays every song you know. You best believe that, for there is absolutely no contest. I will not be happy with myself. I'll feel very, very guilty, even if time is really fast spent, that I did not go back to the people who actually solved the anagram game. So if you're still listening, I hope you are. Anyways, so I will be reading out the messages that I got. Now, this one here says, good evening, Ebony. Hope you are good. Yes, I'm doing good. Thanks for asking. So for the word admonisher, you gave me demon. Demon, D-E-M-O-N. Yes, you can get demon from admonisher. You can get her. You go head. Herd, yes. H-E-R-D, yes. You got moon. M-O-A-N. Moon. We got share as well. You got me share. You got heroin. Okay, I didn't see that one. Heroin. All right, and this one is from Ken right here in Port Harcourt. Thank you so much, Ken, for your message. Now let's move on to this next one here that says about 300 words can be gotten from admonisher, but you did not even give one. Shame on you. Shame. Well, that's on the light. So no, you should have said something. Why didn't you give us even if it's 10? If 300 words can be gotten from admonisher, you'd have proved it by giving us at least 30. That's 10% of the 300. But anyways, and you didn't even tell me your name, so I'm just going to move on from that one. Now moving on to this next message here from who's this? Ekere Johnson. Yes, he always comes through. So you said from admonisher, you got me admin. Mm-hmm. You got me shine. His S-H-I-N-E, shine works. Reason is gotten from the word R-I. S-E-N. Reason is gotten from the word as well. That's correct. You got me done. D-O-N-E, done is correct. Some. S-O-M-E is correct as well. Then you give me son, S-O-N. Admonish, correct as well. Her, H-E-R, dime, D-I-M-E. Dime can be gotten from admonisher as well. Then you give me, you said demon. Demon. Okay, yes, demon can be gotten from admonisher as well. Then you gave me S-H-I-N. What does that mean, though? S-H-I-N. Or did you want to write shine? Excuse me. Did you want to write shine? Because shine can actually be got from that word. Then you gave me share. S-H-A-R-E works. Yeah, it did work. Then you gave me shore. S-H-O-R-E works as well. Then you gave me shoe. Shoe from admonisher. S-H-O-E, shoe. Okay. Then you went on to magnetizer. Magnet, correct. Time is also correct. You gave me meat. M-E-A-T, meat is correct. Then you gave me neat. Neat is also correct. You gave me net is correct. Ten. Is also correct. Then you gave me team. T-E-A-M is also correct. Then you gave me meant. I meant M-E-A-N-T. Meant is correct as well. Then you gave me mean. M-E-A-N is correct. N-I, hold on.

0: Knight, N-I-T-E. It's actually informal. It's actually informal. It's just an informal way, but okay. Let's see that it works as well. Then you gave me Rite, R-I-T-E, which is also an informal word for traditional ceremony, traditional rites. Anyways, let's move on to N-E-E-T. What does N-E-E-T mean? N-E-E-T stands for Not in Education, Employment, or Training. So it's an acronym. Does that work? Anyways, moving on. You said you gave me meat. M-E-E-T. Meat is correct. Game. G-A-M-E is correct. Margin. M-A-R-G-I-N is correct. Merge. M-E... Uh-huh. M-E-R-G-E-R. No, merge. M-E-R. M-E-R-G-E. Actually, G-E. It's also correct. Then you gave me gain. Gain is also correct. You got it from... then you gave me gaze. G-A-Z-E. Gaze works. Greet. English is so beautiful. My goodness. It's so great. A grate for magnetizer, does that work? G-R-E-A-T. Yes, grate works. Then you give me greet. Greet, greet, greet. G-R-E-E-T. Greet works. And green. Green. G-R-E-E-N. Correct. And that was how many words? Let's see how many words was that. 1, 2, 3, 4, 5, 6, 7, 8, 9, 10, 11, 12, 13, 14, 15, 16, 17, 18, 19, 20. Oh my goodness. Eckhart Johnson, well done. This next one here says, good evening. Ooh, this is a lot. Soba, really? Soba? I'm not Soba. Okay, I am Ebony. I'm pretty sure you knew that. Everybody knows Soba from the lounge. Okay, so for admonisher, you said Amid, A-M-I-D, or this is a Lord, A-M, Amen. Aha, Amen can be gotten from admonisher. Admonish, obviously, admires, A-D-M-I-R-E-S, admires, admire. Ears, you gave me ears, yes. Earn. Earn works as well. E-A-R-N. Uh-huh. Earns. What is all this plural and singular and plural? Man. M-A-N. Man works. You gave me main. M-A-I-N. Uh-huh. Men. Okay. Men works. Mean. Mean and means work. Mend. Mind. M-I-N-D, mind, my. What is all this singular and plural that you do? That's what I'm wondering now. How are these words so plenty? How are they so plenty? You were putting singular, plural, so... Okay. It's a lot. It's a lot, and time is not our friend at all. Time is not our friend. We have to move to the next segment of the show. We're not supposed to be doing this now, but I, like I said, I wouldn't have forgiven myself if I didn't do it. Rend. Reason, shame. Is that shame? S-H-A-M-E. Okay. Ah, it's a lot. Chino from Woji. Well done. Well done to Chino from Woji. Okay. Moving on to this next one from Julia Jules. Julia Jules. Okay, I see a lot. Well done, well done, well done, well done as well. I will not be able to go through all of them on air, but I will. Jules, I'm going to go through your one. And anyone that is not a word, I will send you a message and let you know. But anyways, thank you so much, the Jules, Eckert, and who was the other person? Chino from Woji, well done. And Ken, well done as well. Thank you so much for every single person who tried out the anagram game. All right, I'm just going to play you one song. Yeah, maybe two. And when I come back, it's going to be time for the drive time tete-a-tete. Don't go anywhere. Stay right here. 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I am Ebony. Good evening.
1: Total nostalgia.

Okay, welcome back to the show. In case you're just tuning in, it is such a good time for you to have just tuned in, all right? It is time for the Drive Time Tete-a-Tete, where we get to talk about love, life, and everything in between. I am Ebony, by the way. Okay, we're going to do this from now all the way till 8:30. The matter that we have on ground is big. It's a huge kasala, all right? It's a family feed and family palava. All right, and I would love to hear your thoughts, you know, on this story that I'm about to share with you, which is a real life experience that is happening to a couple as we speak. Okay, so I like to use fictional names. So if for whatever reason your name falls into any of the category, just know that, you know, it was just a coincidence. All right, so it's a problem between a husband and a wife. We're going to call the wife Nengi, and we're going to call the husband Tamara. All right. Tamara and Nengi have been married for 7 years. 7 years. So now they have a daughter. Now, Tamara is still now inside when the second year into their marriage. Tamara really did something that broke Nengi's heart. He cheated. He cheated with someone that Nengi knew. According to Nengi, it was a woman who attended their church. All right, they had an affair, and you know, everything came out before the church actually knew about it. But after a while, he apologized and whatnot, and you know, the issue died. Now it's been 7 years. They had their baby the same year that he cheated with the woman from church. Now, Tamara has been saying, I mean, come on now, 7 years is a long time. Let's have another baby. And Nengi says over her dead body that she would never have another baby for him. And he says, why? And she says that, you know, that the cheat that he cheated, that she has forgiven him, that but she can never forget, because she still believes that maybe sometime in the future he will do it again. That so she just wants to know that this only child that she has, you know, let her just hold this one and know that she has used it to solidify their marriage. I don't know why people say that. I mean, I'm just deviating a little bit. Are you saying that people who got married and couldn't have children, their marriage is not solidified? Well, anyways, I hear that a lot. Now, Tamara had to, you know, go to the families, call their families together and say, look, this is what, you know, your child is saying. Now, before you say, oh, you should go and find another woman, Tamara does not believe in polygamy because he comes from a polygamous home and it was a terrible experience for him. So he says he doesn't want to do polygamy. So the option of him going to marry another wife is not even there for him, because he is the one that say no, he wants all his children from one woman. All right. Now, Tamara, Nengi is putting her foot down and says, I'm not having any other child in this marriage. I am not bringing another child into this marriage. This is all that you're going to get. And now, so Tamara is like, no, I'm your husband. I have the right to let you know that I want another child. And Nengi is like, no, it's my body. It's my choice. I have a choice to dictate how many children I want in this marriage. And this one that we have given you is all that you are going to get. So that's the back and forth. The family is fighting, and you know, but Tamara is not, like I said, he's totally against polygamy. But how do you think they can settle this issue? Now, Tamara, the family is saying that Nengi does not have any rights to detect how many children they will have in the marriage. You know, the family, Tengi's family says, well, it's her body. She says it's only one she wants to give, you know, your son, then it is one she wants to give her son. So now the issue now has even gone beyond Tamara and Nengi. Now Nengi's family is actually supporting and say, if she's that one, she says she gave you. It's not as if she did not give you, okay? She gave you a child. So if it's only that one she says she wants to give you, she has a right to detect that. And Tamara's family is saying, no, a woman does not have a right to detect how many children she can have in the marriage. Very dicey situation. Anyways, this whole crazy situation, how do you think that they can handle it? How do you think that because it's been 7 years, he cheated in his second year and they've been married for 7 years. And so this is something that happened like 5 years ago. She said she has forgiven, but she did not forget. Okay, she did not forget, and she's not ready. She will not
be having any other child in the relationship. Now, the main question I want to say is the question that the stand that Nengi's family is having. Nengi's family says she has a choice. She has a right, rather, to dictate how many children they can have in the marriage. And she says this is the only one she wants to have. Then so be it. All right. Do you think a woman has the right to dictate how many children they should have in a marriage? That's the question that, you know, that is on the lips of everyone who has heard this situation. And how do you think that Tamara should can handle this situation? Now, to be part of the conversation, the number to call is 0802-4000-911. That is the number to call. Or you could send me a WhatsApp message. I'd love to read your thoughts. The number is 0704-4994-911. Does a woman have a right to dictate how many children that a union should have? Okay. And how do you think that Tamara should handle the situation? I'd love to read your thoughts and also hear your voice telling me how you think that Tamara should handle the situation. Once again, the call line is 0802-4000-911. On WhatsApp, it is 0704-4994-911. How do you think they can handle the situation? And don't forget the question: does a woman actually have a right to determine how many children they can have in a union? All right, let me know what you think on this situation. Call me up or send a WhatsApp message. I'd love to hear your thoughts.

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1: Hello.
2: Hello, good evening.
1: Good evening to you. I am Ebony. What's your name?
2: Okay, my name is Victor.
1: All right, so Victor, you heard the story, yeah?
2: Yes, I heard the question and I heard your narration of the story.
1: All right, so go ahead and tell me what you think.
2: The question is, the woman does not have the right to say she has, that she wants to give that to only one child, that she has given him a child.
1: Okay.
2: As long as you're married, it's a two-way thing, an agreement. That's the first thing.
1: Okay.
2: And secondly, the Bible says, for this reason, that a man leaves his parents, father, mother. So I believe that from the initial, they should have had an agreement. How many children should we have? How many children should we have? That's one. I know that the man has, I'm not supporting the man though, he has stayed in his path. But, and I also know that there's a consequence for every action. And that consequence is what he's seeing now. So he has to plead, beg, pray until she accepts. It's not what he will do by saying, I'm a man, you must. It doesn't happen that way. The woman must be at peace. The woman must be near to accepting your apology.
1: But it's in 5 years now. Do you think he should keep on, it's in 5 years that this incident happened. He should keep on, trying to plead
2: with her. The other thing I would say is, if the man knows any person that the woman respects and fears and adores, he can pass through that means.
1: Her family is standing with her and saying, if she says that's all she's giving, he should, go with it.
2: But I didn't get that.
1: Her family, you are saying someone that she adores, many a times, which is usually a family member, her family is standing with her and saying, these are the consequences of your action. So, deal with it. So, because you still think you should look for somebody else to try to, talk to her about it?
2: It must not necessarily be a family member.
1: Okay, I see.
2: I've been married for like 21 years. And yes, we've had issues, but I've never had any cause to go and say, my father, my mother, brother and sister, this one, come. From the initial, I understood the role of a man, and my wife understands her role as a woman.
1: Okay.
2: So everybody has got to understand their responsibility and their roles in marriage. And so when one says, it's like a business, when one says in his own part, you find a way and ensure that part that you are taking is restored, or is redeemed. And so the man has more of the work to be done.
1: Okay.
2: I don't blame the woman though, because she's wounded.
1: Yeah.
2: She's hurt. So that's my little contribution though.
1: All right, thank you so much for sharing your thoughts, and enjoy the rest of the show. Keep those calls coming in at 0802-4000-911. In case you're just tuning in and you're wondering what we're talking about, it's a case of a couple, Tamara and Nengi, who've been married for 7 years. In the second year of their marriage, Tamara stepped out. He stepped out and cheated with someone that goes to the same church as them. It was everywhere. The church knew about it. There was a lot of counseling and whatnot. And they've been living. She didn't leave him anyway. They're still together. Now, it's been 7 years now in the marriage, and they have a daughter. And Tamara has raised it, a lot of times, and says, I need another child. But Nengi says, child, hell no, you're not getting any child from this relationship anymore. Thank God that we already have this one. This is the only child that we are going to get out of this marriage after you broke my trust. I'm not going down that road with you, okay? I have decided that I am not going to have another child. And Tamara is upset. Like, you can't detect to me, you know, how many children. You're telling me that you're going to give me just one child. He involves their families and says, look, you know, and she says her take is final. She's not going to have any other child. And interesting part is that Nengi's family is standing behind her and say, if she says that's what she's going to do, that is what she's going to say. But Tamara's family, on the other hand, is saying that a woman does not have a right to dictate how many children they can have in a marriage, you know. But the family is saying, but these are the consequences, like the first caller said, consequences of the action that your son, you know, that for the sin that he committed. Now, before you say, oh, you should go and marry another woman, Tamara is a church boy. He does not believe in polygamy because he comes from a polygamous woman. He says, no, I am not going down that route. So the question, does a woman really have the right to dictate how many children they should have in a marriage? And how do you think that Tamara should handle the situation? Now, to be part of this conversation, you can either call me up or send a WhatsApp message. I'd love to read your thoughts and also hear your voice. To read your thoughts, it's on WhatsApp, is 0704-4994-911. 0704-4994-911. Or you could call me up actually on 0802-4000-911. Hello.
2: Hello. Good evening, everyone.
1: Good evening to you. What is your name and where are you calling me from?
2: David is my name.
1: All right, David, please go ahead and share your thoughts.
2: Okay, I think this topic is a very important one because, number one, someone broke the trust that the partner had for him. And that is the thing of concern, but you shouldn't be the reason that the woman will say, not going to be a child anymore.
1: Okay.
2: And the family too, standing by her, is also causing another issue because they should be the one to talk to their daughter and say, okay, it has happened. And if it has happened, please move on. They're telling her to stick to her decision, I think is going to be an issue because this man, as you said, the church man, but I wonder this kind of church man that has to go outside and see. Maybe his own churchness.
1: We have all sinned and fallen short of the glory of God, brother.
2: I know. I'm not judging him, but let him not go that angle that he's a church man. If he's a church man, he should know how to hold himself. But that notwithstanding, I think the woman should reconsider her decision.
1: Okay.
2: Knows that could be an implication because if he continues and this man still needs a child, he might even be forced to go for another woman because someone might also give him an answer that he cannot keep, he cannot stick to this one child. I beg, he can go and remarry.
1: No, if you listen to the story, he does not believe in polygamy because he comes out of polygamy and that is not a route.
2: I heard you say that.
1: Yeah.
2: But the woman should also reconsider too. Conclusively, everybody, please, what is happening to this, our Friday program? For a while now, I've not, the music game show.
1: What private program is that? Sorry.
2: Hello?
1: What private program are you talking about?
2: The music game show that we play on Friday.
1: Jerry still does that on Fridays, on Friday evenings.
2: No. For some time now, I will tune in and I don't get it. I don't know.
1: Okay. I'll confirm that and hopefully you probably will hear it tomorrow.
2: All right. Thank you so much.
1: All right, then. Thank you so much for calling and enjoy the rest of the show. Keep those calls coming in. It's 0802 0802-4000-911. 0802-4000-911. Hello, good evening. Hello.
2: Hello.
1: Okay, I beg you, whatever you believe in, please turn down the volume on your radio.
2: All right, can you hear me clearly now?
1: All right, I am Ebony. What's your name?
2: Okay, my name is Ebony.
1: Please, you have to turn down that volume. It's the whole back is really disturbing.
2: Sorry?
1: Turn down that radio. Turn off your radio. The whole back.
2: My radio is off. My radio is off. I don't know what's causing it.
1: All right, go ahead.
2: Yeah, so my...
1: Oh, God. I'm so sorry. I do not know what is causing that very noisy background there. Please move away from your radio. Turn it off. For real, for real. The hallback is almost destroying my eardrums. Please do try and call me back if you can. And move away from your radio. Thank you. All right. Let's see who we have here. Hello? Hello?
2: Yeah, good evening.
1: Good evening to you. I am Ebony. What's your name?
2: My name is Gary from Port Harcourt.
1: Please go ahead and share your thoughts.
2: Yeah, I just wanted to discussion.
1: I'm sorry, what did you say?
2: I just needed to recap or to let me know what.
1: I can barely even hear you. Okay, you're talking to me as if no, we are in love. Anyways, keep those calls coming in. It's 0802-4000-911. 0802-4000-911. You can also send a WhatsApp message to 0704-499-4911. Okay, for those of you just tuning in, I'm going to say the story again. All right, this is a situation between Tamara and Nengi, who are a young couple who've been married for 7 years. But sadly, in the second year of the marriage, Tamara stepped out. He stepped out and cheated with a member of their church. Yes, he stepped with someone in church. The church was aware, everybody knew about it, and Nengi was broken. And that was the same year that they had their first child. You know, there's a lot of, you know, healing here and there, but apparently Nengi is saying, I forgive you. I mean, what would Jesus do? WWJD, you know, but, you know, I just can't get this. I can't forget this incident. Now, it's been 7 years, and Tamara wants another offspring. They already have an offspring, already have a daughter. He wants another daughter, but Nengi has put her foot down and says, no more offsprings in this marriage. This is all that you are going to get. Tamara gets upset and says, no, you don't have any right to tell me that. You are a woman, you can't even dictate to me how many children we should have in the marriage. So he involves their families. Now,

standing by her and says, well, if she says it's only one, she was going to give birth for you, then take it like that. But Samara's family is saying no, you know, he came from it and he doesn't want to go that route. They say, who no go? You know, no. Okay, so that is not even an option for Tamara. So what do you think, or how do you think that Tamara should handle this situation? You can call me up on 0802-4000-911 or send a WhatsApp message to 0704-4994-911.

Okay, do try and call me back if you can. And if you can't get through the phone line, do send a WhatsApp message. Do send a WhatsApp message to 0704-499-4911. How should Tamara handle the situation? And as a woman, a wife, a mother, does she not have a right to dictate how many children they should have in a marriage, considering the fact that she's the one who gets to carry the child? Okay, so let me know what you think by calling me up or sending a WhatsApp message. I'll go on a short break and I will be right back. Don't move a muscle. If I Were a Boy, Beyonce, this is a remix, and she had Robert Kelly on this one. Stay here and only here on Classic FM 91.1.

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1: Was R. Kelly right in this song, or there is actually something that Tamar can do about this really crazy situation? Okay, when a woman is fed up, women, is it true? There's nothing, absolutely nothing anybody can do about it? Let me know. All right, we're going to wrap this up pretty soon, but I'm just going to say the story, give a summary of the story one last time. So for those who didn't catch it, so you can drop your comment or you can call. Now, this is a case of a young couple. We'll call them Tamara and Nengi. They've been married for 7 years. In the second year of their marriage, Tamara stepped out. He cheated with someone that Nengi knows very well. And this was a member of their church. You know, it was a terrible situation. It was a terrible scandal. The church knew about it. You know, people who mattered in the church also, you know, knew about the situation. And that was the same year that they had their first child. Now, it's been 7 years, like I already said, and Tamara wants more children. And he has spoken to Nengi and said, what's going on? Nengi said, you're not getting no more children, or right? That's all you are going to get. And he said, no, you don't have any right to tell me how I'm going to get. I begged you and you say you've forgiven me. And I said, yes, I have forgiven you. But that situation, I can't seem to forget it. Okay. Now it gets really serious that she says, I'm intentionally not getting pregnant. So it's not a case of, you know, it's not happening. Okay. I am not bringing another child into this union. So he says, okay. He goes and involves their families in this, you know, tell them what is going on. So Tamara's family says, a woman does not have a right to dictate how many children they should have in a marriage. And Nengi's family is saying, if she say it's only that one she will give you, you will take it like that. So child is child. You're even lucky he gave you child. Okay, they're standing firm against her, behind her actually. Okay, now Tamara does not believe in polygamy. He doesn't believe in polygamy, so that is not even an option. So what do you think, or how do you think that Tamara can remedy this situation? And also, do you think that Tamara's family is right when they say that the woman has no right to dictate how many children, you know, that a union should produce, even, you know, considering the fact that she's the one who gets to carry them, she's the one who gets to birth them, all right? So she doesn't have a right to do that. What do you think? You can call me up or send a WhatsApp message, all right? The number to call is 0802-4000-911. 0802-4000-911. Or you can send a WhatsApp message to 0704-4994-911. I'll do the call line again. Is 0802-4000-911. Okay, or you send a WhatsApp message to 0704-4994-911.

0: Okay, I'm sorry. If that call didn't come in, it would be nice if you send me a WhatsApp message to 0704-499-4911. All right, I've got this message here that says, good evening, Ebony. Nobody has a sole right to decide how many kids, man or woman. It should be an agreement between them. Wounds heal, but the scars never go away. He didn't just cheat. He embarrassed his wife. She may have forgiven him, but she's still afraid that he might cheat again. 5 years is a long time, but he has also lived up to expectation. But has he also lived up to expectation, especially to clear her doubts? He should subtly appeal to her family to talk to persuade her. This is coming in from Chino from Uoji. All right, thank you so much for sharing your thoughts. This next one here says she doesn't love him. That's what this person said. Oh, you didn't drop your name, you didn't drop nothing. She doesn't love him. Is this really all about love? Well, like I always say, love means different things to different people. Okay, she says she doesn't love him. All right, so 0802-4000-911. Well, maybe you have a point, because love, from the, I'm going to say from the Bible definition, because I'm a Christian, right? You know, it covers a multitude of sin, right? Maybe you have a point. Maybe. Just maybe. Anyway, that was it just really occurred to me. All right, 0704-499-4911. Okay, that is the number to send your WhatsApp message to. Or you can call me up on 0802-4000-911. Does a woman have a right to dictate? All right, like Tamara's family here said that the woman does not have a right to dictate how many children she would birth in a marriage. Let's see who we have.
1: Ebony.
0: Hello, good evening. I am Ebony. Yes, you already know that. What is your name and where are you calling from?
1: It's Mr. Kepler on the line.
0: All right, please go ahead and share your thoughts.
1: Okay. Ebony, in order for everybody to be happy, for him to be happy, and for her to be happy, you understand, eh? I would have suggested to, you understand, either he goes to go to his bank if he has the money and buy an egg, you understand, or donate, you understand, or to have a baby again, or he goes and plays away match again to have a baby again.
0: You should wait, hold on. Did you just say buy an egg? When he buys the egg, he should swallow it with what? Music Emperor, that your suggestion was very weird. So when he buys the egg, what should he use it to do? He should use it to drink tea. You should just drink it with tea. If you wanted to say buy an egg, and you do know that surrogacy is not, it's not 2-5. It's not 2-5. It's not. Anyways, let's move on to this one. Hello.
1: Hello, everybody.
0: Yes.
1: Before.
0: Yeah, you said he should buy an egg and do what with it exactly?
1: Artificial insemination, I'm referring to, of course.
0: Okay, so who is going to carry the child?
1: It's a contract, man. You know, if that one is a contract, you just look for someone, you understand? And if that one is not cheating, you understand? Or he plays an away man. Simple. Since he says, he does not want to have a second wife and all of that, so that everybody will be happy. Understand?
0: I see.
1: Because, understand, in as much as they are one, understand, they have to, you know, they have to agree. Understand? They have to, even though they disagree, they have to, if they still want to be together, understand? They have to do something that will make both of them happy. At least he's happy, everybody's okay, he's okay, she's okay. You know, that's the thing. But I would suggest if you have, you can go and do a that information with someone. Since he does not want to have friends in any form. It's very simple, understand? That's just
0: understand.
1: And they can, you know, make sure they do that thing to come back to get ideas, fine, to agree again, understand? That's just simple.
0: Okay.
1: Thank you very much.
0: All right. Thank you so much for sharing your thoughts. Okay. Let's move on quickly. This next message here says, Okay, let me take this call first, and we'll come back to that one. Hello?
2: Ben.
0: Hello, good evening. I am Ebony. What's your name?
2: My name is Dickin Prince Eze. I'm calling from Abloma.
0: All right, go ahead and share your thoughts, please.
2: Okay. I want to warn every caller. Let everybody know what in concerning this.
0: Did you say you want to warn every caller? Is that what you just said?
2: No, see, the last conversation I had.
0: No, that was the wrong choice of word, but go ahead.
2: To make this call. Mm. Because people are saying a wrong thing, which is against the Bible. All right? Now, I found out that the man loved the woman, but to not chase the woman away from the house concerning her crime. Now, he ended up that this woman now, instead of this woman, I will cry to God for God to touch the husband and forgive her automatically.
0: I'm sorry. Hold on. Please. Are we on the same page? Did you listen to the story that I read out? You said the woman should cry to the husband. Did you hear any?
2: To God.
0: Okay.
2: So that the God now will touch the man's mind to forgive her automatically.
0: Forgive her for what exactly?
2: I don't know whether or not trial that the husband giving to her by saying that she will not get another child.
0: Okay.
2: Into the marriage, you know. Uh-huh. We're not supposed to hear this. If the woman now, for the fact you know that the kind of crime he committed before the husband, he wounded the heart of the man.
0: How?
2: So he's supposed to plead to the husband, the beggar, until he sees that the man's mind will calm down. It's not every man that will cherish it. And besides, the Bible made us to know that if a woman cheat on the husband, if you do, the man...
0: Can you hold on, please?
2: And give her...
0: All right, so you did not want to hold on. You were just going on and on and on. Did you even hear the story? Are you listening to something else? And you said the woman... At which part of this conversation did I ever say the woman cheated on the husband? I said the man cheated. You did not listen and you don't want to listen. And the first thing you say is that you want to warn other scholars. No, you can't. That sounds rude. Okay, first of all, you can't even say you want to warn people, warn adults, all right? Everyone is entitled to your opinion. But you are, I don't know, I think you listened to a different story. The man cheated. Did he beg for forgiveness? Yes, he did. Did she say she forgave him? Yes, but she said she hasn't forgotten. So it was the man that cheated. So I'm confused when you are saying he should turn the man's heart. I'm confused. You are the one that we should warn. Because I don't understand what you are saying here. You are trying to confuse everybody here. And I kept saying, hold on. You kept going, oh my goodness. I wanted to, you know, tell you the story, give you a quick summary, but you just wanted to just keep talking. My goodness, communication is a two-way thing. You didn't want to listen. So I actually did have to let you go. All right, so moving on. This one here says, good evening, Ebony. I'm assuming this wife's family is righteousness personified. They do not sin or even give offense. Yes, Tamara messed up. Mm-hmm. But as long as she remains in the marriage, she doesn't get to decide the number of kids. Both of them need to discuss and agree on such things. What planet did she come from? But since he knew how to cheat, he should also know how to press his wife's mumu button. Everyone has a price. And this is coming from Nengi. Okay, it's not this Nengi anyways, but you know, this is coming in from Nengi. All right, we hear you loud and clear. This next one here says, good evening, Ebony. I beg, for this number of years, does it mean they have not been having the inner room game? I think she doesn't love him anymore. It's better to part ways. Mara, you know you can actually do the inner room game. And I mean, she's a woman. She knows what she's doing. All right, women, everybody knows what they're doing. You can do the inner. She can do the poker for as long as you want to. And if as a woman you don't want to, if you are capable of, you know, having a baby and you don't want to, I mean, you know what to do, right? There's so many ways, you know, to handle that one. All right, 35 minutes past the hour of Oh, this person has been trying to call. I was going to wrap it up. But okay, try and call me back again. And that will be the last call I'll take tonight on the show. It's 0802-4000-911. 0802-4000-911. Is there any sin too big enough to be forgiven? All right. Hello?
1: Ebony.
0: Yes.
1: So you're saying that a woman being pregnant, that means you are saying it's great. Understand? At times.
0: I'm not trying to say. I actually did say it. She said she doesn't want to have another baby. I'm not indirectly saying it. She said it, so it's not an indirect thing. She
1: I mean, the instance you pointed out that for a woman, if she does not want to get pregnant, she knows how to.
0: Are you 2 years old? Yes, don't you know that already?
1: So indirectly saying that.
0: What?
1: Women that get pregnant. Anyway, Ebony.
0: Yeah, you called back. Your point is, what did you want to tell me another point from what you already said?
1: No, the point here is that, by the way, you say she has forgiven, but she has not forgotten. That means she has not really forgiven.
0: Okay.
1: The thing is there, so she has to. If she wants to be together, she has to heal. You understand? If not, for that crack to be coming up, there is already a crack. Understand? So she has to go for counseling. You understand? They have to work it out. That's another thing. In fact, that should even be the first thing first. You understand? They have to go for it. By the way, hi, Jules. Shout out to you, Jules. Mwah. Good night.
0: Okay. I really hoped you would have given somebody else the chance to actually do that call. But yeah, Emperor, thank you. Okay, let me just take this one. Hoping it's not the Emperor again. Hello?
3: Hello. Good evening.
0: All right, good evening to you. You're my last caller for tonight. I am Ebony. What's your name?
3: My name is Achiko. I'm calling from Kukoko.
0: All right, Achiko, please go ahead and share your thoughts.
3: Okay, so I've been listening to the story and every other person's comment. And as a matter of fact, the only thing I can deduct from the whole thing is the woman is actually fed up as far as love is concerned in the marriage.
0: Sorry, so what that about she's already was.
3: That are together. We know the man has already cheated and the woman said she forgave. But you can agree with me that the woman has not even forgiven him. That is why she's taking able to say that she's not going to have a baby for him any longer, which means the love is actually not very good. Whatever the man did to her must have pushed her to the extent that she made that kind of decision. For me, the best advice I'll give to the man is I think they should go separately. Because there's nothing they will do now because families have come in. And both families are taking sides already. Okay, so the man's family is siding with the man, and the woman's family is siding with the woman. So it's like two people, they have voted against each other. For me, it should be, let it end. Except you agree to just stay together, and, for the sake of whatever they have together. Awesome, thank you.
0: All right. Thank you so much, Ochiko, for sharing your thoughts. And that's the last call for tonight. Ochiko said they should go their separate ways. They are church people. Like, they are, if he believes in lots of things and another angle. She actually said she forgave. She has forgiven him because she has still been living with him. Okay, but it's she says she can't forget. She can't forget. She's only human, right? Is it possible to forgive somebody and not forget it? I mean, yes, you may not forget, but the reaction, your reaction, you won't use the reaction every time you remember it. You would not have you don't get a reaction. It's hard to forget, actually, if we want to be honest, if we want to be really sincere. It's really hard to forget, but then it's the way you react to the person, whenever you think, by the time you're not being stern, you're not being mean to the person, then that's when it feels like you've actually forgiven the person. Because there's a way someone will hurt you, actually will never forget, but you now move differently with the person. But when you keep punishing the person for the action, that's when it feels like you haven't forgiven, right? Did you think so? It's possible not to forget. It's possible not to forget. If it hit, there's a chord. If it hits really deep, it's possible not to, you know, to be able to just forget. Right? Am I right? Has somebody hurt you so bad that you forgive the person, you still talk to the person, you still are good to the person, but you still remember what that person has done to you, but you do not react to it. It doesn't react in the way that you treat the person. I think it's possible. People actually get to do that. Anyways, 40 minutes. It's time for me to go. It's time for us actually to go. On behalf of the Drive Time crew, myself, Ebony, and Jere, aka Baba for the Girls, we want to say a very big thank you to every single person who was part of the show. Thank you so much for choosing Classic FM. I mean, you had choices, but you decided to be here. Thank you so much for choosing us. We choose you right back all day and all night. We'll do this again tomorrow, same time, from 4 p.m. all the way till 9 p.m. Okay? As always, please, if you are still on the roads, I beg you, I'm down on bended knees. Please drive carefully. The road is not a racetrack. Please be cautious of other road users. You're one crash away from your disability or from your death. It is that serious. So please don't kill somebody and don't let somebody kill you. Run away from reckless drivers. All right. Please, please, please. Let's look out for one another. Security is everybody's business. No say, no consign you. Okay. If everybody turns a blind eye, you know what's going to happen. So if you see something, please say something. Let's hold each other's hands through this thing called life, all right? Be your brother's keeper for real. Don't just talk the talk. Make sure you do the talk. Practice exactly what you preach. Have yourself a beautiful night's rest. Please rest. Rest. You continue the hustle and bustle tomorrow, but give your body that rest that he needs. All right? From me to you, it's virtual big hugs and blowing you kisses. Good night.

0: say you love me.
1: And you said you love me, baby.
0: Love must have been blind, cause I sure didn't see this one coming.
1: I once was blind, but now I see.
0: My best friend, huh? They say keep the ones you love

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